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1: Hey yo, there's just one thing you cannot understand about women. 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

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You better be bump butler. Sure. Yeah. Ixi bump butler. So, alright. Bump butler body photo. I keep the kitty. Sure. Yeah, I keep the kitty. Sure. Yeah, I keep the kitty. Sure.

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1: Stories making headlines: Brown Mokgotsi's arrest confirmed, Ntolashe's dismissal not a surprise. Good morning and welcome to the news at 6. Lawyers representing alleged political fixer Brown Mokgotsi have confirmed that he has been arrested. Mokgotsi's legal representative, Rasati Sekgadia, told SABC News that the arrest happened shortly after Mokgotsi concluded his testimony at the Matlanga Commission in Pretoria. Police have said a suspect had been arrested for defeating the ends of justice after allegedly staging an attempted assassination. Sekgadia says they are worried about Mokgotsi's condition in police custody.
2: The arrest happened immediately after our client giving testimony at the commission, outside the commission office. Yes, the details are not that clear now, but the information that we have before us is that yes, it relates to defeating the hands of justice case in First Lawrence.

0: That's correct. We believe we just trumped up charges, which may have been motivated by our client's stance in relation to his evidence in the Matlanga Commission. We are just more concerned about the fact that they arrested him and he's probably hungry wherever he is. He's probably cold. So we are concentrating on making sure that we keep him warm.
1: Diesel users are in line for some fuel price relief in June after two consecutive months of increases. The latest data from the Central Energy Fund shows that the prices of both grades of diesel are likely to come down by about 4 rand 41 cents and 3 rand 52 cents per litre. The over recovery on the retail price for paraffin is also substantial at 3 rand 71 cents a litre. The increase in the petrol price is expected to be less pronounced next month at about 18 cents a litre for 95 octane and 13 cents for 93 octane, analyst Grant Nader.
2: So the actual petrol price expected, if you take that 50% tariff coming out of that, it's going to be close between, you know, 160 and 2 rand, so all about 1 rand 60 to 1 rand 70 for petrol. And diesel would be a significant cut of 3 to 4 rand, but again, they are trying to phase back that tax relief they gave us. So you're looking at a cut of around 2 rand based on current prices month to date.
1: The Portfolio Committee on Social Development says the dismissal of CCC Dolashe as minister did not come as a surprise, considering the serious allegations against her. President Cyril Ramaphosa dismissed Dolashe on Thursday without providing any reason. Dolashe is facing several allegations, including misleading parliament about the vehicles she received from the Chinese on behalf of the ANC Women's League. The vehicles are alleged to have been registered in her children's name, Committee Chairperson Bridget Masango.
3: The decision by the Honorable President was not a surprise. In fact, you know, you never know when it is going to happen, but for all intents and purposes, it was to be expected. The allegations were many, they were scathing, and the evidence, some of the evidence that was put forward was quite, let me say, undeniable.
1: The case against 11 accused, including 5 Mexican nationals who were arrested in connection with a larger-scale illegal drug lab in Swartwagens in Northwest, has been postponed by the local magistrate court for 7 days. This is for interpreters to be organized, among other things. Hawks spokesperson Katlego Mogale.
4: The members of forensic science laboratories are still collecting evidence as well as counting as to how much these drugs were worth, as well as the equipment that has been used. Also, product that has been amassed is up to 481 kilograms, which amounts to almost millions. And when we add with the equipment, we are looking at least 1 billion rand. At this stage, we are looking at this incident as transnational drug trafficking.
1: That was all for this hour. A quick recap on the top story. Lawyers representing alleged political fixer Brown Mohodzi have confirmed that he has been arrested. For SABC News on True FM, I am Lukanyo Papani.
5: Lukanyo.
1: Hi, Aya.
5: Just in a minute, we have into imposter syndrome. Look at your confidence gap.
1: Is it?
5: Yes. Stick around. I've been going to Nokka Gambetse today, a life coach and a career consultant. That might
1: interesting.
5: That should give you an idea when I speak of a career consultant.
1: Okay.
5: But stick around. You're going to hear more from him. Up in Kubin.
1: Sharp,
5: Mpulapoli, she's back again. Go 7 o'clock right now. Maskum get a Sukbuliseku interchange.
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5: Ikamalam jung ayabonga kekana, 16th of May, namhlanje 2026. 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
8: After receiving and carefully considering the senior council opinion, the National Executive Committee have recorded our unanimous support for the President's decision to lodge that review application in the High Court, accompanied by any other legal procedures as his lawyers may advise.
7: Umbalula uthi lo mba wephalaphala oqhubekayo awuzukuphazamisana nomsebenzi kaRhulumente we-ANC okanye amalungiselelo onyulo lomasipala oluzayo.
8: The judgment of the Constitutional Court does not interrupt the work of the state. The judgment of the Constitutional Court does not interrupt the work of the branches. The judgment of the Constitutional Court does not interrupt the work of the government of national unity. The parliamentary process that the judgment has activated will run its course.
7: I-NEC kwangqinile ukuba kuza konyula iqela elithwaliswe uxanduva kumaphondo eGauteng neMpuma Koloni kulandela ukuphelelwa lixesha kobunkokheli nolibaziseko lokuba kuhlala iinkomfa kula maphondo mabini.
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12: We have made considerable progress with our draft. It's substantially more work done than the draft given at the last meeting, what was it, about 2 weeks or so ago. We are looking to finalize our draft by this coming Friday in view of the extended deadline to the 12th of June, and we propose that if we submit our draft by no later than Friday, it would be the 22nd.
11: U-Arense uthe umhla omiselweyo wekomiti womhla weshumi elinesibini kwinyanga kaJuni ukuba kuqoqunjelwe lomsebenzi kuquka nezindululo zayo akuzungafikelelwa kuwo nanjengoko bekugqetyiwe.
12: That the committee would have the whole of the week of the 25th to consider their own inputs, say by the 29th, and we could reconvene to discuss issues arising from the committee's consideration of the draft report, inputs, and we would then finalize the report in that week of the 5th of June, so that we could then fairly comfortably make the deadline of the 12th.
5: Ngu-Advocate Norman Arense Senior Counsel lo mphulaphula noyi evidence leader pha ad hoc committee ephanda ke izitsholo zongenelelo kulwaphulo-mthetho urhwaphilizo as well as ifuthelo zopolitiko kwi-criminal justice system yelo. 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So you won't get to hear nor see iMadlaka Commission for a while. They'll be back again next month. Kodwa ke izolo bavale on a higher note. 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The motor I can go Phosphorus, I think that was last year.
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5: It's Ayabonga Gekada and it's quarter past six. 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Not at times that awunazo as capabilities, you do have qualities zoba ungayenza lento but still uyazoyikisela. What causes that and how can we fix that? We are joined emncebeni ngoyi career consultant as well as life coach and author uGqirha Sanele Gamede. Doc, for your time, thank you sikhongwele sokubulisa.
13: Angibingelele bhuti wami, ngibulise kuwe nakubalaleli bakhe ekuseni. Kusile
5: and thank you very much for uvuka. I can imagine ebusika, I mean to say. Doc, you know, when sitting get imposter syndrome, it's as if this is a big word you got to see for until one says confidence gap. But I'm sure you can give us more by doing any kind of sitting.
13: Confidence gap, imposter syndrome, is the end of the age.

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1: 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There seems to be a common denominator, which is you nokungazi tembi abilities zakho, right?
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1: And you know, Doc, how, like, where do we draw the line? 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
1: And I think you have touched on Uba, we need to change our perspective, find ourselves in mentors that will assist us going forward. Doc, I wish we had more time, but I think Umphulaphuli now knows Ndogokubana this is not something a permanent, they can fix it moving forward. For your time, thank you, Sabonel.
0: Ngiyabonga kakhulu for
1: isikhathi sakho. Life coach as well as author. It's never too late.

0: change perspective yako and how you view life. One of abantu who decided to change his perspective, the architect sabe sinqokola nayo emva kwale ivenkile. He's walking from Cape Town to Durban to raise awareness ngolwakhiwo lwezindlu. I'm looking forward to that conversation, but right after this.
1: Catch top billing this Thursday on S3 as Sozibini meets boxing champ Kevin Larina ahead of his world title defense. Fez, Jonathan and Ryle compete for cover story glory. SA Lifestyle combines with French chic in a castle of a home. And rapper Gigi LaMaine talks legacy over high tea. That's top billing this Thursday evening at 7. Repeat Sunday at 1 on S3. 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
0: 23 minutes past 6. Masinqokole ngokumphulaphuli naye oyi architect uWandile Mthiyane. In fact, usuka at Durban and he's headed towards okanye to Cape Town. But olohambo phulaphulu ayilohambo ngemoto ngabhayisekile, uhamba ngenyawo. But you tell us more uba kutheni he decided to walk about 1,600 kilometers. Dear Vinto, as we speak, Mr. Jeffrey Spey. Wandile, in Kubanis, come with the Sukbulis.
2: I'm get your boot with it, Nibanam Sagas.
0: Buno had a flight to Wandile, Buno Ambang, get pass, Buno cyclist. People, others cycle, but when you chose to walk barefooted, why?
2: Yeah. Sagas, first of all, just so good to Jay. Gilungi, second man, Gisuget, Green, and get Cape Town.
0: Yeah.
2: Gosetegwini Gwamashu, Giwaka, 1,600 kilometers.
0: My goodness.
2: In the equivalent to Ama Marathon or Ford. Yeah, well,
0: that's common, that right?
2: Yes. That is why I started a little humble. Mshakas Woti, Mobuga Seste, Safia Gumiaga, and Gutetti, Saturin Kuleleg, Koto, Abantawaningi, Basalindi. Particularly over 2.5 million people are still waiting for a home. We RDP. Kumina lenti personal ngoba 2 months ago, we were selling u Antoine. And when I got the call, the first thing I thought about was ukuthi ku 2001 ngingane kwafika umasipala wazobhala inamba kumnyango wakhe. Ashu go to 1167, the number I was talking about RDP. So when I heard go to Selegile, the first thing I thought about was how who says they were shown at Elindil. And unfortunately, his story is like unique. But I think about to as a Belinde, Emikulungwan, Emnyaga, sorry, I'm a decade, Emnyaga, I'm a Sabelinde, Impiro Yabong. So their work is to raise the awareness of affordable housing. And around the same time, I got accepted to Harvard because of the working in the Yoguti Ngi Survey on Alento, affordable housing, Ngi 70 AI. So it is to raise awareness for affordable housing, Kanye, Noguti Ngi raise my funds, which in Guazoguti Funde Harvard in Buye, Nizo Caesar in Pagatiagit.
0: Tell us about the work you do, and also maybe when you say affordable housing, in context, what do you mean, ngayo? 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
2: Yes. So men kuluma nge affordable housing, kuluma ngawo ama government subsidized housing like RDP. 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
0: Did you look over experience that you've mhlambi encountered kwendawo sele ulele kuzo so far?
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0: yeah,
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0: Look, Wandile, we wish you all the best, and I think this is more than just a walk, but it will change impilo zabantu in the near future. And for your time, thank you very much, Sabulela.
2: Wandile
0: Mthiyane. So vile into bana ke you can support him ngendlela ezahlukileyo. 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Masibane ngomso between 6 and 7 on News Review. Sabe sicokola ngesigqibo sikamongameli sokucela umngeni i-report ye-section 89. So difuna mphulaphula uthi next time uncokola nabantu uvele into yobana hayi guys, have you read the report? I-report ithi one of the findings, one of the recommendations, one of discussions, terms of references. So sabe singena nzulu kuyo. Sichaza uba yintoni kanye kanye, awufuna uphoswa. Ukhona ke uzipsi selengxangile ukuphathela i-fresh start. Till then, goodbye.

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1: 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Seize the opportunity to stand up! 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

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Nanga Maphoyisa, Belo BPC, Naked Souls, Durban, on hashtag The Fresh Start at 12 FM, 89.3 to 107.8, like no one else. A big shout out goes out to Ayabonga Kekana for holding it down on Interchange. Yeah, we are going on next weekend on Saturday morning between 6 and half past 6. Good morning and welcome to The Fresh Start. And of course, we do this thing up until 9. Thank you so much for choosing True FM. Lukumbuze siyafumaneka ku DSTV 816. How's your week been? How's your heart? Yay, I got asked a weird but funny question by my Uber driver. Uti, how did I know my ngai yanfanela or is anfanela? Such a weird but funny question, right? And you know what? I think in like, yeah, or pov not in like, because it's not a problem. I think my thing is that I don't conform. Mna guys, I do my own thing. As long as I'm comfortable. If you think I'm ugly, who cares? You understand? So I was like, you know what? I'm done with Inwele and Tiniwe. Let me cut my hair. So and I didn't care. The outcome meeting, I didn't care a bit. It was such a weird question, right? But funny at the same time. How's your week been? 072-999-8092. And this is how we kickstart the show.

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1: You carry our hopes, our dignity, and the South African dream. 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

0: And this is how we kickstart your Saturday morning, Mr. Show, teaming up with X Music and Mgabazi Kwampumelelo. Ahead of that one, we had Techno with Pana on hashtag the first starter trip. M89.3 207.8. Like no one else. And of course, we are together up until 9. So Ngandong Dombozoko with the Twin Club.
1: Hashtag the first start. Good morning, Z.
0: Good morning.
1: Too much. And then I was in a Saturday. Doesn't even get a refund till the last hour. Keep up the good show. Tangas bunge.
0: As bunge. Thank you so much, Dazane, for pulling through. How's your week been? Coming up on the show, we have a hot box. We have two listeners the show about choosing ingoma zabo last week. Asiyazi ukuba kuzowina bani namhlanje. Please make sure uba uyavota on our Facebook page. We are Trev M on Facebook and the hashtag is hashtag hotbox.
2: 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Trev M, like no one else. 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
3: MK Productions, Umtunzi, Sfundo, Freeman, Gumende, Umaula Seka. Last week at number 5, still at number 5, Nagleveki. In public, is it a good thing for Ijan to perform or to sing along to female vocals? Ikule lengoma during the people. Would you give it thumbs up or thumbs down?
4: I know, but guys, because what do you mean they can't sing along? Please allow my man to be himself. Please allow him to do karaoke.
2: Sizibala zoyithethi ngemiqibelo from 10 a.m. to 1 p.m. like no one else.

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1: Stories making headlines: Brown Mokgotsi's arrest confirmed and Tolashe's dismissal not a surprise. Good morning and welcome to the news at 7. Lawyers representing alleged political fixer Brown Mokgotsi have confirmed that he has been arrested. Mokgotsi's legal representatives, Rasadi Sekgatha, told SABC News that the arrest happened shortly after Mokgotsi concluded his testimony at the Matlanga Commission in Pretoria. Police have said a suspect had been arrested for defeating the ends of justice after allegedly staging an attempted assassination. Sekgatha says they are worried about Mokgotsi's condition in police custody.
2: The arrest happened immediately after our client giving testimony at the commission, outside the commission office. Yes, the details are not that clear now, but the information that we have before us is that, yes, it relates to a defeating of defeating the hands of justice case in Fort Lauderdale. That's correct. We believe it just trumped up charges, which may have been motivated by our client's stance in relation to his evidence in the Matlanga Commission. We are just more concerned about the fact that they arrested him and he's probably hungry wherever he is. He's probably cold, so we are concentrating on making sure that we keep him warm.
1: Three people have been killed in a head-on collision between two vehicles on the N1 road at Botlhokwa in Limpopo. Police say the occupants of both vehicles died on the scene last night. A man and a woman were occupants of one vehicle, and the other deceased man was a lone occupant and a driver. Traffic officials suspect unsafe overtaking as a possible cause of the collision. Police spokesperson Malisela Lidwaba says a police card was found inside the vehicle of the driver who was traveling alone.
3: Police discovered one deceased occupant inside the Hyundai i20. The victim, who was alone in the vehicle, was certified dead at the scene by emergency medical services personnel. The deceased was reportedly found in possession of a police appointment card inside the Toyota Corolla Sprinter. Rescuers found two occupants, a male and a female, trapped inside a wreckage. Emergency rescuer team used the jaws of life to extricate the victims from the vehicle. Both occupants were unfortunately certified dead at the scene.
1: The Portfolio Committee on Social Development says the dismissal of Sisi Tolashe as minister did not come as a surprise, considering the serious allegations against her. President Cyril Ramaphosa dismissed Tolashe on Thursday without providing any reason. Tolashe is facing several allegations, including misleading parliament about the vehicles she received from the Chinese on behalf of the ANC Women's League. The vehicles are alleged to have been registered in her children's names, committee chairperson Bridget Masango.
4: The decision by the Honorable President was not a surprise. In fact, you know, you never know when it is going to happen, but for all intents and purposes, it was to be expected. The allegations were many, they were scathing, and the evidence, some of the evidence that was put forward, was quite, let me say, undeniable.
1: The case against 11 accused, including 5 Mexican nationals who were arrested in connection with a larger-scale illegal drug lab in Swartwagens in North Roost, has been postponed by the local magistrate court for 7 days. This is for interpreters to be organized, among other things.
5: The members of forensic science laboratories are still collecting evidence as well as counting as to how much these drugs were worth, as well as the equipment that has been used. Also, product that has been amassed is up to 481 kilograms, which amounts to almost millions. And when we add with the equipment, we are looking at least 1 billion rand. At this stage, we are looking at this incident as transnational drug trafficking.
1: That was all for this hour. A quick recap on the top story. Lawyers representing alleged political fixer Brown Mokgotsi have confirmed that he has been arrested. For SABC News on True FM, I am Lukhanyo Phaphane.
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0: Texas Hold'em, Beyonce pulling through on hashtag the fresh start at True FM. It's 89.3 to 107.8, like no one else. One of my favorite songs from the Cowboy Carter album. Absolutely love it. Released back in 2024. I think it was 2 years ago, right? Oh, Beyonce, we're ready for another album. Beyonce is ready for another album and she's ready now to South Africa for Itoya Kaya Africa. We are very much ready. Anyway, good morning. If you've just joined us, thank you so much for joining us. 9 minutes after seven and hashtag the fresh start.
1: Hi, Zips. Kondo.
0: I'm good.
1: Still now, so.
0: Oh, man.
1: Thank you. Siana Kabef.
0: Oh, Tamsiana. Thank you so much, Tamsiana, for pulling through. We have two songs on Hotbox. We have Apiwe Hopo. I hope I'm pronouncing his name correctly. Apiwe. Gwase Cape Town. Uchuze Unaledi. Apiwe. And then we have Uonke Magaza. Uchuze Internet Ati. Uwama nabana mshadu Hotbox. 072-998-092. 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And the hashtag is hashtag Hotbox. 086-000-2375. Inambazo swone lagui.
2: 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Itemba
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2: 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Our dancers aren't just moves, they're medicine. 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

0: Lover Down, Bad Bunny, and this one is called I Like It. Ahead of that one, we had KO, Gemini Major, Major League, Eloy on hashtag The Fresh Start at True FM, 89.3 to 107.8, like no one else. We have two songs on Hotbox. We have Apiwe Obo from Cape Town, Uchuzeya Kingoma, and we have Uonke Magaza. Apiwe Obo chose Una Lady, Apiwe, and then Uonke Magaza chose Internet RT 086-000-2375. On Facebook, we are True FM, and of course, the hashtag is hashtag The Fresh Start, hashtag Hotbox. Yeipo amanai kwezi ngoma zethu, masqale on... 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
0: Thank you so much, Strivey, for pulling through. 072-999-8092. We have two songs. We have Unaliti. We have Apiwe Obo. We have Onge Magaza. 072-999-8092. Why ding us for many comments zenu on Facebook? On social media. Okay, got it. We have one for Apiwe Obo. Okay. Maskangele, Usiabonga, Nfundushe, with hashtag The Fresh Start. Good morning, Zips. Waiting for you. That's another one. Uti Umposi Amazakaba Matiwane. Uti, good morning, Zips. Waiting for you. Usmamelu Sentalukana. Utu Zimasa Nklansi. Good morning. 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Uti, waiting for you. Uti, Ndi Tandela Wonge, Umdu, Ondazio from Keto Tornado. 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Thank you so much, Keto. 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Utruman Scosh Ntusana with hashtag The Fresh Start. Uti, I am going with internet at Kai City Kajana until 9. Thank you so much. Utufaku Bondo Tata. Good morning, Msasi Unjani. Uti, Ngudumza Ekuwa. Thank you so much, Dumza Ufezi Fezi Okuhle. Uti, good morning. 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Hashtag The Fresh Start. 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Ndise Tribini Emakrohweni. 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Aman. 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
0: Waiting for you chomam. 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
2: Okay.
0: So, mom. Kaska kulu yons for pulling through. Masjong omnyengeni leo on Facebook. Okay, ubafunzi, borasta mukumela, utus mamele from Gweneni at Emeli ka Jamaica Street. Pull through. We have two songs. We have Uonke Magaza. Uonke Magaza chose internet ati and then Apiwe Obo chose naledi Apiwe 086-000-2375. Oganyus tumeleli voice note yako 072-999-8092.

0: 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Like no one else, we have two songs. We have Apiwe Obo, which is Apiwe, Unaledi Apiwe, and then we have Onke Magaza with Internet RT. Quickly, Masjonge's new comments as Ngenileo on Facebook. Oh, Patuchedzo, Master Munyai with hashtag The Fresh Start. Good morning, Zips. Oti waiting for you, Naledi Apiwe, Usmambiluse Soweto, Echiawelo, Awelo Park. Thank you so much, Pathu. Uti Ujiz Black Star, hashtag The Fresh Start. Uti Naledi Apiwe, all the B. Oh, love it. Thank you so much for pulling through. Jeez, Masive. Ongenileyo, indobano tini na kwi voice notes zethu on WhatsApp.
1: 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Tazeyno bakari akhatanga sibongi.
0: Sibonge. Thank you so much, Tazeyno. We have 3 votes. Onke, we have 2, 4, 6, 8, 10, 11 votes. Ku Apiwe Obo wase Cape Town. Thank you so much, Apiwe, for pulling through with ingoma yakho. Inkosi kakhulu nakuwe onke. Sanvisa ingoma ka onke. So if now ufuna ukompita next week ku Hotbox, please send me a song. Asifuni gospel song, asifuni maskandi, asifuni old R&B songs. You can have your new R&B, like your internet artists, your Naledi Apiwes, your Makadis, your Mandy Sikyanchis, your Amanda Black. 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

0: ingoma ka onke cetyana internet athi oh absolutely love it. 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
2: 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Hi guys, this is Apuopo. 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
1: Thank you so much, Choma. 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Zinto zakho is. 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Now singena ku accounts and creators worth following. Now sifuna utheke ke your favorite creators on social media. Tag your favorite social media account okanye content creator that you love okanye you follow ishayo siqale ndobana why umfollow isho okanye why uyithanda lo content creator. Now our pick for this week is Usiya Mangena, a South African digital creator known for addressing and highlighting controversies, current affairs and social issues. Uzokhumbula there's a school ekukho abantwana abajayivayo kuyo. I think abantu abaninzi baqale umazi Usiya ngala video yes as kolo and explaining everything. But
3: I'm gonna tell you anyway. Today we're going to talk about the reason why South African men are short. The answer involves a government program, a man with a medical degree, and a deliberate documented conspiracy to physically diminish an entire population. Let me introduce you to Dr. Vuta Basson. First, understand this. Height is not just genetics. The single most critical window for your physical development, bone density, organ growth, brain structure, and how tall you will ever be is from the age of 0 to 2. Scientists call it stunting when this window is permanently damaged. Stunting is irreversible. You cannot recover it. Better food at age 10 doesn't fix it. Protein shakes at 25 don't fix it. Once that window closes, what was taken from your body is gone, and it transfers to the next generation. A stunted mother is more likely to carry a stunted child. The damage doesn't die. It walks forward. Now apply that to South Africa. Now, I need to tell you what was happening in a lab just north of Pretoria. It was called the Rodeplaat Research Laboratories, a front company funded by the apartheid government, run by scientists with medical degrees. The program was called Project Coast, and its mandate that was confirmed under sworn testimony at the TRC was to develop a chemical and biological weapons specifically targeting Black South Africans. One of the TRC's own researchers argued that the evidence gives a reasonable basis to believe that the scientists were engaged in a conspiracy to commit genocide. Dr. Skalk van Rensburg, a Project Coast scientist, testified under oath at the TRC. He confirmed that fertility and fertility control studies comprised 18% of all Project Coast projects. 18%. This is not a side project. That is a department. And the goal was to develop a vaccine that could be covertly administered to Black South Africans to reduce their birth rate without their knowledge or consent. They also researched putting birth control substances in water supplies, and they researched developing a bacterial agent that would selectively kill Black people. Dr. Adrian Goosen, who founded the front company, told the TRC that when he asked Basson what motivated him, Basson replied, "Although we have no doubt that Black people will take over the country one day, when my daughter asked me what I did to prevent this, at least my conscience will be clean." That's what he said. Dr. Vuta Basson, cardiologist, brigadier general, head of Project Coast from 1980 to 1990, the man who designed, funded, and oversaw a biological weapons program whose stated goal included reducing Black birth rates and selectively killing Black people. He was charged with 67 counts, including murder, attempted murder, conspiracy to commit murder, fraud, drug possession. In 2002, he was acquitted on all charges. In 2013, the SPCSA found him guilty of unprofessional conduct, but he fought that, delayed it, appealed it, dragged it through court after court for 25 years at the cost of over 20 million rand in legal proceedings. Now, here's the part that will make you put your phone down. If you go looking for Vuta Pason on the Mediclinic website, which is where it works, you won't find him. But that is deliberate because Mediclinic has a very careful answer for when people ask.
1: See why I love him? See why Sipike Yenanamhlanje as a content creator that's worth following. So informative. I love watching your videos. Garcia Mangena, love him down. Yepi, a content creator that you think is worth following. 072-999-8092. Ungasithumele like a content creator yakho. Okanye umtage on Facebook. Kwi page yetu at True FM. And the hashtag is hashtag accounts and creators worth following.

0: their medicine. They speak to the soul. They summon the spirits. Sure FM moves to the rhythm of Africa like no one else. We are the tastemakers. Your tomorrow is our today. We are the ground the ear is on.
1: Tell you another member, please.
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0: Hey, curators, is in NASA.
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3: The case emanates from the alleged staging of an attempted assassination on the suspect's life in Fort Lawrence. Preliminary investigations have revealed that the firearm used in the commission of the crime has also been linked to other serious and violent crimes, including cases of murder and attempted murder. The suspect is expected to appear before the Johannesburg Magistrate Court on Monday, the 18th of May.
1: Kubophe abantu abathathu ngethuba kunquzulana okuyinkunzi zegusha izithuthi ezibini kuhola wendlela u-N1 eBotlokwa eLimpopo. 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
4: Police discovered one deceased occupant inside the Hyundai i20. The victim, who was alone in the vehicle, was certified dead at the scene by emergency medical services personnel. The deceased was reportedly found in possession of a police appointment card inside the Toyota Corolla Sprinter. Rescuers found two occupants, a male and a female, trapped inside a wreckage. Emergency rescue team used the jaws of life to extricate the victims from the vehicle. Both occupants were unfortunately certified dead at the scene.
1: Komiti yasepalamente ejongene nophuhliso lwentlalo ithi akothusanga ukugxothwa kukaSisisi Dolashe njengomphathiswa xa kujongwa izityholo ezinobuzaza ngakuye. 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
5: The decision by the Honorable President was not a surprise. In fact, you know, you never know when it is going to happen, but for all intents and purposes, it was to be expected. The allegations were many, they were scathing, and the evidence, some of the evidence that was put forward was quite, let me say, undeniable.
1: Kelo nqaku besifikelela esiphelweni ezale yure indaba sibaleke siphosisa amehlo kwelithela nkqinkqiza phambili esithe inkokheli yeqela iNational Coloured Congress ekwalilungu lepalamente uFadiel ADEMS ivakalise ukuyithemba inkqubo yobulungisa yelizwe emva kokukhululwa kwakhe ngebeyili. 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
6: Okay. 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

DJ Dadaman, Mello and Sleazy, Uncle Waffles, DJ Maporisa on hashtag The Fresh Starter Tref, M89.3 to 107.8. Like no one else, seeing us exactly to 9 minutes after eight. Good morning and welcome to the third and final hour of the show. Guys, the way we pay for everything. Sometimes in the end, I go no man, you know, this should be free, literally. What do you mean, Uba? And then buy drinking water on top of that, a basic need. Yo, we literally pay for everything. Now, Benzanova, that Luxembourg is the first country in the world to make all public transport, ibasi, train, jalonjal, completely free nationwide to everyone, including residents, zapayana, and tourists, since March 2020. So, in Luxembourg, in the world, we go into public transport. It be free nationwide for umuntu wonke, noba uyitourist, noba uyiresident yela lizwe. Public transport for wena is free of charge since 2020 ngo March. Now, it brings us to a burning question where to oba, what's that one thing you think should be free for everyone in South Africa, especially in this economy? Lukanyo? Lukanyo? Oh, you know, Pumile, Unondaba, wait, Benfunubuza, what's that one thing? I think Indobana, it should be free for everyone in South Africa, especially the economy. Funuguva, go again, that's our burning question today. Indolandi, one, but no, man, we shouldn't be paying for this. And I think for me, the education, guys, especially, in fact, education, Jayong, we shouldn't be paying for education. Ukamanda bafunayo nyanyanya so bad to go to school. Abanye babefunda due to financial reasons. Kwafuneka umuntu drop it out. Ngoka akakwazi ubuyela because akana mali and isikolo siyadura. We shouldn't be paying for education. Anyone ofuna ufunda makafunda fondini. I think zezinye zezinto we shouldn't be paying for water. Amanzi, a basic need. Why are we paying for water? Honestly speaking, I think especially in this economy, zikhona manje izinto oqandayo ba no man. Sanitary pads. Especially abantwana ezikolweni, they shouldn't be paying for that. They shouldn't be paying. There's always been a debate about kwi public clinics there too. There's free condoms abantu abakwazi ukuzithatha free of charge xa besiya kwizibhedlele zikarhulumente na kwi public clinics. Kodwa why zingekho sanitary pads? Eyona nto I basic need umuntu akazicelelanga ke leya into akayenzi kubefuna iyenzeka I natural funeke yenzekile every month. I think those also should be free of charge. Mntu akwazi ukuya mhlambi ku public hospital or public clinic akwazi ukusifumana sanitary pads free of charge. Zezinye izinto mna personally I think funeke sibe free. Wena in South Africa, especially looking at the economy now, yeyiphi laa nto i-one that you think should be free for everyone in South Africa, especially in this economy? 072-998-092 on Facebook, we are TrefM, and of course the hashtag is hashtag the burning question.

Cheers to the go-getters, the early risers, the blue collars and high flyers. This month, we raise our voices for the workers. It's your time to win, win, win. 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
0: 21 minutes after 8 on hashtag the fresh start. 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Thank you so much, Phuthuma, for pulling through. 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
1: Thank you so much, Buti, for pulling through. Massive any voice note and lay into Manutinian.
2: Morning, Zips. Morning, Zips. It first started. Any zone as in doing thing was not freeze, maybe was be free up in South Africa. Like Amanzi, sanitary pads of Abantwana, sanitary pads of the Pingale. I think the pass is money pass. If my bus is color free pass. We get taxes in those parts, but the pass member was a scholar free. Yeah, and English also. English was very nice up and never.
1: Thank you so much, Lizo. Siyabuza namhlanje ukuba xa ujongile, you know, what's that one thing you think should be free for everyone in South Africa, especially kule economy? The sound over that, Luxembourg is the first country in the world to make public transport, ibhasi, netrain, completely free nationwide for everyone, including residents zaphayana kwela lizwe kwakunye netourists since March 2020. So ubangabuyi tourist kwela lizwe okanye uhlala kwela lizwe, public transport payana free of charge. So it brings us to a question here to you, namhlanje ka burning question dobana, what's that one thing you think should be free for everyone in South Africa, especially in this economy? 0720998092 on Facebook, we are True FM, and the hashtag is #TheBurningQuestion.

0: We are the tastemakers. 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

0: Ira Star, and this one was called Rush on hashtag The Fresh Start at True FM, 89.3 to 107.8, like no one else, taking us exactly to 29 minutes before 9 on hashtag The Fresh Start. We have one voice note, rather. Massive Ndumalo team.
1: Any question? Hi, Nazi. Good morning, Zips. Morning. Zips, you are, I think electricity is supposed to be, may enjoy a free electricity in our country. Because ke isebenza ngamanzi electricity ayikho nje isebenza ngayo kuba ke electricity namanzi tazene ka riaga bezi danga sibonge Zips
0: asibonge, thank you so much tazene ka riaga ngoska khulu. Have ladies are on the mix,
2: ladies are on the mix like no one else, ladies are on the mix like no one else, ladies are on the mix like no one else.

Yeah, ladies are on the ones and twos. Absolutely love it. Thank you so much. Kuzanele Gquma on Facebook. Please book Kuzanele Gquma. Ladies are. It's been absolutely amazing. Thank you so much for joining me. I am back again on your radio Monday between 11 and 12. Kwinqoko ndiyabuya on Saturday morning between 6:30 and 9. Undomosuko Palintulo is up next with the Twin Club.

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1: Stories making headlines, Mokgotsi lied about being an undercover agent and 30L ATMs released on bail. Good morning and welcome to the news at 9. Madlaka Commission Chief Evidence Leader Matthew Chakalsin has presented evidence indicating that alleged political fixer Brown Mokgotsi was never an undercover agent. Chakalsin submitted an affidavit from a colonel in the Crime Intelligence Division that states Mokgotsi had never formed part of the unit's undercover agent program. During proceedings, Mokgotsi again refused to respond to questions put to him by Chakalsin, saying he did not want to incriminate himself. Mokgotsi had earlier been ordered by the commission to continue giving evidence after his recusal application against Chakalsin was dismissed.
2: So the person charged with maintaining all of the records of undercover agents in the South African Police Service Criminal Intelligence Division denies that you were ever an undercover agent. Do you have a response to that?
3: I responded in Parliament. This person only got appointed in 2024. I know how he got appointed. I know where he used to work. He can never know me. Therefore, I will not want to implicate myself.
1: Meanwhile, Mokgotsi is expected to appear in court on Monday. His lawyers confirmed that he was arrested yesterday after concluding his testimony at the commission. Police spokesperson Athlenda Martin says the arrest is linked to the alleged staging of an attempted assassination.
4: The case emanates from the alleged staging of an attempted assassination on the suspect's life in Vosloorus. Preliminary investigations have revealed that the firearm used in the commission of the crime has also been linked to other serious and violent crimes, including cases of murder and attempted murder. The suspect is expected to appear before the Johannesburg Magistrate Court on Monday, the 18th of May.
1: National Colored Congress leader and MP 30L Adams has expressed confidence in the criminal justice system after he was released on bail. The Pine Town Magistrate Court in KwaZulu-Natal set bail at 10,000 rand after Adams spent 10 days in police custody. He was arrested last week on two counts of defeating the ends of justice and three of fraud. The state alleges he interfered in ongoing police investigations when he interviewed some of the accused in high-profile murder cases at Worsfield Prison. A relieved Adams briefly celebrated with a group of NCC and Patriotic Alliance supporters as he left the court.
5: I'm going home to my wife, my kids, my mother. I'm feeling good. Thank you. If you're looking for a smart soundbite, I don't have one. I'm going home. I have total faith in the justice system. Thank you to my attorneys. See you.
1: A former member of the SANDF Special Forces has been sentenced to 25 years imprisonment in the Durban High Court for killing his wife outside a popular pub in Worsfield in September last year. 63-year-old Nicholas Leroux pleaded guilty to the murder of his wife, Taryn, after they had lunch at the pub. The court heard that Leroux worked as a close protection officer abroad, which required him to be away from home periodically. He suspected his wife to be cheating on him, which led to a stormy marriage for several years. The court heard that on the day after in Leroux's murder, they argued again. When they left the restaurant, there was a further exchange during which Leroux shot his wife three times. NPA spokesperson Natasha Ramkisunkara.
6: In court, he pleaded guilty to several charges, including the murder of his wife, three counts of unlawful possession of firearm, and one count of unlawful possession of ammunition. The murder occurred in September 2025 in the Westville area. Curbing the scourge of gender-based violence and femicide remains a priority for the NPA. In collaboration with our partners in the Justice, Crime Prevention and Security Cluster, we remain committed to ensuring that perpetrators of such offences are held accountable.
1: That was all for this hour. A quick recap on the top story. Madlaka Commission Chief Evidence Leader Matthew Chakalsin has presented evidence indicating that alleged political fixer Brown Mokgotsi was never an undercover agent. For SABC News on True FM, I am Lukhanyo Phapane.
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0: That's how it kicks off the show. It is Styx and Babalo M coming through with Thobela right here on True FM like no one else. From 89.3 to 107.8 on your DSTV audio game. We are 816. It is the Tween Club right here on True FM. It is the 16th of May, 2026, and welcome to it. Thank you so much to Lukanya Papan on the news. She'll be back again top of the hour to bring you on what's happening in and around the world. And also, inkosi kakhulu ku Zips Mpopoma for bringing you the fresh start. She'll be back again next Saturday between 6:30 and 9 o'clock. Ungaphinda umfumane kwakhona phakathi evekini, Monday to Friday between 11 and 12. It is going to be an exciting show as always. This is where we speak to young people and also a bundle of joy, and we speak about anything that has to do with them. And of course, but before we do that, let's quickly pay some bills. And then when we come back, we go straight into what we have for you on the show today.
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0: It is the Tween Club brought you on True FM. Kamalam Gundombo Zuko Balintulo. And today we, as always, bring you a two-part show. The first part, we're speaking on Ubuntu, and later on, we are going to be talking about vaccinations for Abantwana during this flu season. And this is, of course, part of State Your Mind. Welcome to yet another exciting episode brought to you by SABC Education in a partnership with True FM. This feature is, of course, aimed at addressing socioeconomic issues affecting preteens. And to commemorate Africa Month, namhlanje sithetha ngobuntu, and kuthiwa umntu ngumntu ngabantu. And one of the values we pride ourselves as African mncabeni sinetshomi yethu uSibabalwethu Sibalwethu Mhlanhla ozokuphendula imibuzo yethu. 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
0: Oh, you are also a model. 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
0: Oh, and that is very important, Landuba. 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Wena Siba, siyazi ba, you're also a model. Wena upractice njani ubuntu kwindawo ohlala kuyo?
3: I assist with modeling classes without expecting anything with my peers.
0: Mm-hmm.
3: Through our modeling sessions, I also teach them to donate clothes or anything that comes to someone's heart. Charity begins at home. Every person's first responsibility is to take care of the needs of their own family, friends, and community. Before helping those further away, prioritize the well-being of those closest to you by providing emotional and practical support before extending to others.
0: Mm-hmm. If we send us joining Kobeni, see Lapa go Twin Club up on True FM from 89.3 to 107.8, send it to me too, or see about we are still a lango bundu. Udlala eSport. Abazali beSport ke banga bonakalisa njani ubuntu both towards iTeam members zabo kwa nabantu abadlala nabo.
3: To listen to the ideas of our squad, no one must feel left out. Make sure everyone contributes. Don't blame each other when things go wrong. Quickly make words of assurance and support to keep confidence high. Win or lose after the game, high fives and congratulate after every match. To show respect of their hard work and skills. Understand the opponents are necessary of the game to happen. Without them, there is no competition.
0: And that's very important. That's very important. Siba seyazi esikolweni, especially kontanga bethu, kubakho ingxaki yebullying. 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
0: 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So if you just joined us, thank you so much for choosing us. This is the Tween Club right here on True FM. State your mind on the Tween Club.

0: It is a beautiful music right here on the Tween Club on True FM. It is Simi teaming up with Sinom Solo coming through with Ndihamba Nawe. Before that, I also played you Umusa Wako by Artwork Sounds and teaming up with Solo Tato. Two songs that took us exactly to 25 minutes past the hour of 9 o'clock. If you just joined us, thank you so much for choosing the Tween Club on your Saturday morning. It's time for us to go straight to Inali Bali Betu. And when we come back, we go straight into part two of Inkubo Yetu.
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4: Catch top billing this Thursday on S3 as Sozibini meets boxing champ Kevin Larina ahead of his world title defense. 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And rapper Gigi LaMaine talks legacy over high tea. That's top billing this Thursday evening at 7. 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

0: Today's story is called A Small Crime, written by Fatima Israel. Let's listen closely now. The afternoon's quiet was suddenly broken by a shout.
1: Aibo, imaliam, imaliam imkile, ibiwe.
0: Yayingu Abdi, he came charging out of his bright red spaza shop across the road from Komaga's library.
1: Someone has stolen my money. 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
2: Who could have done such a thing?
0: Asked Veronique from the hairdressers. Looking around accusingly, everyone's eyes began darting around, looking for someone to blame. A tall man named Victor suddenly pointed at Thomas, a scruffy 12-year-old boy.
3: Ndibone uThomas ngasesipaza shop izolo emini. He always running around. Mhlawumbi ucinge ukuba ke makanyonyobe angene phakathi ebe.
0: Wakhwaza uVictor. Thomas froze. The crowd turned to him in surprise. Kaloku uThomas wayesaziwa ngabahlali njengenkwenkwana ethanda ukunceda abantu nenyanisekileyo. When he wasn't playing with the other children, he was running errands and carrying water for the older residents.
4: But I didn't steal anything, mna.
0: Thomas cried out, his voice shaking.
4: Mna, bendigulela mna ngasesipaza kuba indlela eyekhaya le.
0: Despite his protest, the people's faces staring at him were filled with suspicion, and they whispered urgently among themselves. Even Martha, Thomas's neighbor, who had known him since he was a baby, looking at him worriedly.
5: Poor Thomas has always been a good boy, but now I don't know what to think,
0: she said softly. The doubt in their voices hurt Thomas deeply. Tears stung his eyes, but he refused to cry. Wayezazi ukuba umsulwa, but no one seemed to believe him. Just then, Babsi placed her hand on Thomas's shoulder.
6: We believe you, Thomas,
0: she said, nodding at Lucas and Maya.
5: Siyayazi uba soze ube nto wena. We will help you prove your innocence.
0: Thomas looked at his friends gratefully.
4: But how? Everyone thinks I'm guilty,
0: he said, wiping his eyes. Lucas clenched his fists.
4: Kuzofuneka siphande ukuba ngubani kanye kanye lo ubele mali.
0: The four friends got together and made a plan. That very night, each one snuck out of their house, and after dark, they met up at Abdi's spaza shop. There, they decided to try and trace the thief's path of escape. They went to the back door and started looking around for any clues. Maya was the very first to notice a small window hidden behind some barrels. It was slightly ajar.
7: Jongani apha, elikroba lanele ukuba umntu angangena.
0: Wasebenza ekhombe kwifestile. Babsi immediately pulled out the cell phone from her bag and shone its flashlight on the ground near the window. In the soft glow of the light, they saw faint footprints in the dirt.
4: These footprints are small. They're too small for a grown-up. Perhaps the thief is younger than we think,
0: Lucas said, studying them. The friends struggled to follow the trail of footprints.
7: Maybe we'll never find the culprit now,
0: sighed Maya.
7: Shh,
0: Babsi whispered, stopping the group. A faint scratching sound was coming from the bushes next to the library fence. A small figure was digging in the sand there. Ulucas no Thomas basondela, bejonga ukuba yintoni.
8: Nico!
0: They shouted together in surprise. Nico was a quiet child who lived near the soccer field, but who rarely played with the other children. He was holding a crumpled packet that he dug up from under the bushes.
7: Nico, utate imali.
0: Wasebeza umaya enomothuko. 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Kodwa uLucas wakhawuleza wamfumana wamthi nqaku ngengalo.
8: Get, got you. Why did you do it?
0: Wabuza uThomas. He was upset, but then he remembered that Nico was still very young.
1: I'm sorry. I didn't mean to. Bendifuna uncedo usapho lwam. Usisi wam uyagula kwaye asinayo imali eyaneleyo yokuthenga amayeza. So I thought if I took the money, I could buy what she needs.
0: Nico cried.
4: Kodwa ubusela ayompendulo. Kuzawufuneka uthethe inyani kuabdi. Umbuyisele nemali yakhe. Then I'll ask the school principal to help us get some money for your sister's medicine.
0: Thomas said softly, and that's what they did. Abdi forgave Nico, but the boy had to sweep the shop every day after school for a week. The school principal very kindly took some medicine from the school's first aid box and gave it to Nico for his sister.
1: Oh, Thomas, xolo.
0: Watsho uVictor akuva inyani, emphulula intloko uThomas, ubonisa uba ucela uxolo manyani. And then, once again, Komagas quietly went about its business as Thomas, Babsi, Lucas, and Maya walked down the hot, dusty streets to their homes. And so, we come to the end of another Nalibali story time. Today's story was called A Small Crime, written by Fatima Israel.
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5: Tata, please read me a story before you go, please.
1: Oh,
5: I'm so late,
1: Njema baby, but okay, it's fine. Just one story. One story.
5: Yay, Tata, I want you to read Lesa story, Skatzelani and the Giant.
1: Okay.
10: Oh, thank you, Stando-san. 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Such a help when you read to the kids, eh?
0: 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Nalibali, it starts with a story. The Nalibali story was recorded for True FM, narrated and translated by Nwabisa Msikinya, produced by Vovi Badala, technically produced by Sibabalwe Nokambula, Luando Sati, Bongi Thomas, Asimahle Nkengana, Pumelela Mzileni. The cast is Lutando Mzikuwe, Siphokazi Mohapi, Sivato Mlenze, Zizi Poyako.

0: That was Unali Baliwethu for this week. It's the 16th of May, 2026. And of course, coming back after this song, we are going to go straight into Teen Zone, the second part of the show, where we'll be talking about vaccines. And with the flu season upon us, we're also going to be speaking to a pharmacist, Lwanda Mkatshana.
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0: It is a beautiful music on the Twin Club right here on True FM. It is TCT coming through with Mthandazo Kaya and Tunzi. We want to be sitting Mhlekazi. The song took us exactly to 20 minutes until we hit the hour of 10 o'clock. It is the Twin Club right here on True FM. And welcome to the second part of the show. And we call this one Teen Zone. And today we are going to be speaking about the flu season. And I think a lot of us relate. Kudala isibambilele flu left, right, and center. And it's something that we can all agree that I am nandanga at all because it affects your whole body. As we move deeper into the 2026 flu season, health experts are raising concerns about how early and aggressive influenza is spreading across the country. And according to the National Institute for Communicable Disease, the flu season officially began in March and making it one of the earliest starts to a decade with an increased circulation of influenza A and RSV. For many parents, this is a big question around vaccination, protecting abantwana, recognizing symptoms very early, and also understanding when flu season says, who do we go to, how do we seek medical care? And today's conversation is all about equipping families with practical information to stay safe and also healthy during the during the illness season. And we are joined on the line by Lwanda Mkachane. He is the founder of Mkachane Consulting and also launched Lwanda's Pharmacy in Amalinda and Amalinda Main Road in East London, also known as Gugompo City, which incorporates telemedicine to offer consultations, or in simple terms, singathi ke, a digital pharmacist. Lwanda, thank you so much for joining us on the show this morning. Unjani?
1: Good morning to you. Thank you for having me. Good morning to you and good morning to the listeners.
0: Thank you. So I know that, you know, when it comes to flu season, there's a lot of but this is what you're supposed to do. This is what you're not supposed to do. And a lot of people would say that the 2026 flu season started very early than expected in South Africa.
1: Yeah.
0: And so one would ask, what does an early flu season usually indicate for families and also the healthcare system?
1: I don't know that it does. I think what we should pick up from what you just read is that that's how we know, you know, that's how we detect when the flu season is coming in now. So it's not written on stone. The number of flu cases that have been registered and causes figure with threshold at Tile. See, as no matter we've officially hit the flu season. But this year, in this Kanilayogangog, is that if flu season in Kale before the vaccine actually became available, because we are expecting it around April or May, yeah.
0: Mm-hmm.
1: Yeah.
0: And also, every year, imbile fever yalonyaka inobu COVID ichemqolo atumntu endikudala nzama ufutha akukwanto incedayo. Is there a time apho ibambi khona nyani ukuba okay, you know what, I see a lot of cases where people come to the pharmacy or where people come to the clinic and say that, hey, this flu has had me for quite some time.
1: Yeah, I think into ye fever embi yalonyaka. Yeah, fine. Like saying, you know, this day was longer than yesterday, but then effectively the days are the same. But we might see more people coming for amayeza or more cases complicating, you know, that could be a thing. But I don't know yet because the flu season literally just started about a month and so ago. So I know was good or per se, for certain rather. Ukubana lena yalonyaka is worse than other years. We just know that it came in earlier.
0: Mm-hmm. Okay. And also, you know, with parents that are very unsure whether the flu vaccine is really necessary, because people would say that, no, I react differently, it makes me sick. What do you have to say about that?
1: I think there it's an education or knowledge gap, you know. We see people, bana selebene flu, okanyamnya fike situmendaifai. I think the flu vaccine. Kandi, the flu vaccine is there for you before you have any symptoms. So even with children, kana be immunize. So this is for all vaccines. It's not just about the flu vaccine. If we are cooler already, no bukula endona, no ba opugile. you are not supposed to get the flu vaccine. And if ubune flu, you should then wait for about a month before we can do a vaccinator. You know, so I think it's kakulu, that's where it's happening. It's people who already have flu symptoms and are vaccinating, and then they feel worse because it's a bigger demand on their immune system, you know, and ilondo bantu bephela begula. But ayibo nabunyani into ethi yona iflu vaccine is a kwenza ube neflu.
0: I think that also just answers my next question, because I was going to say, or just going to ask, well, who should be prioritized for flu vaccine? And likhona na ixesha yoba umuntu athi hayi sukuyangalo, for example, xa usogula uziva sowuminxene or uziva sowukhohlela, but I think uya wawuphendula umbuzo uba it's better, of course, to go before. Is there a time period to go, like, let's say, I know that with the flu vaccine, you mentioned that ifika around April, and of course, iflu ngoku iqale around March. Ungathi umuntu mhlambi ofuna uvaccine angaya a month before, let's say, the season ye flu, or they can just go anytime apha eziva e-right for iflu vaccine, just to uzilungiselela?
1: The NICD says that the flu season started 9th March. I know from my wholesalers that if flu vaccine started being available around the 30th of March, so kukhona gap, yabo. Ideally, flu season would only start in April, so abantu besabizwa vaccinatile ngoku. They have the 2 weeks to gain immunity, yabo. If flu is a viral infection, eye itargete abantu with low immune systems. You can be exposed to if flu. Umbathimi lephambi kwakho athini, but ungabi nayo xa immune system yakho ineka kuhle. But xa ingqolerhekile uzawukwazi uba uyifumane iflu lula. 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So those kind of things, they tend to lower the immune system. Bonke abantu nobabalileyo are eligible to get the flu vaccine. So umntana, even if below 5, can get the flu vaccine. Adults, abadala, above 65, can get. Pregnant people, and umntu one asthma, njengobuso balile, high blood pressure, njalo njalo, diabetes, all those people are eligible to get the flu vaccine, and they should, because bona, they are at risk.
0: Okay, okay. If you just joined us, it is the Tween Club right here on True FM, and this is Teen Zone, where we are speaking about vaccination, all things flu. And if you just want to join the conversation, please do the right thing on 086-000-2375 or on our WhatsApp line on 072-999-8092. So some parents say, you know, they're very worried about the vaccine side effects. Why has one online? Because before anything else, the first thing I do, I go on the internet and I search for all the sentence, and this is what I said. And so I would want to know what some of the biggest misconceptions about the flu vaccine that need to be corrected.
1: So if flu vaccine, I think it's a common explanation that ufagwa iflu, you know, but it is something that makes your immune system think that it's flu. I don't know if we have enough time to explain how the vaccine works, but essentially the vaccine is strengthening your immune system. Immune system is that kuba khona journalist specific that deals with flu, kuba khona journalist specific that deals with chickenpox, ukwelinye that deals with this and that, yeah. So, xa uvaccinatwa, your immune system then appoints a journey that is going to deal with flu. But la appointment, okanye la post yela journey, is awuphelelwa in about 8 months, you know. And then kufuneka ngophinde uvaccinate so that la post if money funds, and then aphinde abe khona la journey that is going to tackle that flu, right? So, that's all it is. It's not in itself introducing a flu. But that process is challenging benchilo to your immune system. So kawa isenze galan, sifuni dobana ube kandi you are good and well. If side effects without it is maybe pain at the vaccination site, you know, but lendo of saying the vaccine is going to cause flu, yo and dandy, I don't usually have flu, but in the year I did vaccinate, if flu ndabana ya worse, don't. Literature does not support those kind of statements, you know. And I think a lot of content is ifumana online. The content about ngabantu who have vaccine hesitancy or anti-vaxxers in the first place, you know?
0: Mm-hmm.
1: Yeah.
0: And for abazali, you know, it's, I think, you know, they would want to know the difference between a common flu, a cold, and something more serious. So how could you, you know, educate parents when it comes to that, or anyone actually, not even parents specifically?
1: Yeah. So there's a difference, right? A common cold is usual. I'm feeling something, you know, it's been developing. I think it's my sinuses, the air conditioning, that kind of thing. There's some nasal congestion, there's a sore throat, you know. And usually you can have like some honey and ginger and you feel better sort of thing, you know. Yes, influenza is a viral infection. It's different, you know, where the common cold develops slowly. It's very rapid symptoms. So you get the temperature, you get the body aches. You know, it's not COVID. It means that it's not a common cold. It means that you now have the viral infection. Mm-hmm. And this can complicate, you know, where you find that that turns a greenish color, or a phlegm, you know, that come up and they are telling us that here there could be a chest infection or here there could be a sinus infection. And yeah, so flu is more serious. The common cold, not so serious.
0: Okay. So when it comes to kids, and what are the warning signs with umtana that has flu symptoms that, you know, you can say that you need immediate medical attention on this one?
1: Yeah. Medical attention, I think, is better in two parts. I think umdo amba a chemist, that is medical attention.
0: Mm-hmm.
1: And then umdo amba a kwa, that is still medical attention, but it's an upper level, you know. So I think the earlier umdu goes and gets something to help with the symptoms, the better. So nabani na, who is feeling that sore throat, that nasal congestion, not a bad idea to go to the pharmacy, get some lozenges or get a gargle, get a nasal spray, you know, or an antihistamine to help with those kind of symptoms.
0: Mm-hmm.
1: It's just a common cold. But in the event that kukwe zintubendi zikaza, lomdu kyafile, you know, there's this extreme exhaustion, then I think we can then go up a level to get a prescription for antibiotics, you know.
0: Okay.
1: Yeah.
0: So besides vaccinations, there's business, you know, that families can take it home to reduce the spread of flu. Because I know with abazali, they believe in so much in doyo futa. They believe in so much in they believe so much in, you know, lamqube we ginger, garlic, cayenne pepper, everything, the chilies. So zikhona ezinye izinto. And you know what, I think the best time is exactly before uye qala ngalamqube uzaba right. Zindoli esinesithatha emakhaya.
1: Aboyiko xhuzula. Yeah, so there's a lot happening now. It's been happening for the last 20 years or so of people who want to medicate bengaguli, right? So abantu want to be taking medicines, but abanando. The multivitamin craze, eyenzekayo, you know. But yes, I would say you don't have flu, usendlini, just keep warm. Open a sanitizer, wear a mask, we know that le flu is a fumana because of uhleli nabanye abantu. So esikolweni abantwana, kwindawo ezifana no home affairs where people are chewing, you know. So if you're going to be in large groups, the mask yako, sanitizer, and yeah, keep warm. I think those are the manners and things.
0: Okay, no, thank you so much. And we're about to, you know, just close off our conversation. And
1: yeah.
0: Is there anything that we might have missed that is worth mentioning when it comes to, you know, lendo year flu season and vaccination?
1: I think, indo, I would want to mention, indo kubana, when you are looking for a recommendation for a mayeza, don't ask umakhelwane, don't ask your friend, hamba ye chemist and ask usomachiza. You know, because abantu take a lot of the same thing. So you can buy six different products. Because products, well, there are three cough mixtures up. There are three flu remedies like that have the same ingredients. You know, so ideally, I'm be a chemist, have a umdu who is professional and qualified to recommend something for you based on your symptoms. You know, smart corner ne flu combo is everything. So I go flu combo, go kundenga dunkala, go kundenga dunon, but umdu one symptom may one. If the symptom is umzimbobshungu, why then am I getting also nayazalo kwahlela nenindu? Yabo. So I is neither taking a lot of things. Kunada taking amayeza only for the symptoms on us. Yeah. I think you learned enough along.
0: Okay, thank you so much for joining us this Saturday morning. That was our guest for today. It was Lwanda Mkachane, who owns a pharmacy in Amalinda called Lwanda's Pharmacy, Amalinda Main Road at Amaway. And I think it does open from 9 until 8 p.m. every day. And he was talking all things flu and also vaccination. Thank you so much for joining the conversation. And I really think that we are informed and we are prepared for the flu season. And of course, now it's time for us to go straight into our morning motivation with O-O-Way-2. And we are going to be actually just listening into two shortly. Okay, I think it was our penises. I'm always at our corner and just see if we are able to get through it. But if you just joined us and because in the first part of the show, it was State Your Mind, where we spoke to Usiba and Besixelela yonke into about Ubuntu and also answering all our questions for Ithomizi. And of course, the second part of the show, we spoke to our pharmacist, Lwanda Mkachane at Lwanda's Pharmacy, where Besixelela everything that we have to know about the 2026 flu season. And of course, it's time for us to go straight into our morning motivation by Owetu Ladingwe.
2: My dear friend, hi. I hope you're doing well. It's a Saturday, and you know what that means. On today's morning motivation, I want us to quickly talk about peer pressure. Not the version where we found the silver or can you find the soil schooling, but what real peer pressure is. Learning that puts you in a position of actually thinking and saying to yourself, but now, others I see on social media, who actually do things and behave, but just to fit in, I might as well just do it. But listen, Mandakalele, end of actually comparing yourself and doing things just to please people, I saw Zikna disable mean, you should normalize saying no as an individual. And then come in great pleasure, you'll get to realize Indobanero is all worth it at the end. A bantu who are truly for you will love you for who you are and not who you pretend to be. And another thing that you need to realize, Indobani, you should stay real and true to yourself. Remember, authenticity is important. And have yourselves a great Saturday.
0: Thank you so much, Owetu, for giving us our morning motivation. It's time for me to love and leave you. Thank you so much for choosing the Twin Club right here on True FM from 89.3 to 107.8 on your DSTV audio bouquet, where 816. Mr. Kemp is up next, and Luka Nyupapam is up with the news.
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5: And you only became interested in Mr. Matlala when he was raided by SAPS members who you thought were the PKTT, and you thought arising out of that raid you could get criminal charges brought against PKTT members and use that against General Khumalo. What's your answer to that?
6: No, that's not the case.
5: I see.
4: Kusenjalo kulindeleke ukuba vele phambi kwenkundla ngomvulo uMogotsi amagqwetha amele le ndoda anqinile ukuba ubanjwe kancinane nje emva kokuqukumbela okunika ubungqina bakhe kwikomishon yophando kamadlanga ePitoli Zolo. 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
7: The case emanates from the alleged staging of an attempted assassination on the suspect's life in Fort Lawrence. Preliminary investigations have revealed that the firearm used in the commission of the crime has also been linked to other serious and violent crimes, including cases of murder and attempted murder. The suspect is expected to appear before the Johannesburg Magistrate Court on Monday, the 18th of May.
4: Kubanjwe indoda ngokunxulumene nesiganeko sokudlwengulwa kwentwazana kwilali Malamulele Limpopo. 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
8: Upon being questioned, the victim allegedly informed the complainant that the suspect had taken her and repeatedly raped her. The matter was immediately reported to the police and the case of rape was opened. The suspect was subsequently arrested. The victim was taken to the local hospital for medical examination.
4: Inkokheli yeqela iNational Coloured Congress ekwalilungu lepalamente uFethiel Adams ivakalise ukuyithemba inkqubo yokulungisa yelizwe emva kokukhululwa kwakhe ngebheyili. 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
9: 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Thank you. 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I have total faith in the justice system. Thank you to my attorneys. See you.
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0: myself, Ovo Tirango, with an absolute banging song called Inamandla. 11 minutes after 10 o'clock, welcome to it. It's a True FM Top 30 Hits Countdown. Masizivale with 13 Oluzuko Camp until 1 o'clock. Thank you very much to Ntobozuko Kapalintolo, Yamba Kunye, no Silk Kadamoyi. And together they call themselves the Twin Club. They're back on radio again next Saturday between 9 and 10 o'clock. So, what you can expect on the show today is that we had, sadly have to say goodbye to three songs. And those three songs are Uriya Kopane with Suka, Sanel Musician with Ami Faku, Notefo Fox, Besiti Imali, Trompies, Nengo Mayabo, ATP, Misabiyama, No General Smamane, Kazada Smoke, you know, Dos. And we welcome three new entries. We have five non-movers, nine songs have climbed, and 13 songs have climbed, and nine songs have dropped. So, Ndim Nawe, Masters Balezoi 30, thank you very much for joining us. And for the next 3 hours, we shall be unveiling number one, the top hit on True FM. Last week, it was Mopepe. Will it be Mopepe again for the second week in a row? Stick around and find out. It is 12 after 10. Welcome to It's the Top 30, Masters Balezoi 30.
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1: 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Ding ding ding.

Bravo featuring Jesse Clegg. Yeah, unyana ka Johnny Clegg. Nengoma imnandi ethi kuye. It's an absolute banging show we have for you. As you know, right about this time, it's 3 songs, 10 seconds, mashed up. You identify those songs, we call it the Mindstein. 072-999-8092, 072-999-8092. All you have to tell me is Uvanton. So it's 3 songs, 10 seconds. Kaucho man kwezi ngoma zi 3. What can you make out from this?

Last week at 14, this week at number 28, dropping 14 places. 12 weeks to Hill 90, and that is DJ Leg, DJ K Nate, and the topic of the city, wah, wah, wah. And before this one, dropping 4 places from number 25 to number 29, Stogie T, Mags, Nasty C, A Reese, 4 Horsemen. The Hill 90 for 11 weeks, and we started off with a new entry.

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0: MK Productions, Umtunzi, Sfundo, Freeman, Gumende, Umaula Seka. Last week at number 5, still at number 5, Nagleveki. In public, is it a good thing for Ijan to perform or to sing along to female vocals? Ikulele ngoma during the people. Would you give it thumbs up or thumbs down?
2: No, but no, guys, because what do you mean they can't sing along? Please allow my man to be himself. Please allow him to do karaoke.
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This is Dr. Malinga, Mrs. Barney, Zoe Deji with Luzuko, Camp on the True FM Top Deji. Hashtag in the camp we trust. Eh, what a judge.

It's a True FM Top 30 Hits Countdown, and that's an absolute banger. And that is DJ Vic Kunyeno Krimora and BKZ with Nginenkinga at number 26. Still at number 26 from last week. And one before that one, it was Zex Bantwin and the Sky Wonder featuring Black Rhythm. Nengoma Eti Amasela. Amasela Ehlel Nathi for 13 weeks. Besuka Faku number 20, Bauchok number 27. And dropping 7 places. The time is 25 away from 11 o'clock. 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Yes, Nezangoma Z3 for 10 seconds. Kaucho Manuwe Napekayo Ba Uvanton Kwezangoma Z3.

0: mamela isigoma ne. What I expect from wena is take a deep breath, breathe in and out, and listen very closely. You will get the song. 072-998-0923. It's a True FM Top 30. It's Countdown on True FM. Hey, Abi True. If you guys are teta into a kubik sayo, okanye into ongayithandanga uyo wayiva. This is what you have to do.
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0: Let's get straight into Celebrityville. We'll start off with Drake. Well, the Drake fans on cloud nine with the release of his first solo album called Iceman. 2 years after his infamous rap beef with Kendrick Lamar, Iceman dropped Midnight, featuring 18 tracks and Molly Santana and 21 Savage. Not only Drake released Iceman, but also other two albums, Habibti and Maid of Honor. On a sad note, is that your parents' favorite classic, legendary, blind soul singer with countless R&B classics such as I Was Caught Making Love or Don't Bother Me has died at the age of 90, Clarence Carter. We end off with the good news is that music streaming giant Spotify has revealed that local artists generated more than $504 million in royalties on the platform in 2025, marking a significant 28% increase year on year. This is absolutely great. They say more than half of all royalties generated by South African artists on Spotify in 2025 came from independent artists or labels, highlighting how streaming platforms are helping musicians bypass traditional gatekeepers. But Iman, I have to do this, man. I have to give applause when they are due. Last weekend, on Sunday, we had a Maskandi festival just here at the Nelson Mandela Bay Stadium. It was world attended. Well attended. People from all over Eastern Cape, they came through to support. Now, the reason why I'm highlighting this part is that the person, Chief General, if a way to say, the person that is in charge of that event is a lady. Such a big event, and is a lady. And if I were to look at the scale of attendance there, I will say about 90 to 10%, 90% will be females that attended, or ladies that attended that event. And also, when I was looking around at the staff, the crew members, the team that she worked with, it's made out of 90% ladies. So sisters are definitely doing them for themselves. You can go on all social medias and check her out on how she does a thing. It's absolutely great. And for that, I, Sister Andy, I have to give her an applause. Speaking of Maskandi, we all know when you go from Mafikizo, breaking away from the charts, 20 away from 11 o'clock, so True FM Top 30. You keep locked to it.
4: 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This is Baden Zoe 30, like no one else.

0: So uyonengwa ngunyoko. And how can I leave such an important part of this? She's from around here in Eastern Cape. And if I'm not mistaken, she's from around here. This is Thandi Mavata and her team. Thank you very much for making or putting some bright light in the Nelson Mandela Bay. Maskandi Festival, absolute banging. Papane wa uko bukhona almost last week, right? Papane.
1: Hi.
0: Ubukhona last week most clients on our van.
1: Apparently.
0: Yeah, apparently. I know, we saw the videos.
1: I'm not sure part of your clients, but I will definitely.
0: Hey! Unfagi looking, glamour scan. Yeah. MRI limit, he took the bait and he ran with it. He killed it.
1: Is it?
0: I didn't swim. Oh, Ben Kalu, we are Miss Kani Festival, that's why.
1: Now we are waiting for September.
0: Yeah.
1: We should be waiting for September.
0: Peninsula clans are welcome.
1: Yeah, please.
0: And Kangi Fagan and Engle.
1: Come then, go September, buy you on a heritage.
0: You'll see it.
1: Kuzo be ni weather in at that time.
0: Speaking of heritage.
1: Yeah.
0: Hey, man, been bath, man. Hey, man, been the Kuzo. Pausha, been Ruben Halo. Ay, God. Now, boom, Shamos, now, Bufagay Lankaza, Copano, Lipping Lagas, now,
1: yeah, but
0: hey, I've been about to know, and I must say, Eastern Cape, icon, no, Eastern Cape, no. I need Bambi, the team. Fimni Bambi. I know there's another one that is coming up later on. You just have to go and visit and check out Thandi Mavata. And yeah, she has everything lined up there where you can check on, where you can go. And I like it that that we are appreciating local talent. Local talent. Spreading the wings and also supporting. Beautiful. 16 away from 11 o'clock. Let's get back to the charts.
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0: It is Blackie Kunyeno Casper Noves from number 23, still at number 23 in a great big. And before this one, it was 031 Chopper, Al Chapo, Benzo, Nengoma M90 at Fast Fast, a new entry, and also Shakes and Layers, an absolute banging. Zingumalo, Tango Supreme, Nengoma Etim Zala at number 25. 072-9980-92. 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
0: Yazi for lo performance yakho man, ukunike man.
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0: I can hear uThabita. 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Mondays to Wednesdays, you can catch her between 7 and 10 o'clock in the evening with Kholo Sangaye. It is 11 o'clock, time for news, headlines and the details with Lukhanyo Papane.
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2: Stories making headlines, Eastern Cape ANC to finalize its new provincial task team and more elevations on the Mahlanga Commission. Good morning and welcome to the news at 11. The National Working Committee of the ANC will finalize the new leadership of the ANC provincial task team in the Eastern Cape and Gauteng after the dissolution of the Eastern Cape Provincial Executive Committee and the term of expiry of the Gauteng provincial task team. ANC Secretary General Fikile Mbalula made the announcement at the party's headquarters in Johannesburg, where he briefed the media on the outcomes of a special ANC and EC meeting, which was held earlier this week. In March, the party's Eastern Cape elective conference was postponed due to a legal challenge over branch meeting disputes. The ANC in Gauteng has been led by a provincial task team since the PEC was reconfigured last year. Balula insists that Eastern Cape is not disbanded and instead says its term lapsed.
3: The National Executive Committee has, in line with the constitution of the ANC, approved the regularization of organizational business in these two provinces through the establishment of provincial task teams in the place of provincial executive committees whose terms have expired without a provincial conference having set. This is the normal course of business of our movement in such circumstances. It is exactly what the constitution of the ANC provides. 4. The governments of these provinces are not affected by these organizational matters of the movement. The work of the state continues. The National Working Committee will on Monday consider the compositions of the two provincial task teams.
2: Chief Evidence Leader Matthew Chuckelson has put it to alleged political fixer Brown Mokgosi at the Mahlanga Commission that there was never any investigation into alleged cartel member Vusimozi Cat Matlala. Chuckelson further argued that Mokgosi's real target had been crime intelligence head Dumisani Khumalo. Mokgosi, who has now concluded his testimony before the commission, denied the allegation.
4: And you only became interested in Mr. Matlala when he was raided by SAPS members who you thought were the PKTT, and you thought arising out of that raid you could get criminal charges brought against PKTT members and use that against General Khumalo. What's your answer to that?
5: No, that's not the case.
4: I see.
2: The South African Police Service has warned against the illegal handling and misuse of firearms following a viral social media video showing women allegedly cocking firearms inside a house. SAPS says the women appear to be untrained to handle the weapons, warning that reckless firearm use poses a serious danger to the public. National Police spokesperson Brigadier Atlenda Mate has also cautioned against using firearms, imitation guns or blank guns for entertainment or social media content.
6: We wish to remind members of the public that firearms are not toys and should never be used recklessly, displayed irresponsibly or handled for entertainment purposes, including for social media content. The public is urged to act responsibly and to report any illegal possession, misuse or reckless handling of firearms to the nearest police station or call the Crime Stop number on 08600 10111.
2: The City of Johannesburg Emergency Services says it will intensify fire safety awareness campaigns across informal settlements following a rise in deadly fire incidents during the winter season. EMS says several fires have resulted in loss of life, destruction of property, and left many families vulnerable. Public education teams will be deployed across all seven regions of the city, including shopping malls, to equip residents with emergency safety skills. EMS spokesperson Robert Mulaozi.
7: For any life-threatening emergencies, our residents are encouraged to call our Emergency Management Services Command and Control Center on 011-375-5911. Let's be firewise during this winter season.
2: Recapping on the top story at 11, the National Working Committee of the ANC will finalize the new leadership of the ANC provincial task teams in the Eastern Cape and Gauteng after the dissolution of the Eastern Cape Provincial Executive Committee and the term of expiry of the Gauteng Provincial Task Team. For SABC News on True FM, I am Lukanyo Papani.
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9: Good morning, Lukanya Papani.
2: Morning.
9: How's it?
2: I'm good, thank you. How are you?
9: I'm the appealer.
2: What's up?
9: Yasmus, bye. I call this. Zingoma Zindad.
2: Okay.
9: Yeah, 10 seconds. Yeah, choena. Nabo pai kaya acho. Where is this in 3? Uvanton. Uvandon?
2: Yeah, those ones are easy.
9: These are easy?
2: Yeah.
9: Is on us.
2: Bao kusela. Is it correct, Karak?
9: Correcto mundo.
2: Kiasindilo. Kiasindilo.
9: Okay.
2: If there's a question of my heart, you've got it. That was easy.
9: Itulong vandong mao.
2: I know for a fact that let me love you though.
9: Yeah?
2: Yes.
9: What do you
2: need? It let me love you.
9: I was doubt. Why is doubt?
2: To come up, but I'm sure, man. But why is it, eh?
9: Alright then. 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
9: MK Productions, Umtunzi, Sfundo, Freeman, Gumende, Umaula Seka. Last week at number 5, still at number 5, Nagle Veki. In public, is it a good thing for Ijan to perform or to sing along to female vocals? Ikulele ngoma during the people. Kabe nombono man, umfundisi uMangala ecula izingoma in public. Would you give it thumbs up or thumbs down?
10: Please allow my man to be himself. Please allow him to do karaoke.
8: Yes.
9: Try to sort out some stuff on my side because AI corner man and yours. We are actually our sisters and Alan. Every time I come with Mindsteins, this one.
11: she leaves me hanging. But hey, man, which one is this one now? How?
2: It's the true one.
11: It's the true one. Hey, yeah, yeah, yeah. Come, come up. Into Zabelung.
12: Awo, Dive Uzin Malo, and Yasindelwa, Sassy, Utena Noma Wabo, Aka Esimo, and Diva Umsaki, Ubao, Dive Uzin Malo, and Yasindelwa, Dive O Mario, let me love you, because.
11: This is the third time. This in is the third time in a row that she enters and then she gets it. She's on 3-0.
2: Deserve something.
11: No. I've spoken to the department.
2: Okay.
11: Yeah, there's some stuff that they've. Yeah, I sent the lady a papuyesim from True FM.
2: Oh, that's.
11: Can't die for me now.
2: Oh.
11: Some better. Uza bane pictures zethu phaya edongeni number 1 calendar ikhona phayana. Amahle uthe but neskipper sikhona in the mix pass. Yeah, sikhona izinto ezimnandi from True FM.
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11: ufumana ndoni?
13: Hola Mr. Camp, hola Mr. Camp. Ingomendo izivayo apha ngukabza the small ehamba nomsaki besithi khusela abantwana. Ibe ingoma ka Chris Brown, ibe ingoma le ithi ngiyasindelwa inozingxumalo la nomnyango DJ Leg na. Nithetha noDlinga RSA Dango.
11: Odlinga yasasaza kodwa. But I'm not sure with Chris Brown. Basically what we had on today, the answer is ngoma zi 3. They were

0: Kodwa ke phophane, what I can give you ne, ozayifumana yilena. During the week, there was a video or a picture that surfaced on social media. Even a gospel artist Dubi Mkokstad. But what's so interesting? Yeah, what's so interesting about this picture is that abesincane kuye ebene volovolo. Hey, people with friends in there. They are like, ay bo. Jan umthandisi wonke.
1: But there was a
0: gun. Sorry?
1: Was it a real gun?
0: No, it was a real gun. So he was caring. So now people on social media about him, why are you not trusting in the Lord to protect you? Abani on other side, but you have to protect yourself. So the numbers of the especially to the religious community, abapezulu, the gospel artist, and let's stick with gospel artists, ne? Gospel celebrities. Let me put it like that: gospel celebrities. Ukhalile go Pastor Mongala last week. Masimiege, masitu tabita. Is it okay for Otabita pipe begin zabo bakwai weapons legal weapons for security purposes, or they should trust in the Lord to protect them?
1: Nah, you guys are not being fair.
0: How so?
1: Because umuntu sasibeke eqaleni into ka Pastor Mangala bisa ukuba ngumfundisi. There is also umuntu phana okhoyo. If you get me, like, there is more to Pastor Mangala. There is Abongile Mangala.
0: So in a nutshell, uti protect yourself at all costs.
1: Yes, you guys shouldn't judge them because ngoku bango pastor okanye bayathini ekubeleni nabo ngabantu.
0: Papan?
1: Yeah, for as long as it's an illegal firearm, then yeah, why not?
0: Again, Papan?
1: Yeah.
0: Uviwe and him.
2: 15 startup sequence. Startup sequence complete. Loading electro house library files. The very latest hits and more. 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
1: From number 30 to number 21, if you just join us right now, well, Mandukufake Kerin. So that's his Oamba song. And number 30, new entry from Java, Kunyano Jesse Clegg. The city, oh yeah, four horsemen from Stogie T. Number 29. Number 28 was DJ Leg, Hey Nate, on the topic of the city, wah wah wah. Amasela from Zix Bantuini, Sky Wonder, Black Rhythm, and number 27. Number 26 was DJ Vic and Creamora, no PKZ with Nginenginga. And number 25, Shakes and Les, featuring Uzing Mumalo, new entry with Tango Supreme, Mzala. And number 24, 031 Chopper, Al Chapo, Benzo, Roscoe Steezy, Optimistic Music, ZA, not just gig. And my 90, ET, Fast Fast. And number 23 was Blackie Kaspanovis with You Must Never. Number 22, Tyler Zara Larson with She Did It Again. Number 21, Nomcebo Zekode featuring Umtunzi. At number 21, Ngoma 80, Telumoya. Welcome to the second hour. Sizibalazo 30, like no one else. Sizibalazo 30,
0: from 10 a.m. to 1 p.m., like no one else.
2: Number 20.

What's up, everybody? This is your girl, Griselda Blanco. And look, shin bang bizo yang ma. But you can call me Muzli. Let's count down the hottest songs in SA right now with my brother, Luzulu Kemp, on True FM Top 30.

0: Se waphelile amafutha. Yo, this is your boy Ntando, aka Iyelele, and I say masizibale zoyi-30 with uLuzubo Camp on the 2FM Top 30 hashtag in camp we try.
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0: No matter how far you run, I'll find you. This is Labs of the Feeling. Find you. Last week at number 18, still at number 18, Agle Veki, and it's with us for 4 weeks. Kapam Kwayo moving 9 places from number 28 to number 19. Utak Kunyenozawati Amongo with Tula Tula. We started off with Key Wave, dropping 7 places from number 13 to number 20. 13 weeks of Fenati, Justin 99, DJ Vino, Kunyeno X Darby. Key Wave, 26 after 11 o'clock. 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It's Countdown. And I'm asking you at home, ne, aside from counting the top 30, I'm just asking, simple question. Gospel artist Mdumi Kokstad, Bonwini Umpu, Ekwaye Umpu, legal firearm. Since Facebook went on frenzy, some were saying I corner, some were saying, no, it's a correct thing. Yeah, you should get a gun. So, is it okay with you that a gospel artist should carry a legal weapon for protection, or they should just trust in the law to protect them? 072-999-2. We keep it music, so it's artists, gospel artists. Masime Abefundis. We're talking gospel artists. Is it okay for a gospel artist to carry a legal weapon for protection, or they should just trust in the Lord to protect them? 072-999-8092, or you can find me on all social medias. That is TRUFM.
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0: It's Summer Rain from Du Brown. Kunye no Tanya Dave. Nengoma ethi Summer Rain. And ngaphambi kwayo, it was Rouge featuring K-Kid. Sampling a classic song from DJ Sindo Amarido. Siyabangena is the name of the song, and it moved from number 21 to number 17, moving up 4 places 2 weeks until now. True FM Top 30 Hits Countdown. 25 wave from 12 o'clock. Question is it okay for a gospel artist to be gospel panel be too silly? Ebe kwaye ikan. For protection purposes, or they should just trust in the Lord to protect them. Manbe Pipe, is it okay to carry a gun? Yeah, but whenever it's not such a stombie, it's a gun. Or they should just trust in the Lord to protect them. 072-999-8092, or you can find us on all social medias, that is TRUFM. Standing by for Know the Artist Like No One Else, which is coming up shortly. We're still within that wonderful month that we called Workers' Month.
1: You carry our hopes, our dignity, and the South African dream. Workers, this month is yours. And True FM is the soundtrack of a working nation like no one else. Know the Artist Like

0: We get to know the artist like no one else. Doc Shebeleza. Is that artist that maybe there's something that you didn't know about him? Well, there was Ikusheshe. And that they gave it to one artist. And he called it Doc Shebeleza. How beautiful is that? Yeah. Gotta tell you this. He's a Kwaito artist from back in the 90s where he came out and he gave us songs such as Abokets Getsa, Bumnandini. Well, maybe something that you didn't know is that he started off a group called Amaskumfente with that song called Tiba Tiba Tiba. One of the artists that he has scouted along the way, it was Upram Dash, who was coming from Skumfente group. So Doc Shebeleza introduced Upram Dash to DJ Spoo, where together they met up with Ocleo and formed that stable with UTK Ngiza and they called TS Records, and Kukama Dolo came about. But it all started with this beautiful soul by the name of Doc Shebeleza. He has worked with the likes of Orobi Malinga, Smokers, and also Abo Zahara also in the mix. And he was one of the one who identified South African hip-hop before it actually bloomed with some of the hottest stuff that he was doing. Casper Noface is one of the artists that he introduced to Double HP. And that is why today there is a song that is honored on his behalf by Casper Noface.
1: I'm Shebeleza, Doc, Doc Shebeleza, I'm Shebeleza, Doc, Doc.
0: Stop, rewind, and pray. We travel back to the year 2015 with Doc.

0: This Sunday, May the 17th, the Brazilians are back on a hunt for the elusive second star. Mamelodi Sundowns welcome Moroccan Giants AS FAR to South Africa's soil, to South African soil for the first leg of the CAF Champions League final. 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

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Wall.

Zingumalo with Tibo Zalatu Zin Nofaki Kula with Gul Guide, number 13 from number 19 last week, 3 weeks. And before this one, after 10 weeks, dropping from number 3 to number 14, that is Blacks Junior, Donkey Boy, Gold Max, TNX with the Chona Pansi. It's a True FM Top 30, it's countdown. Hey, gospel artist, yeah. Is it okay with you for gospel artists to carry weapons for protection? Okanye, mazitembele kuyehova to protect them. Umel Nkangu, Oti, at the end of the day, you are a human being and you live in cruel world. Protection is needed. God take time even to answer our prayers, so you can't wait for him to protect you. He might take time. Olusanda February, Oti, the Lord protects us from demonic entities, not on level. I like that one. And Ululama Mvambo Plakiena Uti, a gospel artist is a human being that lives in an evil world. And his line of work security is part of the great need. And Omshandlovu Nyembazana, yeah, Uti, gospel artists are human being like any other human being. They are not immune to these violence attacks. As for me, they should carry their legal weapons for defense purposes, and they should know, not make a show of them and show not violence. Yeah, Uti, I thank you. Thank you very much. And Umkulua Langamalta, Uti, God is a wise God. Do should his followers be? Get that gun, Fundis. Oh, yeah. So you can send your views as well. Uchu ke pak Facebook with TRUFM. Okanye utumelu 072-999-80. Wena ufil shanjani ngaleba gospel artists that carrying legal weapons. Is it thumbs up for you, or they should just trust in the Lord to protect them? 072-999-8092.

0: I'm a correction on True FM Top 30's Countdown. It was at number 8 last week. At number 12, Gley Veki, Ngunacho featuring Styx, Nobabalo M, Besithi Amaphorisa, and dropping 4 places. Going so, going to be sure, and it's been in as in that was as close as his patulo and Gulukanyo, Papane.
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3: National Executive Committee has, in line with the constitution of the ANC, approved the regularization of organizational business in these two provinces through the establishment of provincial task teams in the place of provincial executive committees whose terms have expired without a provincial conference having set. This is the normal course of business of our movement in such circumstances. It is exactly what the constitution of the ANC provides for. The governments of these provinces are not affected by these organizational matters of the movement. The work of the state continues. The National Working Committee will on Monday consider the compositions of the two provincial task teams.
2: Igunyabantu lotshutshiso i-NPA lithi lonelisekile sisigqibo senkundla kamantyi yase-Pine Town KwaZulu-Natal akhulule ngebeyili inkokheli yeqela i-National Coloured Congress kwalilungu lepalamente uFadiel Adams ebejamelene namatyala amahlanu kwaye ukhululwe ngebeyili 10 lamawaka erandi emva kokuvalelwa iintsuku ezilishumi. 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
4: The accused was released on bail of 10,000 rand with various strict conditions imposed by the court, and the matter returns on the 14th of August. The magistrate in her ruling was also very specific that should the accused not abide by those rules, she did explain to him what could transpire in terms of his bail being forfeited, a warrant of arrest being issued, and him being back in custody.
2: Inkonzo yesipolisa yelilo Mzantsi Afrika ilumkisa ngendlela engekho mthethweni ekuphathwa ngayo imipu. 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
5: We wish to remind members of the public that firearms are not toys and should never be used recklessly, displayed irresponsibly, or handled for entertainment purposes, including for social media content. The public is urged to act responsibly and to report any illegal possession, misuse, or reckless handling of firearms to the nearest police station or call the Crime Stop number on 0800-10111.
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2: Hi, DJ.
7: Hey, this is the end of our
2: money. What's up?
7: 75 messages.
2: What's up?
7: Hey.
2: Ooh, I saw that even on Facebook.
7: Hey, bye. Hey.
2: You know what you're saying?
7: But it's an honest question, right? Kukhole perspective phana ehlaleni apho kujongwa khona uba abantu abathile abakwazi ukwenza into ethile.
2: Oh yeah.
7: Like umzekelo, umfundisi ulindelwe uba makashumayele ecaweni phele apho. 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So umfundisi akakwazi uba lipolisi. Umfundisi akakwazi ukuba i-correctional service officer.
2: And those are expectations abantu?
7: Yes. Zabantu.
2: Yes. Yeah. Which is wrong and unfair.
7: That's why you have answers such as, what happened to trusting the Lord, your Savior? Ucho omnye. Omnye uti ngabantu jenabo. Hai, it's better to have. I like this. This was the one that stood out for me. Uti ngabantu nabo. Hai, it's better to have a double protection. God plus firearm. What about a double protection?
2: That's
7: Le ipuma kukeni college. Uzizipho kopati or kopati. Uti yena is legal most ne.
2: Yes.
7: Post icho we bad let them or we should let them be not it's like bazo tubula or something. Yeah, it's for
2: goes
7: protection.
2: Goes back to land of an dictator, but for as long as the firearm is legal. Then yeah, why not?
7: But ke kukho usifiwe utamavala you uthi yena hayibo trust in the Lord and it you are preaching gospel. So uthi trust in the Lord.
2: But kaloku we can't just ignore the fact that sihlala ngoku kwelixesha linje.
7: Yeah,
2: so they need a protection.
7: Yeah, they need the protection, yeah.
2: I think Masibamba fighting the protection.
7: Might need the protection.
2: Yes. And the society should stop landing by the expectations. Just because abantu bangabe fundi. So can you just because UDJ Kempo kumsasaz, or can you ding nondab, ziyeke ni expectations oba, akazoko hazuki enzi duetile tile, or I don't see them doing in duekanji na kanji. Because at Kavelin, we are all human.
7: Mabaye pag nolo yisu. Nolo yisu ne black belt ez inje. Awfumana yisu spinning kick bayan. But try ukwenza izinto.
2: Even nakum.
7: Sibela unko yena ukosithandile neyamane Mjoli yena uthi bangabantu mosi abazizongelose, especially in this country where it looks like government has failed in protecting us from crime. They should protect themselves also. Uthi crime or criminals? No job. Career calling or calling, and therefore being a gospel artist is a non-factor when dealing with criminals and protecting yourselves. Yeah, I like this one. Ulubabalo Peter Lona, Uti churches are robbed in broad daylight, events are robbed, and people are hijacked every day. One may be a gospel artist, but they have a responsibility of physical protection themselves and their families, which is yafagala, and I love that point. Love the point that comes from Olubabalo Peter that you should protect yourself at all costs.
2: Exactly.
7: Yeah, and when I'm too, even umfundisi, like Utobim Gokstad Shame, he had to reply. I don't know why he replied. You should just say, but I was protecting myself because That happened during that time where there was a commotion by a stadium where I think there was a sports tournament. And there was a lot of a commotion between the other teams because they felt by now he's changing the rules and all of that. And it was live on SABC TV when it happened. So Gela Klesha, and you know Musne, the people that are arguing, and the fans, they think otherwise. So at all costs, you need to protect yourself. I understand where it comes from. So I will read them. I might not read them on air, but just know that I read every message that comes through to the show. Anyway, thank you very much, Papane. Go enjoy yourself. Enjoy your lal.
2: Thank you.
7: Sure. It is 10 minutes after 12 o'clock on True FM Top 30. It's countdown. It's Balazoi 30 like no one else. Let's give you a quick recap of what we missed in the last hour.
8: Recapping from number 20 to number 11.
7: So what you missed out on the last hour is that at number 20 with Justin 99 with Key Wave. Tula Tula from number 19 from Darkness Awandi Amundu. And from number 18, it was Lebza the Villain with Find You. Siabangena from Rouge featuring Keiki, the number 17. Number 16 was Ndu Browns and Tanya Davis with Summer Rae. Number 15, XW Maporiza Focalistic Angeke Babu, MC with Asambe Baby. Number 14, Blex Jr., Donkey Boy, Goldmax TNS with Shona Panzikuka from Zingumale. Number 13. And number 12, it was Nacho Nobabalo Embassy Dama Correction. And this week's number 11.
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2: Hey, Mutambino. I will let you know. 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

0: Fellow B at number 9, we have an OPC, the Shiley, Naked Souls, Okanda Shisa, Metro SA, Nagama Porisa. From number 10 to number 9, Jay Vicky. 6 weeks back in that, moving up on place. Moving up two places, Expadi before this one, Maporesa. Angeke Babu, your MC, no musician, and Goma Eti Loetse. 072-999-8092. How do you feel about this? A gospel artist carrying legal weapon for protection? Oh, Awena, you're not cool with that. They should just trust and believe in the Lord. 072-999-8092, 072-999-8092. Still to come, it is Ikuza of the Week that is coming up later on.
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0: Hey,
1: Jesus, Pilagulo.
0: Yes.
1: Mabazi pateka ikan zabo as long as the same tetwin. Gobage, what will call on this bang was a butana as a yoke, but in Utana as a Buddha to Bula. Magata come and I will come. We never, Ibasi, same tetwin with you.
0: Azkal, Mazkal. Udi David didn't use prayer alone to fight with Goliath, but he used a sling and stone. Yeah, which was a protection, yeah. A legal protection back then. I like that. It is 22 minutes after 12 o'clock. You're still listening to the True FM Top 30's Countdown. Sizbala Zoe 30 like no one else.
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0: Hayi, ndithi mna abafundisi mabasikhusele uba ziphathe iziphambo ngoba uNkulunkulu anokwazi ubakhusela against crime and against iziphambo. Mabasikhusele.
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3: 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In fact, sizibala njalo qho ngemigqibelo every Saturday because in camp we trust. And that's the hashtag. Malibali.

0: MK Productions, some tunes is Fundo Freeman Gomez, Gijima at number 5 last week at number 6, Clay Vicky dropping one place after 9 weeks. And before this one, it was O Scots Mapuma, Bob Mabena, Cowboy, Deshkairo, Mellow and Sleazy with Zingumalo, Talatux and Fakikula, Shakes and Layers, MK Productions with Awema. Dali before that from Zykes Makita and Fruity and no Easy Shabane. Lesuka Bonapana ku number 7, kunaba 11 last week, and in number 8, Clay Vicky moving up 3 places after spending 7 weeks. Uzingumalo and I non-mover, 10 weeks, big 7 last week, still at 7, na Clay Vicky. Is it okay with you, gospel artists carrying weapons, legal weapons, to protect themselves, or should you just trust in the law to protect them? Usine Temba, yena uti gospel artist gumtu after all. Ayingo tiko. Music career, music is a career. Crime is everywhere and ezinye gigs. Sipuma, ebusuko. Protection is very important. No yes, wabulawa after all. So anyone can be killed. That one is coming from Usine Temba. Upetukolo, the preacher, Udi, it's okay for protection. Even Jesus has Peter as a soldier who once protected him, pierced an ear of the enemy of Jesus attacking him. All right. Usmara Imud, Udi, they should trust in the Lord because we don't fight against flesh and blood. Advocate Reiki Romokoase. Yeah, sorry for butchering your surname there. Even Simon Peter brought a sword to a place of prayer. Pai gets a man. Sorry, I read that one. So, Umsandin Rovu, Yemekaz, and I also read that one, sorry. Ubulelani Mokoeni and Uti, if they are human beings, they should, and besides, they are not pastors, but gospel singers. So you should be carrying your protection at all times. But yena u Felimpini Asanda Uti, I think this is a guest, man of God. Okay. The picture that you see there is not necessary of that person. And as I said, let's leave everything. Let's just take on the question in hand or at hand that how do you feel with gospel artists carrying safety weapons to protect in protecting themselves? Or Mabatembe ngosini by you is our protect. Let's leave the picture if there's a fake gun or plastic gun or whatever. That is not the question at hand. Question is, how you feel about an artist which sings gospel? Does it sit well with you for them to carry weapons? Legal weapons, that is, in protecting themselves? Okanye the issue shots. Atembe lengosini by you is our protect. Equals of the week up next.
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0: Ikuza Letu of the week goes to the man who stole Beyonce's unreleased music, where he pleads guilty. And after he cut a plea deal in the 11th hour, he gets 2 years in prison. The man accused of stealing Beyonce's unreleased music last summer in Atlanta won't be going to trial after all, but he will be going straight to prison. So he took the deal, the plea deal, and Alam Shayang 2 years in prison. So for that, he gets this week's Ikuza of the Week. Stop, rewind, and play. We go back to lockdown. Hey, we were pumping music that time. Né? Beautiful music as we were introduced to Wamuhle Amapiano. Jellic on vocals together with Muhle, the musical chef, and Tamtudon production, giving us a beautiful track called Wamuhle. 21 away from 1 o'clock, standing by for the Urban Playground on top of the hour. It's a

0: The musical chef in Tuda. With Angelican Bouffe, with one Bouffe. That is our stop, rewind, and play. Traveling back to the year 2021 with the smash hits. It is 18 away from 12 o'clock, standing by with the top five still left to count. After the break, singena kuzo zonke five.
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1: How's it going, Raul? 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Each and everyone needs EE protection, especially in this nowadays. Sipila quick country that is brutal. Anything can strike at any time, at any place. So Umdu needs a protection of their own. If Umdu feels protected while carrying a weapon, I Umdu Magai Pate, regardless of their status, whether as a pastor or just a human being, but Umdu Angabe reckless nge weapon ipate. Do you get me? I feel like Nabandu, they are human too. And it's not like my immortal. 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Jengati, they have a heart that's beating. 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From New Brighton. 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

0: Llewellyn. My name is Tidi Malaika. I'm having fun. Always, always tune in to Luzuko Camp on the True FM Top 30. 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

0: Sammy K. And last week they were number 6, moving up 4 places to number 2. 5 weeks Bethel Nati. Absolute banging song. It's a True FM Top 30 Hits Countdown. 3 away from 1 o'clock. Yo! Hey, I have to say, social media is on fire with this topic. And thank you very much for interacting and sharing your views. I may not read your comments on air, but just know that I read most of them. I've got over 120 messages that I have to go through, and I've done my best in reading them. And also the voice notes that you may have sent, and I do apologize for that. So let's get straight on to this week's number one. From number one last week, still number one.
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0: Up next, Sia Kaqhitwa with the Urban Playground. 427 A to Z with Simo Zokwana. 7 to 10, Samora Kamangesi. And then from 10 up until 1 o'clock, The Junction with Hope Kamawin. It's been awesome, great and fantastic. Umzulwana Mambamba, Umzulwana Khatebe, Uti Masizbali Zoi 30. Next weekend, between 10 and 1 o'clock, from me to you. Love you madly. Ciao, bye.
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3: The top stories at one. IFP announces its Johannesburg mayoral candidate, and Eskom marks 1 year without load shedding. Good afternoon. The Inkatha Freedom Party has announced Mlungisi Mabaso as its mayoral candidate for the city of Johannesburg ahead of the November 4th, 2026 local government elections. Mabaso currently serves as the MMC for human settlements in the city. IFP President Velenkosini Hlabisa made the announcement while addressing party supporters in Soweto. Hlabisa says Mabaso will help restore service delivery in Johannesburg. Residents of Makau Block 7 on the Gauteng northwest border say illegal mining activities are continuing in the area, allegedly involving some employees of the Madibeng municipality. Community members say they have reported the matter to police, councillors, the municipality and the government departments, but claim no action has been taken. This follows a promised joint police operation more than a month ago that residents say still has not materialized. Community leader Beni Maubane says the ongoing situation is deeply concerning and frustrating for residents living in the area.
4: Dangerous to have that, whatever we call it, I don't know what they call it, but it's dangerous there. So this thing affects the family. And another thing, there's a mine here, the Gwari mine, that is also blasting. It's also, since 1987, that one, it's also affecting these houses. So it's not only this house or only not this Gwari. All these houses in the mountain, from Kudimu, Kwahufikengo, Roma, I can tell you, they are all bad, bad, bad, bad.
3: Police in KwaZulu-Natal have rescued a woman who was kidnapped along with seven other people from a home in Sundimbili in Mandeni on the province's north coast yesterday. Police say the woman had recently received a road accident fund payout. The group was allegedly abducted by unknown men, with seven victims later released in KwaDabega while the woman was taken to an unknown location. Investigations by the provincial tracking team led police to Phoenix, where the woman, believed to be in her 30s, was found unharmed. KwaZulu-Natal police spokesperson Robert Netsibunda says three suspects have been arrested while a manhunt is underway for other suspects.
5: The provincial checking team was activated and officers took no time to locate one of their vehicles which was used in the kidnapping and arrested three suspects. Police are appealing to RAF beneficiaries not to disclose their payouts or brag about the money. The suspects attempted to make several transactions to no avail. However, they managed to make purchases amounting to 80,000 rand. The suspects will appear in court soon.
3: Today marks a full year without load shedding in South Africa. Power utility Eskom has credited its generation recovery plan for the stable electricity supply. Eskom spokesperson Daphne Mugwena says the plan has also resulted in savings of billions of rand in diesel costs.
6: Today, Eskom delivered for South Africa 1 full year without a single second of load shedding, a milestone last achieved 8 years ago. Over the past 3 years, this sustained reliability has saved 26.9 billion rands in diesel costs, has been 3 years in the making since the inception of the Generation Recovery Plan.
3: Recapping the top story, the IFP has announced Mlungisi Mabaso as its mayoral candidate for the city of Johannesburg ahead of the November 2026 local government elections. Mabaso currently serves as the MMC for human settlements in the city. IFP President Velenkosini Hlabisa made the announcement while addressing party supporters in Soweto. For SABC News on True FM, I'm Siseko Kondile. More news at 2.
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It's the girl with the flute, Lizzo, with Truth Hurts, Nasty C, before that with Blackout. Word on the street has it that Lizzo is not very happy with her record label at the moment. Listen, her album is coming out in 23 days, and no one knows what the album is called, nor the fact that she's going to be coming out with an album. She says they're very negligent. They don't take her seriously when she comes up with these ideas to, you know, have her music be more sellable in digital spaces. Not only that, she says that the algorithm of social media is against, or at least is not beneficial to artists promoting their music. So with her album coming out in 23 days, the question is, will it sell? Will it not sell? I suppose only time can tell. That takes us to exactly 10 minutes after one. Welcome to the show. It is the Urban Playground with your boy Siyaki Twa. We are together all the way until 4 p.m. this afternoon. I hope that you've had a beautiful week and a great kickstart to your weekend. Listen, it's about to get better. A big shout out to my boy Kemp. He's back next week, same time, same place. But for now, let's get into the thick of things. All right, let's get the energy up with AKA featuring Gemini Major. It's the Urban Playground. My name is Siyaki Twa. Welcome to the show.

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1: Ay,

0: I suppose for the most part, it would really depend on the form of transportation one uses. Are you going to be driving to Jozi? Are you going to be taking a bus or a plane? We need to know all of these details in order for you to give you the exact time for how long it will take you for you to reach Joburg. And where are you coming from going to Joburg? Okay. Cowboy, Mellow and Sleazy, Scott's Mapuma, LT with Egoli. Before that, Supta and Kanyisa with Sebenza. 23 minutes after one. True FM like no one else. You're hanging out with your boy Sia on the urban playground. We're rocking all the way until 4 o'clock. You know what the deal is. You know what it is. Hey, so without wasting any time, we're going to get straight into our first feature of the show. Of course, if you are new to the show, welcome. This is where the good stuff is. If you're an avid listener of the show, welcome back. Thank you so much for being with me again on this beautiful Saturday afternoon. So we're going to start with our first feature of the show, which is called Original Sample. I play you two songs. The first one is a song that sampled an original. The second one will be the original. But before I play you the original, I will ask you who the first song sampled. So you'll need to tell me the original song that was sampled and the name of the song that was sampled. 072-999-8092. That's that number that you can use to brag about just how well you know your music. Today we're featuring a prolific hip-hop superstar, really, because he was exactly that. Pro Kid was his name. And man, listen, I can speak so much about Pro, but one thing that I will say for sure is that we lost one of the greatest to ever do it. This guy has influenced generations. I'm talking about AKA, MT, Stava, just to mention a few. On this particular track, he has sampled another legend, which I'm pretty sure he was inspired by as well. Tell me if you can figure out from the song who he sampled. If you struggle with that, when I come back, I'll give you the 411. By that, I mean hints and clues that will help you figure out who the original artist is and, of course, the name of the song. But for now, here's Pro Kid with Segela.
1: That's number one, so we're to a boy.
2: That's the best of it.
1: Sure.
2: The whole kid.

Oh, the one thing you could always depend on Pro Kid was, you know, the beat was going to be ice. It was going to be as cold as a day in hell, I guess. And he would follow it up with the hottest, you know, rhymes ever. Man, we really lost something here. But like I say almost all the time, we are grateful at least that we got the music. And that's all we can live on now. Pro Kid with Sekele on True FM like no one else. It's the Urban Playground with your boy Siyaqlitwa. So well done to you if you were able to figure out who the artist that was sampled is. And of course, the name of the song, 072-999-8092. But for those of you who struggled a bit, I'll give you a couple of clues just to help you figure out who the artist is. And of course, maybe the name of the song as well. So his original name, he had a name that he went by as a musician, but his ID name was Victor Mokgopane. He was born in 1973 and passed away sadly in 9th of January 2025. He was a South African Kwaito artist. His compositions such as Inga Kara, Skumfete, Hey Woman Nini, Gets Gets made him a popular Kwaito star in the early 1990s and early 2000s. He was inspired by Brenda Fassie and Mandoza, one of the pioneers of Kwaito genres. In 1995, he released his first album, Shebeleza, featuring the hit Gets Gets. This was followed by Skumfete, which was a featured hit on the same name. After that, he released three more albums, Tiger in 1997, Ebum Nandini in 2000, and Jaiva Yoyo in 2001. Who am I talking about? You know him, right? Ebum Nandini, Gulabzong Tola Kona. There's only one guy. He made us dance. In fact, the name of the song that was sampled is a dance song that he had come up with. You know what I mean? So I'm pretty sure you can figure this one out. Local artist, big Kwaito superstar. He passed away. He gave us great songs such as Ingakara, Ebum Nandini, Shebeleza. In fact, Casper Nyovest released a song that sampled him and featured him on the music video. Also, the name of the song was the artist's name. Who am I talking about? 072-999-8092. Here's The Weeknd with Blinding Lights.

0: Metro Booming future Kendrick Lamar would like that. The Weeknd with Blinding Lights before that. So apparently The Weeknd has changed his name. He says he has changed his name and is killing The Weeknd persona because he feels like he has said everything that he can under that character. So now he just wants to be able. That's why he has changed his handle. Most social media on X, formerly known as Twitter, his name has changed, and on other platforms saying that he is done being The Weeknd. In fact, the last big album under The Weeknd, he's going to release it, called Hurry Up Tomorrow, is likely to be his last major project under The Weeknd. So now we will refer to him as Abel because he says so. And now it takes us to 20 minutes before to the news coming through at the top of the hour. But before we get to the news and, of course, wrapping up the first hour of the show, we must wrap up Original Sample. I played you a song earlier and I asked you, do you know who Pro Kid sampled on this song? If you're only joining me now, don't sweat the small stuff. I'm going to pay for you again so you can get at least a glimpse of what we're working with today.
1: That's number one, so we're to a boy.
2: That's the best of it.
1: Sure.
2: The whole team.

He said, we are titizela, mang ring, eh, ngajuku vibrate. What? What are you talking about? Ah, man, what a legend. It's Pro Kid with Segele on True FM like no one else. Of course, he sampled an original on this one. And your task is to figure out who the original artist is and, of course, the name of the song. Once you do that, hit me up on 072-999-8092. The original artist's name was Victabo Hopane. He was born in 1973 and passed away in 2005. Unfortunately, he was a South African Kwaito artist. His songs included Inga Kara, Skumfete, Bumnandini, Getsgetsa. These songs made him popular in the late 1990s and early 2000s. He was influenced by Brenda Fassie and Mandoza, to mention a few. And yeah, man, we loved him. We still love him. The youngsters, including Casper Nyovest, made a song about him. The title of the song was his name. And, of course, that was just paying homage to someone that had paved the way for most artists, including Casper Nyovest. Do you know who I'm talking about? 072-999-8092. Let's do it big this weekend, because why not? If we can. If we can, why not do it? All right? I hope you're having a beautiful weekend so far and that you are taking it easy. I hope also that the week wasn't too hard on you. If it was, it's okay. Let it go. Let it go. Shake it off. It's the weekend now. All right, we get to have a good time. We get to play on the urban playground and party. We'll handle everything else on Monday. It's a Saturday today. Let's do what we do every Saturday. Right, that is to enjoy great music and have a mighty good time. Here's Central C with Iceman Freestyle, taking us to 10 to 2. I can't even tell the time. I need someone to come teach me. It's ridiculous.

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0: It's J. Cole featuring TLC with Crooked Smile on this one. Iceman and Mark talking about the new Drake album. It's Central Cee, taking us to exactly 10 minutes before 2 at the top of the hour. Straight FM like no one else with your boy C and Cleto hanging out together on this beautiful, beautiful Saturday. I hope you're having an awesome one wherever you are as well. All right, I think let us get this over and done with so we can move on to other things. Of course, I'm talking about Original Sample. I played you that Pro Kid song earlier and I'd asked you, do you know who Pro Kid sampled on the song and, of course, the name of the song? Here's what Pure had to say.
1: Thank you.
2: Oh, I'm Sian. Who gets gates?
0: Okay.
2: Katok Shabeleza.
0: Okay.
2: Kupio.
0: Thank you so much, Pio. Always such a pleasure to hear from you. And of course, you know your music. So, always showing off. Yolanda says, hi, Sia. You're looking for Dog Shabeleza. Umlamli in Queenstown says, Shota, Sia. You're looking for Dog Shabeleza. Gets. And then Amanda, Mtata, Oti. What? Oh, yeah, the artist is Dog Shabeleza. Yes, it is. And in fact, you know what? Well done to you. Well done to everyone who got it right. We'll do this again next weekend, next Saturday, Original Sample, where we test how well do you know your music. And if you don't, well, take it as a lesson. Take it as how to know your music 101. Dog Shabeleza, gets on this one.
3: I'm done.

0: It's an absolute classic. It's Doc Shebeleza with Gets Getter, concluding our original sample for this week. Man, I can't even remember how old I was when this song came out, let alone what I was doing. It's probably playing in the playground somewhere, getting dirty. Down and dirty on the playground. Nothing much has changed, clearly, because I'm still on the playground, right? Doing the most. Proudly South African music, taking us exactly 3 minutes before two. The news coming through at the top of the hour. Then we get into the second hour. Yes, I'm very excited. I'm bringing back what I had served last week. Okay, because I feel like we didn't eat it up enough. So I'm going to bring it back this week. You will find out what I'm talking about a bit later. But when you do, if you were listening last week, you will appreciate it. Here's Shabzi Medallion featuring Mad Lion and Trep Daly with A Lot.
1: You ready?

0: The top stories at 2, IFP unveils its Joburg mayoral candidate and Cape Town residents urged to reduce water consumption. Good afternoon. The IFP has unveiled Mlungisi Mabaso as its mayoral candidate for the city of Johannesburg ahead of the November 4th local government elections. Party President Velinkosini Hlabisa made the announcement at Jabulani Technical School in Soweto today. Mabaso currently serves as the National Secretary of the IFP Youth Brigade and is also the city's MMC for housing. Hlabisa says Mabaso is the best candidate to serve the people of Joburg.
1: Deeply honored to announce in the IFP's Johannesburg mayoral candidate and the incoming mayor of Johannesburg, the Honorable MMC for Human Settlement in the city of Johannesburg, Comrade Mlungisi Providence Mabaso.
0: An academic says President Cyril Ramaphosa may have left office by the time Parliament's Impeachment Committee completes its work. This is according to Dr. Ntsikelelo Breakfast from the Center for Security, Peace and Conflict Resolution at Nelson Mandela University. Parliament is preparing to establish a 31-member committee following a recent Constitutional Court ruling which directed the House to revisit allegations of undeclared foreign currency allegedly stolen from Ramaphosa's Palapala farm in 2020. Political parties have until next week Friday to submit the names of their representatives to the committee. Dr. Breakfast warns that local government election campaigns could stall progress on the process.
2: Given the fact that the local government elections are just around the corner and members of parliament now are going to divert their focus. So this is not going to be a matter that will be concluded in a short space of time. And what might happen is that President Ramaphosa might even complete his term of office without any conclusion that has been reached.
0: These sentiments have been echoed by others who believe that the parliamentary inquiry will be a drawn-out affair. KSEC Executive Secretary Lawson Naidu says the public should expect a protracted process.
3: So whilst the committee is in the process of being established, it could be a while yet before the committee actually hits the ground and starts hearing evidence or testimony. And if the previous ad hoc committees on the impeachment of the public protector, as well as the recent ad hoc committee on the allegations made by Lieutenant General Nkonazi, anything to go by, the committee's work will proceed with without haste and will take some time, probably several months.
0: The city of Cape Town is urging residents across the mother city to reduce water consumption to essential use only. This follows the recent storms that have battered the Western Cape. The city says severe weather conditions have compromised water treatment operations and placed pressure on the bulk water supply network. MMC for Water and Sanitation, Zahid Bedruddin, says heavy rainfall has caused mud and debris to wash into dams feeding treatment plants. Bedruddin has, however, assured residents that tap water remains safe to drink. He has advised the public to boil water if it appears discolored and to report the matter to the city. And further afield, the Israeli military and the Palestinian group Hamas have confirmed that the head of the group's armed wing, Izz al-Din al-Haddad, was killed in an Israeli airstrike in Gaza City. The strike reportedly took place overnight. Al-Haddad is described as one of the most senior figures in Hamas's military leadership structure. The BBC's Amir Nader has more.
4: Izz al-Din al-Haddad became the de facto leader of Hamas last year, the last living member of the group's senior leadership who planned the October the 7th attacks. Israeli authorities said their attacks yesterday followed a week of observing Haddad's location. Eyewitnesses told the BBC that strikes hit an apartment block in Gaza City, and survivors who attempted to escape by car were subsequently hit. In addition to his role on October the 7th, Israeli authorities say Haddad was responsible for violating the current Gaza ceasefire by rebuilding Hamas's capabilities. Hamas and a number of humanitarian organizations accuse Israel of also violating key tenets of the agreement.
0: Recapping the top story, The IFP has unveiled Mlungisi Mabaso as its mayoral candidate for the city of Johannesburg ahead of the November 4th local government elections. For SABC News on True FM, I'm Siseko Kwandile. 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

0: Oh gosh, it's Major League featuring Georgia Smith in this one with Come With Me, kickstarting the second hour of the Urban Playground.
1: Catch top billing this Thursday on S3 as Sozibini meets boxing champ Kevin Larina ahead of his world title defense. Fez, Jonathan and Ryle compete for cover story glory. SA Lifestyle combines with French chic in a castle of a home. And rapper Gigi LaMaine talks legacy over high tea. That's top billing this Thursday evening at 7, repeat Sunday at 1 on S3, streaming on SABC Plus.
0: The race for the title is reaching a fever pitch and the Soweto Giants are ready to defend their turf. This Saturday, May the 16th, the Orlando Amstel Arena becomes a battlefield as Orlando Pirates host a resilient Durban City FC. We bring you all the action live from 2:30 p.m. Watch it on SABC Plus, SABC One and all streaming platforms. 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

0: two-time Grammy Award-winning artist Tyler with Push to Start, taken from a debut album titled Tyler. So, I don't know if you've noticed, but I think the Met Gala was last week sometime, or the week before that. I'm not really too sure. But so there was a moment that was went very viral on social media where at the Met Gala, in the background, what do they call it? Backstage, as it were. Tyler was standing in very close proximity to Rihanna, but they never really got to have a chance to, you know, greet and whatever. So fans saw the video and they started conspiring as to what had happened, you know. And so I feel like maybe Tyler felt inclined to just explain the situation. And she said that, yeah, she was in close proximity with Rihanna and she did try to say hi to Rihanna. Rihanna did greet, say hi, but she moved on immediately saying that, you know, she was with her baby daddy and she was quite occupied. And there's nothing in that video where Tyler was explaining where she made Rihanna look like a bad person or like a mean girl. But because people want to change the narrative to suit what their agenda is, they made it so it seemed that Tyler was bad-mouthing Rihanna. So obviously they're ganging up on her, which they have been doing for the longest time. They have been bullying that little girl since she started, you know. And so I was like, what is wrong with people? Nonetheless, I certainly do not think Tyler is losing sleep over it because, as it were, she is going to be the headline for the opening celebration for the 2026 FIFA World Cup. She'll be performing at two of the tournament's three historic opening ceremonies in Mexico City on the 11th of June ahead of the Bafana Bafana versus Mexico match, and the day after that in Los Angeles on the 12th of June alongside global superstars such as Katy Perry. So trust me, with all the hate that she's getting, I do not think she's losing sleep over it because baby girl is in a bag, man. I love to see it. That's the greatest thing that you can do when people are bad-mouthing you and they try to bring you down. You handle your business and you do what you need to do. That's what a true South African does, baby.
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Paulisa Larkin music of Stilo Makolite with Nomungatini. Before that, Hephonic featuring Luthando Mzi with Amandla. 29 minutes after 2 on True FM, like no one else, you're hanging out with myself, Siyaqhitwa, on the Urban Playground. 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Otherwise, we are on SABC Plus as well. All right, so tell them there is no excuse. We are on and we are on for them, okay? 30 minutes now. After 3, we're about to get into the mix. So listen, last Saturday, I'd featured Mo's mix, but we had encountered so many technical difficulties that I played half of the mix. And so I said, I'm going to bring this mix back because it deserves all the 20 minutes that it is. Because it's just absolute fire, all right? I played 15 minutes of it last week. I'm playing the whole 20 minutes today, all right? So tell your friends, it's about to go down right on now. It's not going down. Oh, it's not going down. What's happening? Oh, no, not again. You know what? Okay, let me try this again. But nonetheless, I hope that you're having a beautiful Saturday and that you're taking it easy. If you have plans tonight, make sure that you do everything safely. Do not drink and drive, please, all right? Unless you want to get into trouble and, of course, cost other people their lives. Because sometimes, you know, a small little distraction can cost you a lot. So just don't be on your phone if you're on the road and make sure that you do not drink and drive. Here I am experiencing the same difficulties I experienced last week. I'm going to lose my mind. I am. I'm kidding. Let me just sort it out. But for now, here's Ashake and Olamide with Amapiano.

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I'm a piano. 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Now we dey run the town and any show. We got that any woe, stronger than any foe. Bad man flows, put them on their toes. On the low, the guy them low. My bedroom shut down, south.

0: It's Pazor with Last December. Do you remember what you did last December? I do not. I had so much fun. I cannot remember what I did. All I know is that it was a mighty good time and I'll do it again. Nasty C featuring Manana with See Me Now. Cardi B featuring Kehlani with Safe, taken from Am I the Drama. The one song that I think should have been a single out of that album is the song Mr. Nice Guy by Tyler, or at least by Cardi B featuring Tyler. What a nice feel kind of song. It would have been a great single, but however, I guess the budget was not budgeting for it to be a single. Nonetheless, it's a very dope track. It takes us to exactly 17 minutes before the top of the hour. All right, so what we're going to do is, of course, jam some more music, and at about 10 to 3, we'll touch base with the big guy of sports. I'm talking about, of course, Oluyolo Mkhalipi. He's going to be with us at 10 to and for the second hour to talk to us about, at least keep us updated with that Betway Premiership match that's taking place at 3 p.m. between Orlando Pirates and Durban City. Oluyolo will be on the field giving us the latest in as far as that game is concerned. So if you're a big soccer fan, make sure that you stick around. More great music coming through. Dr. Pepper, Ketronada Soul, and Zex Bandwini, Gambu and Maraza, just to mention a few. Listen, it's about to be a great time. Also, on the other side of 3 p.m., just after 3, we're going to have a very special visitor coming through. You know, we do the gem, the playground gem session every Saturday, where we invite a local artist to come through and jam for us in studio. So it's a live performance where they come through and share music with us and also talk about who they are as artists, you know, their journey, what they are currently working on, and of course, what we can expect from them in the near future. Aluta Soul is coming through today, and I'm so excited. She has a single out at the moment, and she has just been doing absolutely amazing things. She's going to be joining me at about 10 past 3 today on the Urban Playground. And let me tell you, you're in for quite the treat. For now, here's DJ Dunge with Izono Zami. All right, straight after that, I have Mimi Mars with CC Crazy. It is the Urban Playground with your boy Sia. What's happening?
1: Hey.

0: It's DJ Dunge featuring, no it isn't, it's Mimi Mars with CC on this one, crazy. Before that, I played you DJ Dunge with Izono Zami, taking us exactly 9 minutes before three. Let's quickly touch base, Noluyolo. There's a game that's going to be taking place at 3 p.m. It's a Betway Premiership match between Orlando Pirates and Durban City. It's kick-starting at 3 in Luyolo Sinning Bar to give us a glimpse of what can be anticipated when that game ensues. Luyolo?
1: My brother.
0: How are you, sir?
1: I'm good, sir. How are you?
0: I am good, man.
1: Well, it's a day for Orlando Pirates to make history, not if Durban City has anything to do or say about it. Inye nje into ebalekileyo Orlando Pirates kuba yaphumelela namhlanje izaba ngabo ke intshatsheli ze Betway Premiership ku season ka 2025-2026. 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Siyithethe ke nento yoba iMamelodi Sundowns seyigqibile ke yona eyayo imidlalo kule season. They've played all 30 games for this current season, and they only managed 68 points. Iqela le Orlando Pirates, they are left with 2 games, which means there's 6 points for the taking for the Buccaneers, who are searching for their first title since 2011-2012 season. So that dates back, say, 14 years. Ukuba andiphazami. Umqeqeshi wabo ke Abdeslam Wadu, they can smell it, they can feel it, they just need to do it on the field of play. They're playing at home ke at Orlando Amstel Stadium. Umdlalo ke lona ubaleke kakhulu kubalandele, sold out affair kwa izolo nje silele sesiyazi ntoba there won't be an empty seat at Orlando Amstel Stadium namhlanje. We know the pedigree of Orlando Pirates at home, one of the most difficult teams to be defeated on home soil and home ground. Orlando Amstel Stadium has become their fortress this season. It's no different namhlanje, it's expected ndoba baphumelele. It's not as easy as it sounds, ke. Mamelodi Sundowns will tell you, tripping up 3-2 midweek kumdlalo bekulindelwe ndoba bangawuphumelela, babethwa iTS Galaxy go 3-2. Ngenzeka noba intoni namhlanje. That's why when I opened my my link, I said if iqela le Durban City linento kwenza namhlanje lawo iphazamisa iOrlando Pirates. The pressure is on Orlando Pirates to get it done. There is little to no chance that they will lose by 8-0 in their final game of the season. So if all things considered, they just need to do the job namhlanje and secure the title. They are development team in the DTC, has already done it, beating Mamelodi Sundowns last week to win the Disky Challenge Championship. The seniors would want to emulate the youngsters and do the same. Kwicala layo iDurban City, umqeqeshi uPitso Odlahla utshilo wathi, we are not walk in the park. We also want to play for our pride. We also want to cap a very good season that includes the winning of the Nedbank Cup, iqela eli le Durban City. So there won't be pushovers, they won't be walked over, even though they are in deep esgodini sikamabizela e-Orlando Amstel Arena. Baphumile abalandeli and dignitaries. Umdlalo, 5 minutes to go, uba mawuqale. It's in Orlando Pirates' hands. Lineups have not changed much. Darren Kitty experience yakhe ku Durban City on goals. He announced his retirement at the end of the season. He would want to close on a high and not be the one that gives away the title cheaply and easily to the Buccaneers. Definitely, he will make them work for it. Thabo Nodada as well up front, one of the danger men in this Durban City team, Orlando Pirates, will have their work cut out for them. The season is in their hands. Will they wrap it up? Will Durban City put up a fight and delay them to the last game of the season? Asazi. Kodwa, kuzoba mnandi. Back to you.

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3: Given the fact that the local government elections are just around the corner and members of parliament now are going to divert their focus, so this is not going to be a matter that will be concluded in a short space of time. And what might happen is that President Ramaphosa might even complete his term of office without any conclusion that has been reached.
1: Okanti uLawson Naidu ongunobhala weKSEC uphefumle wathi ngalomba.
4: So whilst the committee is in the process of being established, it could be a while yet before the committee actually hits the ground and starts hearing evidence or testimony. And if the previous ad hoc committees on the impeachment of the public protector, as well as the recent ad hoc committee on the allegations made by Lieutenant General Nkonazi, anything to go by, the committee's work will proceed with without haste and will take some time, probably several months.
1: Ukuziqukumbela kwinqaku eliphambili sithe kududulwe konzakala unogada ngethuba kuphangwa isithuthi esihambisa imali kwindlela u-N8 ngaphandle kwaseBotshabelo eFree State. Kwiindaba ze-SABC ye-True FM ndingusiseko Kondile. Phulaphula ezilandelayo ngentsimbi yesine.
5: You ready?

It's probably South African music of Shabzy Medallion featuring Mad Lion and Trap Daly with It's A Lot, Bro. 8 minutes after three, welcome to the show. If you've just joined me, it's the last hour of the show. But guess what? You came in just in the nick of time because it's about to get really good. 9 minutes after three on the Urban Playground, you're chilling with your boy, Siya Cleto. I promise you that I'll be speaking to a songstress who is in studio with me today. And she is on time. She's in time. I'll tell you why I mentioned this. I've had this feature for about a month now, and only one of those artists have gotten here on time, and you are one of them. So well done to you. The lady in question who I'm talking to right now, her name is Aluta Soul. She started singing at a very young age in high school when she joined the school choir. Later on, she pursued a music career when she realized that she could actually write music. She debuted as a recording artist as a feature for renowned group Point Five's Love's in the Air. With that, she had her foot in the dance music, allowing her to later work with the likes of Heavy K, Zen SA, DJ SK, to mention a few. She has performed on numerous stages, such as the opening season of the annual French Lions Festival, Hillbilly's Music Festival, to mention a few. In 2023, she hosted her own sold-out show at the One Room Comedy Club and appearing on TV's High Rotation with Zen SA's Ingulo. She's here today to share some music with us, including her latest single, and of course to tell us about her plans for the future. Ladies and gents, I'm talking about Aluta Soul, and she's standing by to give you a glimpse of what she has to offer musically. Here is one of her singles right now called Abadala.

0: Ngabalela.
1: All right, so we are experiencing some technical glitches, but do not worry, do not fear, do not fret on the small stuff because it can be fixed. But at least you got a glimpse of that beautiful voice that is going to be with us today for at least 45 minutes. Aluta Soul.
0: Yes.
1: How are you, my love?
0: I'm good. How are you?
1: I'm good, thank you. We need to really bring about dialogue so that this the bots can be found, because you know what I mean. We help about this business. We're not going to leave until we see it through. How are you doing?
0: I'm good. I'm doing good. How are you?
1: I'm good. You look great. I haven't seen you in ages.
0: We haven't seen each other in ages.
1: I know, right? I know. And I think the last time I saw you, I can't really remember, but you hadn't really embarked as much as you are in your music.
0: Yes.
1: You know, so it's been a while, and so great for me to see your growth and to see you really embarking on this musical journey with all of your force. Music for you is something that has been in your blood for a very long time. I mean, you realize that you could sing and join the music choir, and then later on you realize that you could actually write music, which made you go full throttle onto it, right? Take us through that journey of you realizing that you can sing, but beyond that, this is something that you actually want to pursue as a calling and as a career.
0: Yes, at first, Molweni, at first, it was just because I can sing, so I joined the choir and I sang. And then when I realized I can really sing at a talent show, that's when I thought, let me go further with this and do voice at school as an extracurriculum. Mm. And then my brother heard that I can sing, and he was in the rap industry. So I was writing poetry, not music.
1: Mm.
0: And then my brother was a rapper. And then he encouraged me to write. And then we wrote a song together. And then from then, that's where I saw, no, man, this is actually what I really want to pursue as one. At first, I thought it was a hobby.
1: Yes, I thought it was a hobby at first,
0: that I love to do. And then when I went into the house industry, and this is when I saw this, no, this is a calling, because every time I perform, people come up to me and said, your song just healed me right now.
1: Mm.
0: Some even cry.
1: Mm.
0: So it's been that beautiful journey of from starting from when I was small up until now.
1: Yeah. Mm. And you've worked with quite a number of prolific artists when it comes to dance music, right? As I mentioned earlier, as NSA, Heavy K, Point Five, to mention just a few. Has dance music always been the genre that you knew that you wanted to explore, or did that just come with time and working with these artists?
0: It came with time and working with the artists, because I'm a deep house person when it comes to house music.
1: Mm.
0: But then I also fell in love with the dance side when I was seeing people joyful on the stage. I mean, on the ground, they enjoying your music.
1: To your music.
0: Yes, joining to your music. And music that has a message behind it, even. Mm. So, imandilondo bona abantu bevuya nabo.
1: Now, of course. And you write your own music. I didn't know this about you until I read your bio, I'm going to admit. Which really, to me, makes you all the more great of an artist, you know, because you seldom do get artists who write their music. Most musicians get music written for them, and they're given the music to sing, mm-hmm. and it becomes a song. When it comes to the context of your lyrical content, what inspires it?
0: It's how I grew up. It's the love that I received at home. I grew up in a loving family,
1: mm-hmm.
0: A caring family, and my mom being umntu kaThixo, a prayer warrior, and my dad being the traditional side. So I took all of that and I put it in my music. And also the things that I go through and the things that my friends go through or my family goes through, I put it on and then write about it.
1: Mm.
0: Take out that emotion. In that way, abantu bayahilisha. And also if I write about my experience, now I also heal.
1: Yeah, it's an inner ear to basically the thing of music. Yeah. And who inspires you when you listen? Who do you listen to and receive the same thing that you're trying to exude when you're giving your music to the masses?
0: I listen to Lira a lot.
1: Oh, yes. Oh, yes.
0: And her story just now, having the stroke, it's also inspired me a lot.
1: Mm.
0: And Wendy Lazilwane is like...
1: Oh, do not get me started. Please don't get me started. In fact, if I may just, you know, could come in there. I'm having her over in 2 weeks from time. Ah. So, yeah, there we go. Nonetheless, you were still saying.
0: Yes, no Zainus A. Nai.
1: Yes, yeah. And how are you finding the being back full throttle in the music industry? I mean, it's a very challenging industry to be in, you know. How has it been for you? How are you finding the journey, and how has the reception been from the consumers of the music?
0: It's been great, and the secret behind it is having a great team.
1: Mm.
0: I have a great team. I have the best manager, the producer. Oh yeah,
1: they are right here in the studio, by the way. Case in point, yes.
0: It's good to have people that have this, that share your vision and always push you to do that vision. If they see you sitting down, like, hey, come to studio, and we need to do something. Let's go and shoot. So having that, it's been great. And the people, the audience that are receiving the music, it's been awesome, Nabo. Getting great inboxes on my... Oh, those inboxes, keep them coming.
1: Yes.
0: Because they keep me growing also.
1: Of course.
0: To see that actually people are listening to my music and they're receiving it very well.
1: Absolutely. And I love that you said that, because it's almost the same thing with when you're on radio, right? You can't see if people are listening or not, so you just trust in the fact that they're listening. But it's only when they send you messages, say, oh, I'm enjoying the show, and I'm like, oh, okay.
0: And they will always get you in a moment where you feel down.
1: Absolutely.
0: Or you think, is this thing happening? Is this thing worthwhile?
1: Mm.
0: And then the message comes in like, okay.
1: Yeah, no. I'm making a difference, you know, in people's lives, no matter how big or small. Mm-hmm. No, man, that's absolutely incredible. I mean, I know that we just now spoken about, you know, the feel of your music that you're exploring into dance. But how would you describe your music to those who have not been privy to it before?
0: It's amapiano with soul.
1: Sure.
0: Because normally those piano is very dancey.
1: It's too much.
0: Mine is amapiano and it's soulful and it's healing.
1: Yes. Yes.
0: All of my songs, they have a message.
1: Mm.
0: They always talk about something.
1: Absolutely. I love that. Listen, we need to go to sport. I need to sort out this thing so you can sing for us properly. So we'll be back with you just now. Ladies and gents, that's Aluta Soul. She's joining us today. She's going to give us some music. We experienced some technical glitches, but like I said to you, don't fret the small stuff. I've got it all figured out. But for now, here is Lord Depo featuring Maglera Doboy with Mtowaka while we sort out the technical side of things. What? So much is happening here today.
2: Ladies and gentlemen,
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0: Doggy, South African music. It's La Depot featuring Maglera Doughboy, one of my faves with Mtowaka, taking us exactly 23 minutes after three. We're chilling in studio with Aluta Soul this afternoon. She's about to give us a glimpse of what she can do vocally. But before that, let's touch base on Luyolo. Luyolo is on the field right now to give us the latest on that Betway Premiership match between Orlando Pirates and Durban City that kick-started at 3 p.m. Luyolo, what's the latest on the field, brother?
1: Yes, sir. 21 minutes have come and gone in the first half. It remains goalless at the Orlando Amstel Arena. Orlando Pirates winning, looking to win their first championship, league championship in 14 years. The last time they did so was the 2011-2012 season. They are hoping to end utter dominance from Mamelodi Sundowns, who have won 8 league titles in a row. 9 years in a row, the Mamelodi Sundowns have dominated the league. Orlando Pirates are hoping to put both of their hands on the trophy with a game to spare this season. They come into this game on 65 points, Mamelodi Sundowns on 68 points. They've played all their games, Mamelodi Sundowns. Again, the Orlando Pirates will be left with one game after this one. Durban City are not here to be pushed over. They are fighting, frustrating the Orlando Pirates in the middle of the park. It's Pamandla Silepe playing for the first time for the Buccaneers in the midfield, getting his first start. 14 years they've waited. 12 goals only conceded for Orlando Pirates by Orlando Pirates this season, scoring 44 goals with a plus 8 goal difference. 19 clean sheets. Sipho Chayine in between goals for Orlando Pirates. Those stats, ziyaxelela nje, this is a side that would be champions. They just need to get it done today. And with Eki Ezayo, more preferably namhlanje. Tito Masanganyu kudala bemkhaba in the opening 20 minutes yalo mdlalo. Madoda namava ke kwiqela le Durban City yakhona. Darren Kitu Caba no Domingo abekho kwi starting lineup. Ukanti Frederick Asare on goal for Durban City, the Nedbank Cup champions. He was forced to come out and make a save as early as the second minute from a cracker off a strike from Oswenopolis just outside the box, deflected onto goal. He had to leap and jump to put a hand on that ball over the bar for Asare. Kanti, captain, youngest captain, one of the youngest captains in the league, was Pamandla Nqanana at 25 years of age, leading this Durban City side from defense and holding on to try and guard against the relentless attack of Orlando Pirates. Yayi Vintswahla ke e Orlando Amstel Arena. Gcwele abalandeli be Orlando Pirates, sold out affair. Another corner kick for iqela le Orlando Pirates. Xebe Sompempe uthi abayi goal kick leyo. Dion Horto thought he had gotten past his man. 5 corner kicks in the opening 25 minutes yomdlalo. Yakuxelela nje Orlando Pirates means business.

business. They want to get it done. After 25 minutes of play, it's Orlando Pirates 0, Durban City 0. Cesar Carlo, back to you, Sia.

0: Your voice is so soothing. Your voice is so soothing. I feel like I'm washed as you are singing. I feel all of my problems just going away, you know? No, literally, you know, I am made anew just by listening to your voice. No, I love that. I love that. And, you know, this is what I wanted to get into. And I love that you mentioned this earlier about the importance of the message in your music, right? You underwent a journey yourself, a spiritual journey, where you are now umdumdala, usisangoma. Do you want to talk about that journey a bit before I ask you how that journey has enriched your music?
1: Yes, we can talk about it. Ethongweni igama lam nguNomathongo. Abantu ke xa bendikelise bathi Noma Dreams. So I started in 2022 going into the journey.
0: Yes.
1: Yes. Ndiyavuma uba okay, I've got this.
0: Mm.
1: Let me embrace it.
0: Yeah.
1: And it actually felt like that missing piece of the puzzle in my life when I entered phakuyo nangena kule journey. And the song Gozenisa talks about that actually.
0: Mm. Ingulo. Yes, yes,
1: it
0: yes.
1: It actually
0: yes.
1: talks about that I'm actually content with being ubalekisangoma, yes, and being in this journey. Yeah, mbolemhlophe. So yes, it's been great.
0: Yeah.
1: Was nakunzima, but ke,
0: of course, I was going to ask, yes. I'd imagine it's not an easy journey to undergo,
1: really,
0: especially as a young person.
1: Journey.
0: Yeah.
1: Exactly that. Mm. When you're a young person and you're in this journey, some things of your life have to fall down.
0: Yes, some sacrifices.
1: Yes, you have to sacrifice. But it's for the greater good.
0: Yes, yes.
1: I believe that you're not just called in jail.
0: Mm.
1: You have a purpose. Mm. Calling
0: And it's a calling. It's more than a career.
1: Mm.
0: You know, it's more than a career of choice for you. It's a calling that you have to answer to. And with that said, how has that journey then, that transition, enriched your music? How have you put that into your music so that it becomes part and parcel of your package as Aluta Soul?
1: Yes, since umculo wami said it's healing.
0: Yes.
1: And then I was like, I'm actually called to heal kwelicala labathongo, and umculo wami kakade was healing before. Let me incorporate the two and be in the align ithongo and my music. So I think that umculo wami then umculo wami kan umculo wami doesn't agree with ithongo.
0: Yes.
1: So I combined it together. And that's where the spiritual side comes on. Because every time, one thing I do every time I go to studio, and pray for a song.
0: Mm.
1: So that it aligns with them.
0: It's very interesting to me to hear how artists receive songs, right? Before we get into your song, which is rightfully titled Abadala, we're going to get into that one now.
1: Mm-hmm.
0: The process, because I remember I was listening to a documentary about Umsaki, and she was saying that she would go on top of this hill, right, and wait for a song to be given to her. How is that process like for you when you receive a song? What happens?
1: It actually depends. Sometimes I get the idea from the beat.
0: Mm.
1: You listen to the beat and you say, this beat is giving me a happy emotion.
0: Sure.
1: And then something flashes in your mind, a moment or something that happened in your life, and then I write about it. Sometimes my manager says, I've got this concept for this song.
0: Mm.
1: And then we write together. And then sometimes they are partner. And then it just comes out as a studio.
0: Yes, yes, song. Yes, of course.
1: Mm-hmm.
0: I wanted to talk a bit about your journey on the spiritual side of things, but after this song, right?
1: Okay.
0: We tried to start with this song, but we got it back again. It's called Abadala, featuring, is it Demos or Demos?
1: Demos.
0: Demos, all right, featuring Demos in this one. Here's the incredible Aluta Soul. Mm-hmm.

0: It's the absolutely incredible Aluta with Abadala featuring Demos on this one. By the way, her music is on streaming platforms. Do you want to tell them where they can find your music?
1: Yes, you can find my music on Spotify, yes. Aluta Soul, on Apple Music, mm-hmm. YouTube. It's everywhere.
0: Aluta Soul. That's what we're working with. Your latest single is Hlabela.
1: Hlabelela.
0: Okay, Hlabelela.
1: Yes.
0: To tell us about that song and the one that we just, got into now. But let's talk about the one that you're currently promoting, Hlabelela. Tell us about that song and how that came about.
1: Hlabelela, it's a concept that my manager came up with, actually.
0: Oh, interesting.
1: Because in Bonabana, every time I sing a song, they appeal.
0: Mm.
1: So the hook, he came up with the chorus, and then I had to write the verse. And writing the verse, I realized it's something that I'm called to do, to heal through music, because abantu bayaphila kumculo wami. Even nam ndiyaphila kumculo wami, because I let it out. Whatever's bothering me or whatever I've went through, I let it out up emculweni and pour my heart out. So Hlabelela is about that I heal in music. Every time I feel sad, I just go to a song, listen to a song, or listen to my song sometimes.
0: Isn't that nice? I think I'm feeling sad. I'll just listen to my song quickly. I'm pretty sure I'll work.
1: It's actually overwhelming because, like, what?
0: Really? And then you actually hear how great you sound. And it feels like you listen to someone else, I'd imagine.
1: Mm.
0: Yeah? Is it like that for you?
1: It is like that.
0: Yeah.
1: I even sometimes ask my manager, hey man, is this me?
0: You go, girl. I believe you. It's too much.
1: It's too much. I don't believe it.
0: 20 minutes before 4, we hang around with Aluta Soul on the Playground Jam Sessions this afternoon. She's still with us. There's another song that she's going to sing for us. And of course, more in-depth conversation about her and what we can expect from her moving forward in the future. But for now, let's quickly touch base Noluyolo for the latest on that game that's currently taking place at the Mo.
2: With a niggling injury. Amqathe kanye kusiqingatha sokuqala zibezivulwa nje in the opening 5 minutes. He was never comfortable since then. Wanyamezela wagcinwa nokwebaleni for the next 30 minutes until now. Esitsho naye bakwanele uvele wazihlalela phansi. Mqeqeshi wakhe Abdeslam Wadu believes in the young man from this part. Played for Richards Bay FC before joining Orlando Pirates last season. Yanela Mbutume, preferred striker, who struggled in front of goals. Nonetheless, World Cup bound Evidence Makgopa, if we say so ourselves. He is a regular at Bafana Bafana. Omso. Singalala siyazi ndokuba uyaya eMelika naseMexico naseCanada kusini na. After 40 minutes in the first half, it's Orlando Pirates 0, Durban City 0. 7 corner kicks to Orlando Pirates. Kanti Phamandla Ncanana, captain, a defender kweqela leDurban City. The defense RK is marshaled very well. We've seen yellow cards, clay game. Silepe Orlando Pirates, edlala kumdlalo wakhe wokuqala uSiphamandla. As a starter, Simeni Kadel yellow. Halo kakhona Orlando Pirates ya pressa ngaphandle kwamathandabuza. Ozwe na police are trying to find space. Again, the defense. Umkhize at the back for Durban City, holding their line. cutting a through ball pass, Kamasonganye. Combination play between Masonganye, Oswenapolis, as well as jersey number 38, President Jama 2K, Mofokeng, has been a thorn on the side of Betway Premiership teams kule season. Ooh, rough tackle. Kamkize or no Apolis. Ibingu Teresh Masiko lo. Fumane yellow card naye. Yesine yellow card pumayo kulo umhlalo. Sintatu kwiDurban City akuxelela nje who is under pressure kule game as far as play to play. Carl Jurgens naye sayifumene yakhe. Kanti nomukwena naye ufumene yellow card. Terence Mashego experience yakhe from Mamelodi Sundowns naye uthwalela eyakhe yellow. After 43 minutes of play, kwisiqingatha sokuqala, iDurban City sayibambile Orlando Pirates. Iqanda amacala base Orlando Amstel Arena. IPirates ikhangela impumelelo ukuze bakwazi ukuphumelela indebe yeBetway Premiership. The stakes are high. They cannot be as higher as this one. League title in 14 years. That's what they are searching for. AmaBhakania, 0-0 so far. Back to you, Sia.
0: All right, a big thank you to Luyolo. We'll touch base again with him just before I say my goodbyes at about 10 to 4. Of course, A to Z with Captain Z coming through on the other side of 4 p.m. But we still have Aluta Soul in studio and we're talking everything music. All right, so I wanted to ask you, right, if you don't mind me asking this, how was the process for you of becoming Isangoma?
1: It was scary at first,
0: yeah,
1: because I don't know what I'm going into. Mm. And there's no reference from both sides of my family. So I can ask them, how was it?
0: Sure.
1: There's no one. It's been like generations past until I accepted it. So it was a bit scary, but I got Ukobela very, very nice. Because
0: yeah,
1: when you hear his stories,
0: hey, I was going to say.
1: They're extreme. So dance wake up, hey, nalundu ndiyakuye and he has some pattern and routine. But yo, I am a young and nigger umdu.
0: Yeah.
1: Umdongumdu.
0: Yes. Umdemanduin.
1: Yes. So it's been a good journey with the support and the family. I'm now is always there, always pushing me. Abona. So it's been good. Now I'm going to see my part. The support.
0: Yeah, of course. I mean, I'd imagine it would be constantly challenging, you know, trying to navigate that and everything as a young person.
1: And remember, when I fear Zizako, Gagad, like, I fear Islanyan. And then now I have to be in a space where
0: literally
1: I could come across one.
0: Yeah. It's inevitable that you will. But it's okay because you're conquering your fears. Mm. You know, it's part of the journey, I suppose. And so, with everything being so modernized, right, how artists look and everything, how do you combine the two? Where you are still true to yourself as an artist, but you are still representing Wena as the spiritual, what would you call it? As someone who's spiritual, for lack of a better term. And have that been an image that is marketable in a society that wants to box everyone into you have to look this way or that way within the box of the music industry?
1: Well, for me, it was actually easy because I've always been an African person who loves African prints and that Afro look, carefree and whatnot.
0: Yes,
1: so for the image for me, when I thought, okay, now there's Onomatongo in the picture of Oaluta.
0: Yes.
1: So let me stop with the shorts and whatnot and be the person who wears dresses and long skirts and a touch of, like now I'm wearing a duk that's African.
0: Yes, I see how you incorporate it.
1: There will always be something, a touch of African. It's either a print or my duke, or here, or in CMB, there will always be something with me. The man says, the man may poker on stage, but there will always be that thing. So to modernize it and combine it with Aluta no Matongo, I've created that image.
0: Yes, absolutely. And you've done it very well, I might say. Well
1: thank
0: done.
1: You.
0: clearly this is your year to do great things, you know. What can we anticipate from you? I mean, your single is out, you're doing really well. more people are conscious of your existence within the music space. What do you have in store for us?
1: We are not dropping the ball. As we are going to release, yes, we are going to release new music like constantly. Like even now, Ngo Juni, a song is coming out, big one.
0: Yes.
1: And then also, I've done a collaboration with a guy from Kenya. So we also we're also going to drop that. It's beautiful. I'm a piano coming your way. So.
0: I love it. I love how you said a song is coming out, big one. And it's a big one. It's a big one. Don't get interested. Listen, because of time, we're going to have to round it up, right? But what can we expect? Like he's just came through. Like he's in the studio right now. Taking over. Oh, man. I love to see the love, right? Oh, that is so great to see.
1: Love, man. He was there at my show that sold out.
0: Oh, really? Oh, man, that's so great. That was a great moment. I wish I kept that on camera. Nonetheless, where can people get you to follow your journey within the music and otherwise?
1: On Facebook, my page is Aluta Soul. Mm-hmm. The Aluta doesn't have an H.
0: Okay.
1: Yes. And on Instagram and TikTok, it's Aluta_Soul.
0: Mm-hmm. Sure. Yes. So A-L-U-T-A. Aluta
1: Soul is S-O-U-L.
0: Yeah. So it's practically the same with the between the streaming platforms and it's the same thing.
1: Just great. The underscore on TikTok and Instagram.
0: Makes life so much easier. Before you sing your last song and we let you go, do you have any parting words?
1: Stay true to yourself. Mm. Don't look at other artists and think, I want to be like that person. What's your vision? Know your vision and your purpose in this life and you'll know what your journey in the music you need to do.
0: Yeah.
1: Yes.
0: Aluta, thank you so much. It was great to see you. She has one of the most beautiful eyes ever. If you look into her eyes, you might get lost because they're so hypnotizing. You know what I mean? I don't want to look into her eyes. I got a job to do. What you talking about? Listen, thank you so much. It was a pleasure having you in the studio. We wish you all the best. I'm sure you're going to do great. I have no doubt in my mind. And we're looking forward to what you're going to offer us in the future.
1: It's great being here. Thank you so much.
0: Thank you so much. Here is Aluta singing the last song. It's called Itemba, right?
1: Yes.
0: Featuring Zayn S.A., Black Tea, and Faith Strings on this one. Don't be a stranger. When that big song comes out, you better come here.
1: I'll come here.
0: Listen.
1: I will.
0: If you don't, I'll find you.
1: I'll be the one.
0: You go mengulu. You Brian Gomso. Oh man, here's Aluta Soul, ladies and gents, with Itemba featuring Zayn S.A., Black Tea, and Faith Strings. We're also going to be touching base with Luyolo in a few to give us the latest on that game that's currently taking place at the moment.

0: And it's Salute to Soul with Itemba. Do not lose hope, focus in your dreams, and keep on pushing. Yes. That's the message. Lovely having you over. Can't wait to see what you're going to do for the future. All the best.
1: Thank you so much. It's been great.
0: Thank you, my love. You're welcome. Hey, listen, it's almost time for me to get out of here. It's 5 minutes before five. But before I do, a quick touch base with Luyolo to hear if there are any new developments on the field.
2: Over 10 corners and Orlando Pirates remains 0-0 between them and Durban City at halftime. 70% ball possession going to the Buccaneers at home at the Orlando Amstel Arena. Kodwa is the visitors in Durban City who are holding on to the 0-0 scoreline. Not without trying from the Buccaneers. Kodwa so far, iqela likaPitso Dladla libabambile. Second half coming up, asazi inguqu eza kwenzeka. Sesibonile kwicala le-Orlando Pirates, forced substitution, uMbutuma ephuma. Ndawo yakhe ithathwa ku-Evidence Makgoba. Orlando Pirates are looking for a win here to try and secure their first Betway Premiership title, their first league title in 14 years. So far, 0-0. Back to you.
0: A big thank you to Luyolo. The Captain Z has just walked into the building. He looks ready, willing, and able. My brother, how's it going?
3: I'm rocking, man.
0: You are looking fresh, boy. What's going on?
3: I'm trying. Look, I was doing my assignment, so at least I'm out and about in my head. But
0: nice.
3: I don't know if the body is trying to, you know, get some upliftment. We'll do it with
0: listen,
3: the music.
0: Your mind is there.
3: Yeah.
0: Because you do so many things. You're a student. You did. I'm like, bro.
3: Yeah.
0: This man.
3: Yeah.
0: But you're doing great.
3: Thank you.
0: You're doing great.
3: I mean, fun as well.
0: Getting A's.
3: Yeah. True.
0: Let's
3: get
0: that out of the way.
3: Straight A students. Hi, mom.
0: I was going to say. Catch him on the other side of 4 p.m. on A to Z. For me to you, it's peace and love. Let's meet up again tomorrow from 3 until 5 p.m. on the Sound of Cruise. Peace and love.

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1: The top stories at 4, damage assessments underway following Western Cape storms, and a Limpopo man arrested for rape of a teenager. Good afternoon. Western Cape Premier Alan Windy says damage assessments are underway across all districts of the province following the recent storms that caused widespread destruction in the province. He says mop-up operations continue in several communities, with teams working around the clock to restore water and electricity supply. Windy says crews are also fixing damaged roads that have left some areas inaccessible and residents stranded. The death toll from the storms now stands at 11, with thousands of people still left destitute. Windy says the damage assessments will determine the level of support communities will receive in the coming weeks, adding that full recovery will take time. A man has been arrested in connection with the rape of a teenage girl at a village in Malamulele in Limpopo. Police say the suspect held a 13-year-old girl against her will at his residence, where she was repeatedly raped on Wednesday. The victim was found the following day after not returning home. Police say she had been sent to fetch water late in the afternoon. Police spokesperson Malesela Lidwaba says a case of rape was opened by the victim's father after medical reports indicated that she was sexually violated.
2: Upon being questioned, the victim allegedly informed the complainant that the suspect had taken her and repeatedly raped her. The matter was immediately reported to the police and the case of rape was opened. The suspect was subsequently arrested. The victim was taken to the local hospital for medical examination.
1: A security guard has been shot and wounded during a cash-in-transit heist on the A8 outside Botshabelo in the Free State. Provincial Hawks spokesperson Fiki Swamatoti says three security guards in an armored cash delivery vehicle, accompanied by two guards in an escort vehicle, were traveling near the Botshabelo West T Junction when their vehicle was rammed by another car. She says the suspects robbed the guards of a service pistol and an undisclosed amount of cash before fleeing in three vehicles towards Bloemfontein. A fourth vehicle was seen heading in the direction of Lady Brand. More than 53,000 jobs have been lost in Mpumalanga between January and March this year. The province's unemployment rate has risen to 36.3%, up from 32.3% in the previous quarter. Labour Federation COSATU has called on government to urgently develop a jobs turnaround strategy. COSATU Provincial Secretary Thabo Mokoena.
3: We are saying government must create concrete, measurable measures which will be used to create employment and decent work for all. Government must be active. It must be active in creating jobs. We are saying jobs must be created for the youth through on-the-job training programs and internship programs. We need qualitative turnaround approaches that will be used to ensure that we can address the challenges of unemployment.
1: And further afield, an appeals court in Norway has rejected a request from Greece to extradite a man involved in assisting refugees and documenting alleged abuses by Greek authorities. The Greek government had issued an arrest warrant for Tommy Olsen, accusing him of facilitating illegal entry. The BBC's Orlando Theo has more.
4: The ruling is being seen as a victory for human rights groups and aid workers operating along migration routes into Europe. In a unanimous decision, the court found the charges against Mr. Olsen did not amount to criminal offences under Norwegian law. Instead, the court cited concerns over the treatment of human rights defenders in Greece and the alleged pushback of refugees. Following the ruling, the Aegean Boat report said the decision showed that humanitarian work was not human smuggling and that it would continue its operations despite attempts to silence it.
1: Recapping the top story, Western Cape Premier Alan Windy says damage assessments are underway across all districts of the province following the recent storms that caused widespread destruction. For SABC News on True FM, I'm Siseko Kondile.

0: to open up the show, some music from Major League DJs featuring Elaine. Yams is also on the jam over there. It's called All Night Long. To open up A to Z, we're out here from 4 until 7 o'clock. My name is Simo, the Captain Z Zokwana. My name is Simo, the Captain Z Zokwana. If you don't believe me, you'll hear it right now. Wait.
1: Simo on A to Z.
0: Yeah, kupeluk papa bendi kangela. Welcome to it. It's going to be a good time, man. Solid jams. And we're going to start off with hashtag Find the Jam. What we do on Find the Jam is that I give you a couple of clues. Out of those clues, you hit me up and tell me if you know the artist and the title of that jam. In the second hour, we've got the one and only DJ Wayne to bless us on the expensive dance experience. Make sure that you see it and check it out on our social media at True FM. And then in the final hour, seven songs go head to head. And you vote for your favorite one, because your favorite one for this week will come back next week to battle it out against six other songs. But for now, let's see what's happening with my brother, Luyolo Mkalipi. It is Pirates versus Durban City. I already see that the Pirates fans are thinking they're going to take this premiership this year. Is that the case?
2: It's in their hands, but so far Durban City are holding them. Ramsan in this match, 0-0 in the second half. Sukumzuzu, Wesbini, Kwisikangata, Sesbini, Wena, Captain Z. First half, dominance, utter dominance by Orlando Pirates, but missing the all-important goals to stamp their authority in this game. Durban City is a kulomdlalo bakhali thuba lokungena kwi top 8, possibly top 6, with the last two games left in this season of the Betway Premiership. Orlando Pirates are searching for their first league title in 14 years. They stand a good chance, plus 8 goal difference. Abe Kupisene nabe Mamelodi Sundowns, 65 points, Mamelodi Sundowns 68 points, with no game in hand. Bazigqibe zonke games zabo bona kule season, all 30 games sebezigqibile. Orlando Pirates emveni kwalo umdlalo bawushekelwa ngumdlalo omnye against Orbit College. Lethethe ukuthi impumelelo apha with a plus 8 goal difference bakekendaweni enhle kakhulu. 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I corner kick ye Durban City, 11 corner kicks kwisiqingatha sokuqala for Orlando Pirates, yokuqala le of the match for Durban City. 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Yaxelela nje loo nto idefense yeOrlando Pirates ayidlali. 12 goals conceded, just 12 goals conceded, scoring 44. No changes has been made in the second half. Forced substitution for Orlando Pirates. Evidence Makhopa engena ethatha indawo kaYonela Mbutuma. After 50 minutes, 5 minutes into the second half, it's Orlando Pirates 0, Durban City 0. Betway Premiership penultimate game, le sikuyo namhlanje, e Orlando.
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3: Oh!
1: A to Z.

what a jam blaster, a thumper, only on A to Z. Dogs at the Door, Brave, as well as Kususa. Ahead of that one, give you some Dog, Mpo Wave and Ezra, Open Your Eyes. Hashtag Find the Jam coming through as well. I give you three clues. Out of those three clues, you tell me if you know the artist and the name of the jam. Let's finish it off. Yes, sir.

0: Oh man, I promise you I've got more jams still coming your way. Let's quickly see what's happening with Pirates in Durban City. Luyolo's got the 411. Straight after that, I give you your clues for Find the Jam today. Luyolo, what's happening, bro?
1: Still huffing and puffing. Orlando Pirates are searching for their opening goal of this match and possibly capping a strong season they've had with a league title in 14 years. Durban City are holding on to the 0-0 scoreline, and they have come out in the second half to take the game to the home side. Orlando Pirates are Pito Dlala's men this afternoon. Second half, they are playing with much more aid

0: They are growing frustrated by a minute Orlando Pirates looking for this goal in front of a sold-out affair at Orlando Amstel Arena. This nil-nil score won't work for them. Baphume bezocelebrate up and they expect nothing but a win. Ozwina Police, yeah, Ivanje, Oko Kuza, lo yo. A bit is Pepeto. If we are Sazis Pepeto, Captain Z, AJ, to see Ivers, I guess Pepeto, I'm a 2000 hours is Pepeto. Bicycle kick in the air over the bar. Kupola, Ebifako, and Gution Hoto, Leo. Esas Pepeto, it would have been a spectacular goal by the leading goal scorer for Orlando Pirates. After imizuzu engamashumi matandatu, 60 minutes, it is Orlando Pirates 0, Durban City 0. Ayiyo le indo bebe ifuna ke abe Orlando Pirates. So far, upitso dlala neqala lakhe, they are spoiling the party at 0-0. Back to you, Captain Z.
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1: Hashtag find the gem on A to Z. Three clues is what I give you. But today, it looks like I'm giving you four, right? So three clues I give you, and out of those three clues, you tell me if you know the jam and the artist of that jam. So the clues for today go as follows. The song says "He's anam" in a different language. The song is from an international Swiss DJ. She's a woman and has a name that sounds like two people. If you know the artist and that jam, hit me up 072-999-8092. That's when you send me a voice note on WhatsApp, or 086000-2375 when you give me a call. The clues are: the song says "He's anam" in a different language. The song is from an international Swiss DJ. She's a woman and has a name that sounds like two people. Hashtag find the jam. Hit me up 072-999-8092. Right now, some murder. DJ's in there. Ooh, Aban Be Family. A whole household on one jam. Featuring Dr. Muruti. I like it. Muruti was marrying these two on this song. It's called Only God. Turn it up.

0: Canada as well as DJ Zinke featuring Dr. Muruti on that jam. It's called Only God, only on A to Z from 4 until 7. These are the kinds of jams that are going to be rocking your airwaves, all right? Find the jam for today. 3 clues is what I give you. You hit me up via voice note 072-999-8092-086000-2375. The song says, "He's an arm" in a different language. The song is from an international Swiss DJ, all right? And she's a woman and has the name that sounds like two people. If you think you know the artist and that jam, 072-999-8092. Like I said,
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0: All right, let's see what's happening. Pirates, Durban City. Wafa waf. I know it's not wafa waf. I'm sorry. I take that back. But hey, it looks like a kind of wafa wafa situation. You tell us what's happening, bro.
2: For one side, it's a wafa wafa situation. Orlando Pirates and their fans won like this. Odion Hoto, Ziavuka Ifratsi Kubo Ngoku. After 68 minutes, we are midway through the second half. It remains goalless between the two sides. Are we likely to have a scintillating and a cracker of the last 20 minutes of this game? Orlando Pirates are doing all they can, throwing everything they have, including a kitchen sink at this side of Pitso Dladla. Kodwa i-defense yabo elima ngeyona ndlela. Iform your apolis kwakunye no Masongani, Ukogani President Yama 2K, Umufukeng, Iyazama, Koto, Aikwa, Iti Pumele, Tsepang Mure, Mungeni, Langapagati, Tata, and Auga Masongani, Simpue Silepe Naye, Sepume Langapandle, Mariko, Ungenangapagati, Abdulaye, Mariko. Zinguko as of the Orlando Pirates as they try to unlock this defense. Yayo in Durban City. Kama Tuka Sepumelenga Pandle Sifumba Indawiake Itatu Nguye Kwesikatasbin in Zinguko Ezo Zayo in Durban City in this second half. Uganti Orlando Pirates versus Elele. Forced substitution, injury forced substitution in the first half. At the end of the first half, Kupuma u Mbutuma, Yanela Mbutuma, Gomonzagalo, Kungena, endaweni yakhe evidence Mahoba. Oh, kafumani thuba ngam okwengenile. A clear cut chance. He's still searching for it. Such is the solid defense of Durban City. Durban City are looking to get into the top 8, possibly top 6. So they have as much to play as the home side who are searching for a league title. So they are not just spoiling the party. Adlalela nabo kuphumelela ezabo ambitions this season. Ya ukhumbula ke sibukele intshatsheli up Nedbank Cup champions, MTN 8 champions, as well as Carling knockout champions. Orlando Pirates are in search of a treble. So Mpempe wayivuthela impempe yakhe apho mbudembude nembudede yenzeka kwi-box ye-Orlando Pirates trying to clear the ball. Omkhize bebe khona apho njengamaxhalanga to try and snatch a goal here. 0-0 after 71 minutes as Orlando Pirates is on a counter-attack. Kodwa well dealt with low attack leyo by Terence Mashiko rather. Wayesakubaleka kwiqela le Mamelodi Sundowns. Corner at left back for Durban City. 11 attempts on goal, 4 on target for Orlando Pirates. No shot on target, no shot at goal. for Durban City so far. 0-0 with less than 20 minutes to play. Ingathi ukuminca kwakho kuyasebenza, Captain Z.

0: here from DJ Melon, as well as Enunapa. It is called Two Zulu Men, only on A to Z. I gave you three clues. Out of those three clues, what I need you to do is hit me up on 072-999-8092. 086-000-2375. That's when you give me a call. The clues are, this song says Izanam in a different language. The song is from an international Swiss DJ. She's a woman and has a name that sounds like two people. Who am I talking about? And what's the name of the jam? Hit me up. Like I said, 072-999-8092. You can also hop onto our social media platforms at True FM. A to Z. Z Peak Days with Seymour, the Captain Z Zokwana. Hashtag find the jam.
1: Hashtag find the jam on A to Z.

0: All right, let me quickly see what's happening on WhatsApp. I see that our WhatsApp is up. I see that Pio is trying to say something. Pio, what's happening, Sissy?
1: Hey, Captain Yam. Yeah, I'm a little bit of a captain. I'm a little bit of a captain. I'm a little bit of a captain. I'm a little bit of a captain.
0: You are so perfect, Pio. I love the fact that you know, man. You're very perfect and you got it. On this point, on the dot, nail on the head. This song says Izanam in a different language. The song is from an international Swiss DJ. She's a woman and has a name that sounds like two people. Turn it up, Nora and Pierre, come with me, only on A to Z.

0: The jam is called Come With Me, Nora and Pure, only on A to Z. Look, man, I know he's wrong, but I love him so much. I have to give him his shine. Nota Zaid, listen to this.
1: Let's go find a jam. Oh, let's DJ Z. Oh, I'm so sorry, man. I think. Uteta and go DJ Z, man. Uteta and go DJ Z. Tazain, I got it.
0: Asmoge. Ah, Tazain, I love you, Basir. I love you.
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0: My brother, Luyolo Mkalipi, had already said, it's scintillating. So on that scintillating note, let me jam you a jam from Afro Warriors featuring Tipu Fox. It is a jam blaster of a song. If you know me correctly, you know I say it's very...
4: dangerous.
0: The jam is called Reborn. Make sure that you don't go anywhere. When we come back, we've got the one and only DJ Wayne dropping a solid mix between 20 past 5 and 10 to 6. It is called the Expensive Dance Experience. When we come back, we see what's happening with Luyolo as well. Pirates and Durban City.

0: It is a jam from Afro Warriors. It's called Reborn. Tifo Fox is also on that jam. Let's see what's happening on the sporting fields. I know that Pirates is playing Durban City and my brother Luyolo's got the 4-1. Talk to us. Is it scintillating again, sir?
1: Well, bar the goals, my friend, still no goal between Pirates and Durban City. The visitors are holding on. No Zinti of Winituba namhlanje. Frederick Asare Wasekana is denying Orlando Pirates amathuba. 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Everyone wants to go get it themselves. Mhlambe nenguqu ezenziwe ngusompempe sibaphazamisile wena. Iyaqhawuka ibhola in the middle of the park. Bazame uattacker be Orlando Pirates, but the final ball eludes them. Jonga nangoku ithuba likasibilibili apho phakathi eboxini. Could have played it for an oncoming player. 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Still nil nil with less than a minute of regulation time left. Kumbule ke kuthiwe sakhe yadlalwa 5 minimum bencimba yi-5 leyo 6 minutes minimum of 6 additional minutes by usompempe o Tsidiso Mkhwanazi. This is the man who started his professional refereeing career back in 2011, the same year Orlando Pirates last won a league title in the 11-12 season. Bengumufuke ngulowo uvalentswahla outside 18, Keller yakhe on the left-hand side. Kwakhona Asare waphuma, denying Siema. We follow up yalo bola leyo naye outside on the right hand side this time around. Amba yathula yazole tu uAsare atcwaka wava ukukhuza kwabo ebaleni. Sold out affair at Orlando Amstel Arena Slaughterhouse. 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They want to cement that place in the top 8. Sibelebele. Charlie ndoda ngaphandle. Ronaldo Hammond. Bamanganga chixesha mahlanga ungenile. Thatha indawo ka Hammond. Orlando Pirates is looking for a decisive goal to secure a league title. Durban City is trying to stop them while trying to secure their top 8 finish. It's the 2025-2026 Betway Premiership season. Orlando Pirates ibidlale kahle kakhulu kule campaign masithethe. 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Play 6 biyongezele long sompempe ungenzeka noma yini 2 minutes it takes 3 seconds by my core goal. 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
0: Ah, watshu ndixolise. 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
1: The top stories, IFP's Mabaso outlines his Johannesburg rescue plan and 8 people killed in Thailand bus train collision. Good afternoon. The IFP's newly introduced Johannesburg mayoral candidate, Mlungisi Mabaso, has vowed to restore the city to its former glory under an IFP-led government. Mabaso unveiled a 10-point rescue plan aimed at turning Johannesburg around. He says his priorities include housing, job creation, clean governance, and a more community-centered approach to local government. Mabaso currently serves as one of the youngest members of the mayoral committee in Johannesburg, where he heads the human settlements portfolio.
2: Johannesburg must once again become a city where people are proud. The IFP will restore the culture of service, discipline, and excellent local government. The IFP believes that clean street measures, safe neighbor measures.
1: Western Cape Premier Alan Wendy says damage assessments are underway across all districts of the province following the recent storms that caused widespread destruction. He says mop-up operations continue in several communities with teams working around the clock to restore water and electricity supply. Wendy says crews are also fixing damaged roads that have left some areas inaccessible and residents stranded. The death toll from the storms now stands at 11, with thousands of people still left destitute. Wendy says the damage assessments will determine the level of support communities will receive in the coming weeks, adding that full recovery will take time. The Judicial Service Commission, JSC, has issued a correction to its earlier statement regarding the suspension of Eastern Cape High Court Judge Belinda Hattle. The JSC says it is desirable that the judge be suspended. However, it has clarified that it omitted to mention that it will advise the president in line with the JSC Act and the Constitution. The power to suspend a judge lies solely with the president. Judge Hattle will continue in her duties until President Cyril Ramaphosa makes a decision on her position. The statement follows an inquiry into allegations of incapacity, gross incompetence and gross misconduct against the judge. A complaint was laid by Thozamile Semekazi, an employee in the office of the Chief Justice in Kokombo City. Police are searching for a group of armed suspects following an ATM bombing at a filling station in Sebokeng, Zone 7, south of Johannesburg. The incident happened in the early hours of this morning. Gauteng Police spokesperson Nonkolo Kweza says investigations are underway and no arrests have been made so far.
3: Police are investigating an ATM bombing charge after an ATM was bombed at a petrol garage in extension to Sebokeng during the early hours. Suspects fired shots as they escaped with undisclosed cash. No one was injured. No arrests at this stage. And police investigations are continuing. Possibility of other charges being added cannot be ruled out at this stage.
1: And further afield, at least 8 people have been killed and 15 others injured in a collision between a freight train and a bus in the capital of Thailand, Bangkok. Firefighters managed to contain the blaze that broke out after the impact, while rescue teams worked to remove victims from the wreckage near the Makassan station. The BBC's Jonathan Head has more.
4: Multiple rescue teams have come down here trying to retrieve the bodies from the wreckage of at least 2 vehicles that are crushed and burnt out just behind me. One is a city bus. We've seen video of the impact when a freight train coming through this railway crossing, this is right in the center of Bangkok, smashed into the bus. The bus immediately caught fire. There is also at least one burnt out passenger vehicle, one car that's visible here.
1: Recapping the top story, the IFP's newly introduced Johannesburg mayoral candidate, Mlungisi Mabaso, has vowed to restore the city to its former glory under an IFP-led government. Mabaso unveiled a 10-point rescue plan aimed at turning Johannesburg around. For SABC News on True FM, I'm Siseko Kondile. More news at 6.

0: Let's see what's happening. Final words from my brother Luyolo Mkhalipi. Pirates versus Durban City. What happened, sir? Why is Pirates not lifting the cup today?
1: They did not win. It ends goalless, 0-0 between Orlando Pirates and Opne Qela le Durban City. Durban City came into this game looking to get into the top eight and secure their place in the top eight. They did enough namhlanje ukubamba Orlando Pirates by a point. Now Orlando Pirates moves to 66 points, still 2 points adrift of Mamelodi Sundowns, good number one spot, who have 68 points, and they are going into the final game of the season against Opit College, who themselves need a point to avoid relegation. Lots to play for next week. Nerves Mbombela Nsekleyo will be on high alert. Kotwa Adalkapitz Odlaka I Durban City Luwenzi Lumsebenzi Namhlanje. Future Elkela Asiasi Aupelela Pina. Kotwa Wangoku, they had something to say in this league title race. More than something to say. Ukubang kuvekezayo Orlando Pirates ayiphumeleli. Nil-nil, it ends at Orlando Amstel Stadium or Arena with Orlando Pirates, Andre, Liqela le Durban City, Uganda, Macala. They still have one more game to fight for it. But, only but.
0: Uti but!
1: are trying to fight for relegation in Opit College. They need 1 point.
0: Yeah.
1: So they can also play for a draw Nabo next week.
0: Yeah.
1: And then what? And then what?
0: Hey, man, so it's a waffa waffa indeed, man. I'm glad I used those words. So next week is the... Wait, no. When's their next game? Next week, right?
1: Next week. 23rd is
0: 23rd.
1: The final game of the season.
0: Yo, so funeka babi, bamingena next week. Yo, hayi, bangancibe nejezi emsebenzini, bashiye endlini futhi basincede thina. Asathethe ibhola ngoku, thina sichayisile.
1: It's going to be very awkward, my friend. I'm telling you.
0: Thank you very much, Luyolo Mkhalipi, man. Just giving us the 411 on Pirates versus Durban City. Back into the music, because at 20 past 5, we've got the one and only DJ Wayne. He's currently in studio right now, making sure that the dish that is cooking is going to be on fire. He said all the songs that are going to be played today are songs that you'll hear for the very first time, unreleased stuff, so don't even try to Shazam. But this one over here, Calvin Fellow, it's a new one. Everybody would want to be in love. Turn it up. Oh my word, download it, stream it, brand new stuff. Calvin Fellow, I'm telling you, Gauteng, Pitori, everybody wanna be in love, oh my word.

Opening up the second hour of the show, Calvin Fellow. It's called Everybody Wanna Be In Love. I'm in love with you. Be in love with me as well, because I am definitely going to make sure that I'm jamming you nothing but the best when it comes to solid jams coming through your speakers right now. Like I said, Calvin Fellow. The jam that is going to come up straight after this is a jam blaster. It's something, a gift from me to you. The jam is called URP, UG, as well as Winyo, Id Aziz, the legendary Id Aziz on that jam, giving you some Swahili. Oh my word, turn it up. A to Z with Simo, the Captain Z Zokwana, from 4 until 7 o'clock at True FM across all our social media. Make sure you don't go anywhere, because DJ Wayne is in the building and he's going to be giving us a solid set. It's called the Expensive Dance Experience.

0: The jam is called URP. UG as well as Winyo, Ed Aziz in the background as well. Oh my word, what a champion, what a legend. Google him. If you want to know about Ed Aziz, you're going to find out that there's a catalog under that man's belt. You'll even check out new songs that you didn't know. I'll put you on. Simo, the captain Z, Zokwana in the place to G. My name is
1: Simo on A to Z.
0: All right. I'm not alone, like I just said. The one and only DJ Wayne is out here as well for the expensive dance experience. If you don't know what it is,
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0: It's expensive dance music. 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
1: Schooling you on the ones and twos on

0: What did I say to you? What did I say to you about the expensive dance experience? DJ Wayne in the place to be. You know what it is. Making the loudest of noise. DJ Wayne, are you good?
1: I'm good, my brother. How are you today?
0: Yo, I'm rocking. Fit in Diabulela, I'm fit, yes. Osanza Bantu, Upper Glass Show, brah. Yo. Actually, Fetu, if you've got your phone out right now, please put it away because you won't find any of these jams. You can't Shazam any of them. Yo, DJ Wayne, opising and doing it, Fetu.
1: Let's start tomorrow, ne? Tomorrow I'm out at White Tiger in Summer Strand. I'll be there from 9 p.m. up until 11. And then there's a big one that is coming on the 30th. It's my brother's birthday.
0: Mm.
1: He's got two national acts, hip-hop artists. He's got MT, Hustler. He's got, who's the second one from Cape Town?
0: Uyanga Chief.
1: He's got Uyanga Chief. And there's also local DJs, and I'm part of the lineup of that event on the 30th. So I'm looking forward to it for Ipethek. My brother, DJ Mlaister. Yeah, man.
0: Mlaister's family, yeah. He plays on Slucha's show, so he's definitely family. We're going to be there, definitely. Come on.
1: We're all going to jam there on that day.
0: On the 30th?
1: Yes.
0: Okay, I want to see what I can organize for him. I think I might make it bigger than what it actually is.
1: Sure.
0: I want to sit down with a couple of people.
1: Sure.
0: Maybe we could bring in more than just the people around that know him. Maybe the station could come through him. You know what I mean? So let's see what we can do over there. I'm not promising anything, but yeah, let me talk to a couple of people. Yeah. We'll make a plan about this one.
1: Yeah.
0: 30th of May, DJ Mlaister's birthday. Thank you very much, DJ
1: Thank
0: Wayne.
1: You, my brother.
0: Ah, man, you
1: till next time.
0: Yeah, Asli Wayne. Next week, Saturday, it's another one, another Maza. Let me give you Zaya, Cairo, Shali.

0: It is a jam from Cairo featuring Shali. It is called Zaya. It is time for us to quickly see what's happening in the current affairs, because in the last hour, what do we have? We've got the seventh contender, seven songs going head to head. And you vote for your favorite, because your favorite for this week will come back next week to battle it out against six other songs. For the last time today, Falco, take it away. Ooh, is he there? Ooh, what's happening? Let me quickly see. Maybe there's a problem over here. Let me see. All right. We are good. So for the very last time today, Falco, please take it away, my brother.
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3: Johannesburg must once again become a city where people are proud. The IFP will restore the culture of service, discipline and excellent local government. The IFP believes that clean street matters, safe neighbor matters.
2: Umasipala waseMakana eMpuma Koloni ulubuyisele ubonelelo lwamanzi eAlisdale emva kokuba idama elibizwa iNew Year ligcwele laphuphuma. 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
4: And now suspending, you know, the rotation of water, and that the water is being made available on daily basis, meaning that the valve system that we're using to shut and open water is also suspended. They will be opened and remain open for 24 hours a day. We are ensuring that the water is provided on daily basis. However, that there are still some challenges with water quality, given the high levels of suspended solids, you know, from the dam. The team is managing to treat and stabilize the processes.
2: Uganda bahlali bathi bayavuya leli nyathelo. 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
2: 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John Sedworth with BBC uza nengxelo.
6: This is a challenge on multiple fronts for the Metropolitan Police today. Crowds of 100,000, possibly more, expected when you look across the Unite the Kingdom march, and then all of this happening while they are trying to police an FA Cup final in London being held today. The police are saying that this will be an unprecedented operation in recent years because of those numbers, 4,000 officers deployed and also backed up by armed units held in reserve. Police helicopters will be flying as well.
2: Ukuzigqukumbela kwinqaku ebelitshotsha phambili kule yure sithe, umgqatswa we-IFP osandula ukutyunjwa kwisikhundla sikasodolophu kwisixeko saseRhawutini, umlungisi Mabaso ufunge ngokusibuyisela kudumo lwaso isixeko. 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Kamnandi.
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The jam is called Disco Girl, UPZ, Jocelyn Mateu, as well as A.V. Elman. You're listening to A to Z. My name is Seymour, the Captain Z Zokwana, and what we are about to do right now is hop into seventh contender. These are seven songs going head to head to compete for your vote. Seven songs going head to head, like I said, and all you have to do is give us 072-999-8092, a vote over there, 086000-2375, a vote over there via phone call, and vote for your favorite jam, because your favorite jam for this week will come back next week to battle it out against six other songs. Last week's winner was Zakes Bantwini, Ngidumele Nonke. Do you think it's going to win for third week straight? Well, it's up to you. Get those votes in. Currently playing in the background, your jam, Zakes Bantwini featuring Drega, Ngidumele Nonke. Vote for it if you want it to stay, because if it doesn't, there's going to be a new song that will come up tops and come back next week to battle it out against six other jams.

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0: The jam is called Found You. The couple featuring Berita, ex-wife Kanota. Yo, siyavuyela sisi. Yar. I want to put in the patas call up. Zakes Bantwini at your contender number 7. Featuring Drega. It's called Nginimanele Nonke. 2 songs down, 5 more to go. It's called the 7th contender. 7 songs going head to head in this ring here called A to Z. You vote for your favorites because your favorite for this week will come back next week to battle it out against 6 other jams. Like I said, the couple Berita is your contender number 6. Straight after this, we do your contender 5.
1: 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And rapper Gigi LaMaine talks legacy over high tea. 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

0: you ready, kids?
1: Aye, aye, Captain!
0: I can't hear you!
1: Aye, aye, Captain!
0: Oh!
2: Hashtag A to Z.

What a classic. It is a jam from Lorraine, only on A to Z. So, what a list. I can see the likes of Biwo don't know who to vote for. It is the seventh contender, seven songs going head to head, and all you have to do is give me a voice note on 072-999-8092 and vote for your favorite jam, because your favorite jam will come back next week to battle it out against six other songs. Let me quickly go through the list. If you don't know it, you can actually follow us on Facebook at True FM and check out the list there as well. All right, so contender number seven, Ginmele Nonke, Zayx Bantwini featuring Drega, holding it down for 3 weeks. Contender six, Dakapo, Found You featuring Berita. Contender five, Nneka with Shining Star. Contender four, Lorraine, Something About You. Let's get into your contender three. Get those voice notes in the next 9 minutes. I'm going to be taking your calls, taking your voice notes, and reading out your comments on Facebook. This one is your contender three. Mama Used to Say, The Layabouts vocal mix, Frankie Boise, Akram Sendokwai. Let's

Hi, Captain. I'm doing things so good. I can afford it. Something about you. Hey, I'm again. Endo Captain. I'm dizzy. I'm going to vote in dizzy. Some mail. Naganja. Yabuya. Such a one.

It is called the seventh contender. Contender 7, Ginmele Nonke, Zex Bantwini, featuring Draga. Contender 6, The Couple Found You, featuring Berita. Contender 5, Neka with Shining Star. Contender 4, Lorraine, Something About You. Contender 3, Mama Used to Say, The Layabouts Vocal Mix. Contender 2, this jam currently playing in the background, a jam blaster. Jimmy Jules, as well as Black Coffee, only on A to Z. Now, Contender 1, without wasting any more time, and then when I come back after Contender 1, I'm going to be taking all of your votes. And this is your first contender. Make sure that those votes keep coming through. They can come through at True FM, or you can drop me a voice note, 072-999-8092.

first contender, Obrigado, the musical chef, as well as Burumba Pitch and Gabs at a Small, only on A to Z. What is happening right now? We are doing the seventh contender, seven songs going head to head.

0: All right, seven songs going head to head. Out of these seven songs, you have to vote for your favorite one on 072-999-8092. That's when you're dropping me a voice note. Alternatively, give me a call on 086000-2375. I'll say it again, 086000-2375. My name is Simo, and this is the seventh contender. Let's quickly get into Facebook. Undumiso Msindo, I think it's the fifth, but Undumiso Msindo saying, contender seven, captain, my captain, the Mamele. Let's go! Danke, my brada. I see you, Cheese Black Star. And then I've got Sibatatu Mfoboza saying contender seven. Who else is here? Manesh Mbilase saying something about you, which was contender, something about you was contender four. All right, I've got Snekhaya Komsana saying A to Z, bro. I go with contender number seven as well. All right. What do you know? Ugri Forum. All right, my brother, I like it. I like him for the quartering of us. Let's see what's happening on the voice notes. I said drop the voice notes on 072-999-8092 and vote for your favorite jam. True FM, hello.
1: Yo, captain, captain, my captain. Dangerous. Kandi pekwe contender le Capo no perita since I found it.
0: Okay.
1: I'm losing a good two and the crowd, man.
0: All right, Tango.
2: Tag A to Z, hashtag vote for the jam. Simo, I'm going to Zexman Twin this week again. Zexman Twin is always the same in career. Tank us, Bombe.
0: That's Bombe.
3: Hi, Captain. I'm a Nickel Zex, contender seven. Kind again, Captain. I'm a Pina Boy again. Hey, I'm with
0: rubbers,
3: a strong
0: six.
3: Hope you.
0: All right.
4: This week's champion is.
0: It was quite simple, man. Ziggs Bantwini coming back for a fourth week in a row. Ziggs Bantwini, 4 weeks, guys. Wow. Ziggs Bantwini is going to be battling it out against 6 other jams next week. Yes, the Capo is going to be gone. Nick is going to be gone. Lorraine, Mama used to say, Trippy, as well as Obrigado. But Ziggs Bantwini remains here to stay. I can see Namtando Ziggs. Otherwise, here's Kat Bill as well as Ghana. It's called One by One.

0: It is time for me to get up out of here, Cut Bew, as well as Ghana with One by One to close off the show. Yes, I love you, but I have to leave you. I'm going to leave you in the warm and capable hands of Samora Mangesi. Like I always say every single week, don't do anything I wouldn't do, even though it doesn't leave you with much, because my name is Simo. If you didn't hear you, if you didn't hear me, my name is
1: Simo on A to Z.
0: Goodbye. Have a good one. Here's another jam. You see me? I am that friend that your mother always warned you about. The one that they said, don't hang around those kinds of friends. I am that one. Weave up him to Luin. Otherwise, yeah. Let me get out of here. All right, enjoy.

you swear to play the hits, the true hits, and nothing but the hits I hope you got. I do. I do. Party with party, Samora Mangesi on True FM. He's ready like no one else.

0: TXC, Davido, Tony Eduardo, besithi ke bona, yebo, right here on True Hits on True FM, like no one else. Welcome to it. It is True Hits with myself, Samora Wakwamangesi, and I hope that you're having yourself a great one so far. It is 15 minutes after the hour of 7, and we need to make sure that we get right into it because we've got a lot to do. First of all, so put like mix here to see Pegalong Teacher Western Tanaka Kulu, Teacher of Faith, who's here every single Saturday. And then, of course, Songena Payanake go hit versus hit. Take two songs, put them in the ring, and they battle it out for your vote. And then last but not least, I give you your true hits. Hit after hit, one right after the other. But first and foremost, Masqaleni kube yethu yangomgqibelo, the way that it's meant to be done. Kanene, usathe ngesixhosa yintoni?
1: Gqibelo
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Officially, Saturday has begun. Asambe baby, it's XTP, DJ Maphorisa, Focalistic, and Gekibabuye MC. Show 17 minutes.

Yeah.

0: MC, Besiri Asambe, baby. And with that, nam ndiyakuxelela ndithi into yobana seyilixesha le nto yobana sihambe nathi siye phayana kwimix yethu esiphekelwe ngudj esimthanda kakhulu DJ of Faith, who is here every single Saturday to make sure that we are dancing and that we are indeed in the vibe. Our DJs do this absolutely for free, so please do show her some love on the socials. All you need to do is look for her on at DJ of Faith. That is at DJ of Faith across the board. I will be giving them to you after imix yakhe esizayithanda. I'm very, very sure about that.
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2: Now, faith is confidence in what we hope for and assurance about what we do not see. 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For what is seen is temporary.

The one and only DJ of Faith, who's here every single Saturday, making sure that we are dancing and that we really are in the vibe. We have Manek out, DJ of Faith, so please go out there and show her some love. You really did enjoy dancing to umculo wakhe namhlanje, as you do every single Saturday. All right, DJ of Faith, you have Manek, kephayana ku Facebook, Instagram, TikTok, on at DJ of Faith. Also, you'll find her on n.ndamase@gmail.com. 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Go 083-710-5901. 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Kumbuli ndobana, I guess, second on a pioneer. Go Facebook at True FM, hashtag True Hits. It's just the name of the show with a hashtag in front of it, as well as 072-999-8092. That's 072-999-8092. Panza na nige yami number. Hey! Hey! Panza guanzima. That hashtag, again, is hashtag True Hits. The name of the show with a hashtag in front of it. We're 7 minutes away from 8 o'clock.

Pass of the DJ, DJ Vitoto, Tandazo Kakia, but City Tandaza on True Hits on True FM, like no one else. Before that one, also played you, my friend, Sapta, and City I Sapta. That one is featuring BK Mona Lisa. Before that one, kicked it off with Welele by Junior Taurus and Folkalistic. Welcome to the second hour of True Hits on True FM, like no one else. Coming up in this hour, I'm going to give you your options for hit versus hit, where we take two songs, put them in the ring, and they get to battle it out for Ivoti Yako. The one that you choose, the one that you vote for the most, is the one that's going to end up playing before Siyapanangu True Hits is there to hit after hit, one right after the other, where I play you five songs in succession by one artist in our third and final hour before Sivale Ngubo Yetu Yanamhlanje. Of course, you can still hit me up there on Facebook at True FM, hashtag True Hits. As I always say, you are indeed a co-host Yale Nkubo when you go and comment Payana Makaseto Ngabelelwano. It's hashtag True Hits, the name of the show with a hashtag in front of it. Here's some Zykes Magida, MNS, S. Sabadala, as well as Kenton Lee. This one is titled Mbuyele Makaya. Go home.

0: Mr. Taylor, the name of the song is Cross Night. Before that one, played you Makondana. That one is by DJ KSB, as well as Lima Crazy and Soulful G. It's 20 minutes after the hour of 8, officially 2020. Now is the time for you to actually take a screenshot of your homepage, post it on your WhatsApp status, caption it with some candles, and manifest what it is that you want for the rest of 2026. I want to remind you that right now, hit versus hit way two, where we take two songs, we put them in the ring, and we get ready to rumble as you get to choose. Ingoma ufuna ukudlalela yona before siyaphanga ukuthi zethu, hit after hit, one right after the other in the third and final hour of the show.
1: Let's get ready to rumble. Hit versus hit.
0: So, with that said, here are your two options for today, okay? These are two songs that I've been enjoying so much lately, and both of them take a look at reinventing or re-envisioning ingoma that we used to love back in the day. It's two songs which I jam to quite religiously myself, and I think that we actually have a winner in terms of a music formula of Mzansi Afrika when it comes to looking back and being able to be a generation that is going to say, I used to dance to these songs back in the day, but now there are young people who are also able to dance to them as well, and we can dance with them as well. So the first track is Siyabangena by Rouge featuring K-Kid versus Mugwanti by Azraq, IV, JKP, Ty Fam, and many, many more. So if you don't know what those two songs sound like, well, don't worry, because you are indeed in luck.

Those are two songs that are blowing up my Spotify at the moment. One, taking us back all the way to Amaretto by DJ Sindo. The other one, taking us back to Mugwanti wa Pitori by, indeed, the DJ Mujava. Hey, man. Hey. So, let me know which one you'd like me to play you before Sipana Witru hits a Zetu in the third and final hour.

and DJ Marten, as well as Mellow and Sleazy. The name of the song is Malunde. But we're now we're playing a guitar. Bizengo Malunde. Bizengo no Lude. My aunt's name is Malunde. And at any point, if I'm asked to sing a song that has her name in it, that's the one that I'm going with. Before that one, played you Mahu as well as GLCJ and Tukutela and Jazz World by Sidi Benkela. We also played you Nyamtanda by Yanni featuring Mxolisi Khumalo and Fezeka Dlamini. Right, you're on True Hits on True FM. Like no one else, remember, we still have two tracks battling it out for Vote Yako on Hit versus Hit. Those options are up on Facebook. This is Fumana Panic at True FM. Hashtag True Hits. It is indeed Hit versus Hit. Those two songs, Siyabangena versus Mugwanti.

That is your option one. It's Yabangena by Woos featuring K-Kid. This is option two. Hey,

All right, that one was Ushaka by Sean Music, FTS, as well as Young Stana, not DJ Maphorisa, no Viska. Before that one, also played you Vigro Deep, Zinqumalo, and well, as well as Chico, Besiri Bumper, played you Find You by Lebza the Villain, also Eamba Gepayana. The time is now 2 minutes before the hour of 9, right here on True Hits on True FM. Like no one else, I want to remind you into Bana Sisenazo Ingoma Ezimbini that we have put in the ring and they're battling it out for Ivoti Yakho. Those two songs are Siyabangena versus Mugwanti. If you don't know what those two songs sound like, well then you are indeed in luck.

And those are your two options. Siyabangena versus Mugwanti, right here on True Hits on True FM. Like no one else, it's officially 9 p.m. on Saturday night. Welcome to the third and final hour of the show.

It's 8 minutes after the hour of 9, right here on True Hits on True FM, like no one else. That one was by Skylar Tyler, featuring Jazz World, Tukutela, Elaine, and Solaris. The name of the song is Vele Wiena, Risk It All. Before that one, also played you Uncle Waffles, Royal Music, Mark Koza, Cowboy, and Uncle Lin's MC. The name of the song is Mapi. Right now, though, it is time for us in the Bana City Boom for Shaiska Gam for all the way up until 10 p.m. as we are well into our third and final hour of Ngube Yetu Yanamhlanje. But before we do that, we need to figure out who you have voted for in our hit versus hit. And also, I need to give you the names of the songs for hit after hit, one right after the other, where I play you five tracks by one artist. And you try to guess who the name of the artist is after I've given you the names of those tracks. Of course, we'll take it from the front and then we'll turn around and take it from the back. Because, you know, we like it from the back. So, the names of those tracks are... Sifuna Bochumi, Malume, Uyandazi, Ngilimele, as well as Thank You, Mr. DJ. Let's turn around, flip it, and reverse it. It's your for minute, the fern yet. Come on, it's your for minute, the fern yet. Let's take it from the back. Hey, back. You know, we like it from the what back. We've got... Thank you, Mr. DJ. Ngilimele, Uyandazi, Malume, as well as Funabo Chomi. Let me know if you think you know who the artist is that is on all five of those tracks. But right now, we've got more pressing business at hand. We need to figure out who is the winner of Hit versus Hit Namhlanje. Who have you voted for? You've got about another 5 minutes for you to get those votes in. Of course, you can vote Pineapple Facebook way to at True FM, hashtag True Hits, just the name of the show with a hashtag in front of it. Oganye, usthumelele umyalezo Pineapple 072-999-8092. That's 072-999-8092. Those options are Siyabangena by Rouge and K-Kid versus Mugwanti by Azraq, IV, JKP, and many, many more. If you don't know what those two songs sound like, well, then you are indeed in luck, because I got you.

We're down to the last couple of minutes. So go ahead and vote for the one that you would like me to play you before Siyaphina Kweza True Hits Zethu Zanamhlanje. Also, let me know who you think the artist is that is on all five of those tracks. Right now, just a reprieve for me to calculate the votes, and then we'll come back and give you the winner, the one that you voted for, and we'll play it for you.

Nangamaphoyisa utsho ke ubhelo B, you know, PC, Naked Souls also on that one. 16 minutes after the hour of 9. Right now, it's time for us to face the music. It's time for us to find out who the winner of Hit versus Hit is for tonight. Taking a look at our messages. So what I'm going to do is I'm just going to read the names, right? Because what I'm going to tell you is that it's an absolute whitewash. You guys didn't even give the other song a chance. So, we've got, taking a look at your messages right now. We've got Wukiwe Mahlumba. Hashtag true. It's a song in Kubeni Msasazi, my Kale Wireless, Agavotanga, yena. Piwe Luto Mutawung, it's a song in Msasi, Sekumamele, no Alu, no Pokazi, Mount Elif Dolopu. We've got Bonita Mbuto, Utkenage, we are thankful for them, Ucho Eselusikisiki. Uzamil Vota yena utel number, but akakanga achuba which number. What it was requested in the party. Shout out to you guys at the party. And then we've got Pio Matthews. We've got Truman Scotch. Scotch rather. Tusana, I said a hashtag true hits. Uchile na gusele usikisike new rest. Ufezi okuhle. Uti sisonke enkonzo. Umu sabafana Travis. 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Makasoso no Kayo Jacob na ukona siyabonga bagu ukona naye uzweli kanyile nazo uti uktomo yena and yona ikwa idolopu manesh mbilase na ukona andi swamdishwa uti sisonge bora posti. And then we've got Uzax Colbert Rufiwa Sipuma uti we're together from Matache. It's 18 minutes after 9, voted for by you. It was an absolute whitewash. Complete whitewash. And bona ngane vote enye for the other song. So you guys have really come out strong. Following on Lena Nifunayo namhlanje. So your hit versus hit winner is Whoosh! Featuring K-Kid. Siyabangena.

0: featuring Keke. The name of the song is Siyabangena. 22 minutes after the hour of 9. So, right now, hit after hit, one right after the other. And I did give you the names of those tracks. We've got Sfunabuchomi, Malume, Uyandazi, Ngilimele, as well as Thank You, Mr. DJ. Taken from the back, we've got Thank You, Mr. DJ, Ngilimele, Uyandazi, Malume, as well as Sfunabuchomi. So, I'm not sure if you've managed to guess who the artist is. He goes by a stage name. He's currently 49 years old, born on the 24th of August, 1976. His full name is Mthokozisi. He is a record producer and businessman, otherwise known as DJ Tira. So if you manage to guess that the artist we're putting a little bit of a spotlight on, namhlanje, is the one and only DJ Tira, then you are indeed correct. So shout out to you. You do indeed get some bragging rights for that. But right now,
1: hit after hit, one right after the other. True hits like no one else.

Five songs by DJ Tira. This one, thank you, Mr. DJ, with Juicy. Before that one, Ngilimele, DJ Tira, as well as the Q Twins, also played you Yandazi. That was also there as well. Malume was one of those tracks too. Five full tracks by the one and only DJ Tira. Of course, alongside some other really dope artists there as well. So what we're going to do now is I'm going to go ahead and read some of your messages. That way, I will be able to see who's been hanging out with us for the last 2 hours and 44 minutes. That is 16 minutes before the hour of 10. Let's go ahead and read your comments there on Facebook. As I always say, when you do actually send through umyalezo wako. So, we've got... Good evening, ladies and gentlemen. True hits. Somewhere on the corner, Beacon Bay, East London, Beacon Bay, and the Hizzy. My name is Mbilase City. Uti Shidelo. Guess close. Okay. Zimbabwe, Mamele. Then we've got Mbuso Edition Pasha. I said, again, I get listening from East London, Gompo City. Gompo City. Not all long, long, long. Can I get my mail? Going in the van. Shout out to you. Fusi. Got Toto Bio. Which is salute. Put some more. Mix ya kopo. This is song. Mangesi. Chok tabangulu. Thank you so much. Pure Matthew City. Dope mix. DJ of Faith. Ngati. This is Dizzy Lounge. Oh, I wonder. EP Dizzy Lounge. San alarm. Oh, Zax Corbett. Rofiwa. Supuma. Uti. We are together from Matache. Then we've got Snekaya. Komsana. Uti. Mr. Mangesi. Oko. Ndishili nawe. Is all living at Lola Le Blade, Ibe Sharp, Magala, Zala, Wireless, Bro Mamele at 29. Mama, shout out to you. Okay, and then Uponta Mbuto, gonna get yo, yeah, to mix your copo. This song, Kachel Siki, Quatele, Mbutweni, shout out to you. Wayata Mtamzeli, Mtamzeli. Sinovuyo uthi ndikucendane eThuthurha. Ah, kwafo. Oh man, eThuthurha has a very special place in my heart. EThuthurha has a very, very, very special place in my heart. So shout out to you and everybody from eThuthurha. Shout out. Siyabonga zizimathilo uthi kena ke hashtag 2FM89.9, hashtag 2Hits na Somora Mangesi. Scheme, ndizindlebe ndonke apha eWirelessini till the last hour. Ucho siqonqe kena ke Pio Matthews into mnandi yaphindwa mphathi. Undinxilisile. DJ of Faith apa, and then we've got hashtag True Hits. Happy Saturday and party with party. Ngumgqibelo nakanjani as we get to the last hour. Athi siqhubezela same leyo number yakho cause sendiyibambile mna. Oh man, then aphinda athi yo Samora. I sabta I issue iqalele groove kubo e class DJ. Then we've got Usthembi Soviki as it number one. Then we've got Ronin Mchebetu, can I get good night? Good night, my amahle. Enjoy. Then we've got Uzalapa, Noma Shweme, Noza. I said hello, Samora. Timamele, and some Tanzane. Thank you so much, guys. I really, really do appreciate it. I enjoy it. That's the song. All right, so right now we're going to close it off in just a bit. Okay. We're going to close it off in just a bit, but we still need to find out from Hope Mweni. So stick around for that.

name of the song is Guacoco by Usboni Sompele. It's 9 minutes before the hour of 10. Right here on True Hits on True FM, like no one else. And with that said, it's time for us to find out from the one and only Mr. Hope Mawizi. It's called The Junction. And as I always say, whether you turn left or you turn right at the junction, you'll always end up at some really dope music, man. So, 8 minutes to go until you need to take that turn. Pana good junction. But let's find out. And what it is that we can indeed expect. Mr. Mawizi. Fancy face. Mr. Cliff. I wonder what is happening. Because I can hear that there's something. I can hear that there's action. I can hear there's something being turned up. I can hear something being turned down. And it goes up again. All right, I don't know. It seems like we are unable to connect with Mr. Mweni. Maybe let's try him one more time. Hope Mawizi. Okay. Mr. Mweni, we are unable to reach him namhlanje. Dingayazi ke into yobana uzawuncedakala kanjani na, because ke at the end of the day kusafuneka ayenze le nkqubo yakhe, kusafuneka ivakele ebantwini. So hopefully it's something that we'll be able to fix within the next 7 minutes. But with that said, it is indeed time for me to officially say goodbye to you. So from my side, Samora Wamagesi, it's good night, God bless, and I will see you again next week. Be safe, okay?

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1: Welcome to your lunchtime shandy, good man. 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Ingantoni kakuhle kakuhle kwenzeka ntona?
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0: So people about the fanatics says sneakers. Abantu abazithanda sneakers will attest to what Singumana is talking about on this song. Sneakers are really, really expensive. Nyan Jekvesichu, but she's boy, I had to ramateke. I want money cheap. But I collected this friend range, this sneakers. I'm sure you know about it, channel, but you know, it's something that they can relate to. It's a song by Singumalo, alongside Dana Tutsin and Funky QLA. But I want to be with Funky QLA, Banyan, Basi, and I was about to call them a gama. Even Mamele, all of them, hey, I hope. So, yeah, I must let you go, Funky QLA. I don't know, Funky Chula. So, but next time, go for Numbo never let's grin in Jango. My answer about, oh, begging I pass, I'm hope. So, it's a Ramitek is a glad radio. Welcome to it, it's the Junction, man. That's where we meet and enjoy good music, especially Umkulo Wom Jaivo on your radio. It's the second installment this week, the Saturday edition of the show. It's hashtag the new music Saturday. I'm Kanji. That means on the first hour of the show, we have Ezangoma Z5 and Zin Chagule Vegi on the Junction. We'd help Maweni on your radio and Tri FM like no one else. Thank you so much, Tamara Mangesi, Patwe Party. Ebe Lapa Nine, Yaki second installment, Patinati Yam Patwe Party. No, yeah, true hits. To make sure Bawi Kali Party, Omum 7 Geguba, Jang Bawi Kali Party, the Bamba Parkland, Awai Share Goyo. Instead, it's in the end, the news, I say, Yeba West. You can join in on the show, 072-999-8092. That's the WhatsApp line. It's going on Facebook, it's TRUFM.
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0: izibusiso zakho bala izibusiso zakho can't you play hey don't mind sitela phela vela phela sitela phela vela come on man mani ngasitela man vela manje yavela bani vele ke cace bani vele kodwa 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on one song giving us ingoma ethi bala played you izinkinga zam before that one from Omlu yama no Chopi Dladla choba becinga inkinga sifuna ibhodlela kanti no i problem be man I want us to talk about this is not a sport show but I see Orlando Pirates is trending amabhakabhaka are trending and last time I checked bekuthiwe ba winner i league namhlanje ne so I quickly went online and dijonga kuba 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on Facebook ngokumuntu uthethe ngePirates kwenzeke ntona I was not watching match and ibukela ke match please update me say Tashili Pirates League
1: 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#likenoonelse to the ones who clock in before the sun and keep the nation running salute you are the bedrock the backbone the breadwinners truefm sees you respect from the soil of greatness to the stars of tomorrow africa leads africa inspires this africa month truefm celebrates the continent like no one else The Junction with Hope Maweni every Friday and Saturday from 10 p.m. to 1 a.m. only on

0: When house was house, it used to sound like this. Are you talking about that conversation? But come on, Moby Dixon, this is what we were trying to say with the title track of this song. Like I said, when house was house, it used to sound like this. I don't know about a house if it's no longer a house. It's a song by Moby Dixon, Maria Shangri, and Junior Essay. There's no R, hope me. Please get that one right. Lengoma before that one by LKG, Lerato Kanya, Holom, Amanom San, Sammy K, Numisoku. And then there was another one who was calling out. Oh, it's actually the triple play that I gave you. Three songs back to back. It was Mzuk's Main, Amanos Ne, Amnos Pay, Message Sonin. Taking us to 24 minutes left now before we go to 11. It's the junction on Troy FM like no one else. I'll tell you about these songs, but there's a message that I'm getting from Umendi. I come on, Umendi, she's so tired today. We have Umendi, we Saturday, yako. You don't live in there. We are all exhausted. We are in the middle of the night. No, Pio, I can't often eat it up.
1: So. That's where Nagatia Malum Sakas. That's where Naganwana Yam.
0: Johannes Strong.
1: So, add to Ramateki.
0: How expensive.
1: I was in Kuben the weekend. I was in Kuben till 12 Naganja. Kupio.
0: Thank you so much, Pio and Duana. Shout out to Navagu Kaisa Mazibula Kong all the way from Mengama Queen. From your band, Abo. Abatikaubala Abandu, Abakoya show with Namsan, the Chabalum Sakas and Libal. There's a new song, Gukuma Hu, no Makaz Guyo. Baba Lua M, just well to tell Jerry Sil J, Banango Mencha. Those are some of the songs in Diagozo after Lengo, as in Chakle Vegipanga 2211.

This one yenziwe kuGombo City. It's a song by Deep London, Sobzin, Pilasandi and Lemonade. Awusula, that's the name of the song.

0: taking us exactly to 20 minutes before 11 at the junction on True FM, like no one else is feeling like 7 10 galagela umculo umchawa figa station that just joined our playlist.
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0: It's the first song out of Ingoma Ezi 5 Ezintsha esifika kuleveki. This one is DJ Zinhle Sithe Zothando.

with this particular song, I always ask myself the question, you know, about who turned it dry, Lona? Who figured it in China? Conclude, you know, Lendo de Vichana analysis fatty. By 10 years in doing Lendo. Hey, man, I can imagine you don't want to be that boyfriend. This fat as a boyfriend, that means I can't do it. This is a brand new song. We're going to message just for Ugly Vig. It's a Kaze remix. You're going to drag and turn it dry. Eddie is fair day. It's fair day, send order. Woo! Aye. Taking us to 11 minutes before 11. My time rhymes. I see you're going to drag as long as you're remixing. Since I'm a piano. Remember, I'm going to play the order. It's my buzzer. I'm going to do TRP and I went the same thing. And I'm going to Google it. It is fair day. I'm going to flavor no matter who. And Makadzi Entertainment, Mutuaka is the name of the song. It's the third song, Kwezi Ngoma Zamzi 5 on the Junction and True FM like no one else.

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0: Time now is 11 o'clock on the junction on True FM like no one else. Yes, the last song was Gomazamzi 5 ezintsha kule veki. 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
0: 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Even though guys noba sesigubeni naphi uma no uya wazogquma wangaphansi engqubo. But we got the message. Those were your five

0: We debuted this one last week. Still fresh and new on a hashtag New Music Saturday on the Junction on True FM like no one else. It's a song by Dark Heaven with Zawadi. It's Tula Tula Tula Mdanam Tulunga Kali Umamuzobuyo Tenga Masa Masa Tei Nadluwe Inja Inja Yalpi Yakwa Goko. Taking us to 9 minutes and a half now after 11 on the Junction on True FM like no one else. Listen, man, in the next 10 minutes at 20 past, we have the release of the week. I'm excited about today's project as we sit on the show.
1: We're having a conversation with my sister, Makay Tobile Makumalom Selego. Would you say her upbringing yako had an influence of your belief in the Lord?
2: Good. Into etalwa ebuncaneni bakho ngekuphinda uyisepholi noma ungazama kanjani ukukhiphinto mayafakwa kuwena nawe usa-unaware of yourself. Yabo, it's something nawe ungayazi ukuthi location yokuyikhiphi kuphi because yafakwa ungazi.
1: Would you recommend that entire system?
2: As long as ukhona ama-valid reasons ekusithatheni kwakho, go and speak to your wife. Ziningi kakhulu manje izinto ezi-influence abantu ukuthi bathathe isithembu. And is it wrong, is it wrong?
1: Do you feel like ukungabathoni abantwana became some way a burden that makes umshado wakho ube difficult?
2: Umshado yinto yokukhulisa umuzi. 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Yes, ngiyasebenza, but hey, yes, akekho nje umuntu engathi. But I was lucky enough that uNkulunkulu gave me umntwana engazi ukuthi iplan yakhe yayithini.
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0: know what? I feel like Bukeka Sam is underrated, man. Y'all are sleeping on Bukeka. When it comes to vocals, Zale, Afro House, hi. It's a song by TJ Soso, AP Central, and of course, Bukeka Sam on vocals, Lon Tetangai. There's also Ozyman on this song. Umile and Umingo Napagate, so man, the man, and Obuko Sibungo Bak, and we are Palu Bugega, we are Tula Bugega. You! Hey! I played you a song from another one, Naye Onto Mukakulu. It's a song by Cairo, Yamano Amifak. Well, that one, by two, they are both ever heavy when it comes to music. Ingo Mati and C's, they're one of the biggest songs, Zibageba Zenza, by two, yeah, send the Lango Makakun. Taking us to 20 minutes past 11, I did tell you, Basia Golo Clash and Gogo right here on the Junction on True FM, where we are looking at what?
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0: We're looking at the release of this week right here on the Junction on True FM. This is what we do every Saturday on this show in the second hour of the show at around this time, 20 past 11. Where we go around and look for e-albums as a release. We listen to these albums on Golo. As Pumayo. And then this is another plug. If you are someone out and I got Kulum Tulo, you can never say une opinion and Kulu in your words and Tulo. We are analyzing our Kulu by Anto Empulia, Yabikon Tempulia, Godra, Ubin Artists, Kaga, and Nomayo. Kanti, all along, you don't listen to their full bodies of work. I was Mameli Project Zabas Peleleo. How do you understand an artist Kakango Mamele e album? You need to listen to albums. You understand? So, there's a lot of releases. One thing I can tell you is that the ABR release of Left Right and Center, I know it's not a hip-hop show, but the whole world, or Drake, or Ibambe, on a standstill, Glevego, Okupe, albums, there's a thing, I mean, anyone. I've never heard of such. I've been doing my research in search of, well, I'm not going to answer the Drake before. Man, I never used this need about this. Ozamuki by Inkambi. Ekunokwenzeka, it could be possible uba ngenze kuba uzama ukhawuleza aphume abe independent aphume kwi major mhlambi I contract yakhe yayisithi ufuneka ialbum ezithile so ufuna ukhawuleza agqibelo nani. I don't know. I've been listening to just one album from that album from his albums got Drake, which is Iceman, and I'm gqibi naye and some digest kakuhle, but we're not here ngo Drake kanje uba ke ngundaba mlonyeni kule veki ndiyamcinga. Yeah, and I said since it's Teta, get releases as Pumile. Otherwise, it's a house music show. We are partying here. It's a party. It's a jive and food. We're enjoying Umkulu Umjive was South Africa. So, talking about the band Umkulu Umjive South Africa, Ben Gimville, Bege Wakona, and a good true drive. I think it was Tuesday, if not Monday. Between Monday and Tuesday, got a Ben Gimville, good true drive. His name is Baby Momo. He's a producer, Yema Piano. The album I could last week Friday, Emma Diga Kulino Mezi 12. Mamelela albums or 12 hours without skipping any song. It's Octata in the hour to 21 minutes. It's a very good album. Nengomez man. Calling on me again at Visa Yon. I'm going to speak last week from the album. I've been looking for Telenayo. I'm trying to go to Z3. And the niggas on air. It tastes over. How does it sound like the album? Got Baby Momo. Kamale album. Liti Liza Lise. That's the name of the album. Mutigeli Kamale ni lom chana wake. Oti lego ba pago guabo in. I'm not sure about Nguye na lom chana lo amfake guim. Artwork as a cover of the album because Nobu Sobom Dan, the cover Galiza Lee. It's a beautiful sounds, man. Yamazge, Baby Momo, to Mengo Wenzala, Ella Piano Lee, Lasse Private School, Elili Soulful, not Elili Scoopul Shay Tup Tup. Kakul, you understand? So, there's a number of fans, no Snetchamba Gonello, Flax, our fan, no Tini, so a lot of things on Mukon, so also there's Mahu, there's DJ Stokey. There's Artwork Sounds, Section 5, you call it a Major League DJ, Goma Kanji, JLCJ, Oscar Hill, Abakono, Waza Sabs, Abakona, Oscar Kev, oh, Cubs the Small. Oh, the list is endless. Wongama Kamama Kulia, we've banned your Abala, Uba, participate in
1: the
0: album.
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0: So, as you all know, the end of Mingoma Z3. Just to give you a taste of how the album sounds like. Then when on your spare time, also I'm going to get to the rest of the other songs.

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lady ithemba lomsakazo on True FM like no one else. The release of the week of the junction. 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

And one thing I can tell you, Uma, who is so talented, man. You know what? Everyone from this project understood the assignment, yeah, can you go? Because I'm listening to the keys as often with MJ Keys on this song, and I'm like, whoo, no one feeling angle, you know. You know, Jay Sax, when I was like, listen to the saxophone, we are futeli kulong, he's blowing the horn, twembo Jay Sax. I mean, even Uma, who, Abba, they're laying beautiful vocals, where's Ngoma? Zika Baby Momo from this album. The album is Lisa Lee. So those are the three songs and Ketelezona. As to give you a taste of how does the sound, the album sound like. So it's available on all DSPs. Especially like all offering galo. Mhlawumbe uya cleaner. Or when you washing your game, mhlawumbe, or you driving, or you taking a walk, or when you are baleka, or you say Jimin. You just fucking your earpods zakho uzimamele the album Baby Momo Lisa Lee. I saw the two songs. So let me give you as Goma did Tylezona. This one it's Baby Mom, Mama No Ma Ho, and then Dandy Amashobi, and MJ Keys, of course, because that keys is the chosen. The song is titled Izingelos. Then the second song was a song, yeah, again, Baby Mom, DJ Stokey. Who else is on the song? I want to get their names right because Wonke, DJ and Sisho, they did understand the assignment about Nikwang Baby Momogle album. It's DJ Stoke, Sway Music, and featuring Mia and Jay Sax on the saxophone. Ikamalea ingomelating Dizowela. We started with Ingoma Eti, Ugu Kulega, that's Baby Momo, alongside Artwork Sounds, Utiniso, and Swiss RSA. I love Intela Kulanga, Utiniso, West Ngoma. So finish checking here, Glevix Zayo, okay, release of the week. By AP Alpha, Mrs. Zanayo, Glevix Zayo, 20 past 11 on a Saturday on the junction on Troy FM like no one else. Yawan Shai Mupipi. Yawan Shai Mupipi. How's the go? Mwenzi Mupipi Dance Challenge. Ngogun to me, leave video for WhatsApp.

Ama-outro ba ngayiyeka ngayenzi one. I just want to see videos of this kuphela. Call it this just challenge this one. It's the biggest song right now, especially up at True FM, sitting on number one on our top 30. Bags and Keys, Benzo, Tango Supreme. The song is titled Mupipi. Remember, I still have for you Ezangoma and Dlango Patela Zona as a throwback. Achoo! Just to entertain Jay in nostalgia. It's been nostalgic before 12 p.m. Oh no, 12 a.m. midnight. Midnight mix, no sex, Makita.

It's a new one from Zago 16, Sean 101, Uncle MC Chico. They're featuring Scott Mapuma. The song is Ngege. Never. Koshwa. Pocket. I don't know what's up with these boys. I'm a kamoabo ba fucking numbers. Like, Ngoktin 101, Sean. Happy coming lako. Sean 101 for doing in Zago. We're not. Uwesu 16 in Zago. If I'm not going to say, I'm going to I'll tell you. Once was out here on Tago XVI because it's a Roman figure 16. I'm like, boys. Bafana. You're all about to confuse us, ne? Why in funu kuba namagama nzima? Kodwa mala ngama wenu kufuneka ngamagama. You know what, man, the year and you it's 12 minutes before kube 12. Man, gonna go for some throwback. Do you remember this song? Eh? Kumbuzati

there, she can smell them. I mean, she's been at the top since 2020, 2021. Ingoma zakhe were topping the charts. Remember this song? It still slaps now. Whoa. No, come on, man. Naglo nyaka uingoma zakhe zisekwi top of the charts. You come for Pastor 9 to 9 on this one, Ubuhle. Ingoma ithi ngixolele. Oh, by the way, Ubuhle, if you didn't know, umntanakhe nomntana ka Saul Penduka, you know Saul Penduka, Masia, they go to the same school together. Bakhwela school bus esiyi-1, and apparently abafani umntana ka Buhle no Saul Penduka. I've heard that. Yapa kwezinda uzama ndimuva kuzinda. Ayikumbula yona le. Dibanje ke xa sendikubentertaining nostalgia yakho. Richabile Khumalo no Master KG Nkilonke.

doing it like no one else right here on True FM, like no one else. These two songs was entertaining Jay Memories Zako. So let me get throwbacks and just wheel up our 2020 to 2021. Yeah. Now, Masifa, let's take an hour with this one and tone it down a little bit. Like, on Bubili Leo Funanji, moment your breather. Here's a soft dance song, a man. DJ Stoke, you know, Zayne, say, Amazwe. Just back at 12 midnight, midnight mix, because

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1: Ladies and gentlemen, let's welcome Zakes Magida. Fana Sengaru. Let's go back, kwa numakaz. For the next 30 minutes, he'll be giving us the Midnight Mix, and then, zabuya mna ngo 12:30. Dignigi gom sessions, zi gom songs, back to back. 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It's The Junction, you're on True FM like no one else. 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
1: He already said thank you for tuning in. His name is Zakes Makida on the Midnight Mix on the Junction on True FM like no one else. Taking us exactly to 27 minutes left now before school to go once you go to especially Kubilia the weekend. For bookings, now it's number Zakes Makida. Umbama go 079-418-9557. 079-418-9557. Besay chilo futba ku social media ungu Zakes Makida. And Gemnaga, I always emphasize this, but Zakes Wake. It's Z-Y-K-E-S. Can I bet Vagaya Banya be sitting with Zakes? Washa? Jay. Oh, Eo.
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0: 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Sasa mshunqisi featuring Siboniso Shoes, DJ Tira Bless Junior. Ay. Dali sjokojoko baba. For that one I played you a new song oqala uyiva igama layo lithi Vimba from steel.com baby I'm a new beast out of say. Masterpiece YVK is also on that song. General Simamane and Kem Masters also. You see General Simamane, Kem Masters, Donkey Boy, Blacks Junior. Hey. Right now, yeah, in their prime when it comes to producing hits at home and then ufaka DJ Lag ngegwapo no Gold Max. Uvela ubone nje ba hayike hayike hayike. Konga nje nyanke ngo when it comes to scoop se gome scoop zayo nyanyana. But Masterpiece YVK, we're looking forward to in Italian job as we release his piece of art project yakhe at Yeza. Uthetha kakhulu ngayo uba intswempu ithembile uvakale ithembile sizayibona xa irelease uzayiva izawufika apha kwirelease of the week as soon as it comes out.
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0: Balele bhayi kodwa siyajayiva emoni ithi landisha. 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

0: I agree, Uba sharing is caring. I always say this. Huh? It's a song by Malik Khan featuring Usposa and Scoop Blacks Jr. The song is titled Kshimona Panzi. Akabi no mona masheri sharane. Sharing is caring. God, I'm not kuyo yonke into. I always say this. But God, you just gonna share why. And just like that, as he valued, I'm standing at the junction. I said, Kubile for this weekend. We're coming back again next weekend, Friday and Saturday between 10. Ugyo chongo one episode on your radio. Thank you, thank you, thank you, thank you so much for spending the weekend with me. Shining on my Slender the Dancing DJ. That's it, Malia Toho. After Slender the Dancing DJ, Osirai, like I played by Lindum Tangai, just to remind you, Bagney Tawaga Log. Pio, it's a level. I could look at
1: the snake.
0: Tim Kilege, thank you. Igabango Hope Moeni. Good time, the temple of Sagas of him Sagas. Tim Kile.

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Nigga below 60 V kilobyte. Komodo on my back, I repeat that flabber. Yeah, I'm living every day like it's my last. No regrets, man, I lived it up to the max.